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From now till 4 a.m. is a lifeline to your deadline. The Bible says, remember you know the former things, in it that consider the things of old. For behold, I do a new thing. David is a train of a train radio. Why you swam mammy with him in Pibo? Where you meet you one minimum any attach him? Or the minutes your boot town swam mamma no more tinting? What in your full fresh menu my ye numan ametuo? Was an ashe. Nasini pehunumia, umbis through. Nom don't want better rap. Welcome aboard. Midnight fire. What will you do at midnight? Tell a friend to tell a friend your man of God is live on air and nothing can be the same again.

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And special dedication going to all of you Gideon Army members. 1,000 times more blessings. Tonight is your night. Your life is never going to be the same again. The Holy Ghost is here. The power of God is here. The strength of God is here. The mercies of God is here. We would never be the same again. He will see us through. We are a finished product and nothing can change it. Thank you, Father. Thank you, Son. Thank you, Holy Ghost. Dedication going to so many for more to say, Akusumo Kahon. Joje, sorry. 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
0: Awake, thou that sleepest.
1: Obi biara wada. Sorry,
0: and arise from the dead, and Christ shall give thee light.
1: Na Christo ebi ekani abeman.
0: My God, see then that ye walk circumspectly,
1: and it is a ye so betu tuana mo si ye,
0: not as fools,
1: and antitesa sabi okasiya,
0: but as wise.
1: Nemo nanti senya sani,
0: redeeming the time,
1: because
0: the days are evil.
1: My
0: God. Wherefore, verse 17, wherefore be ye not
1: unwise,
0: but understand what the will of the Lord is.
1: Nemo ebre womono ti onyame pe ase. It means that every season comes with the will of God.
0: Yes, sir.
1: Or the will of God is connected to season.
0: Yes, sir.
1: So when you show up in a season,
0: my God,
1: you must know the purpose for which you have entered that season.
0: Yes, sir.
1: Tonight is your night.
0: In Jesus' mighty name.
1: You will never be the same again.
0: In Jesus' mighty name.
1: Someone shout tonight.
0: Tonight
1: is my night.
0: It's my night
1: of total delivery.
0: Of total delivery.
1: And full travail.
0: And full travail.
1: Say tonight.
0: Tonight.
1: I travail.
0: I travail.
1: To deliver.
0: To deliver.
1: Say I travail.
0: I travail.
1: To deliver.
0: To deliver.
1: Say I declare.
0: I declare.
1: By the word of the Lord.
0: By the word of the Lord.
1: The word of the Lord.
0: By the word of the Lord.
1: Now tonight.
0: Now tonight.
1: I travail.
0: I travail.
1: To deliver.
0: To deliver.
1: Therefore.
0: Therefore.
1: Oh Lord.
0: Oh Lord,
1: release,
0: release, special grace,
1: special grace,
0: special grace,
1: to travail,
0: and deliver,
1: tonight,
0: tonight,
1: as I lift up,
0: as I lift up,
1: my voice,
0: in prayer,
1: in prayer.

Yapandi, Yapandi, Yapandi, Yapandi, Yapandi, Yapandi, Yapandi, Yapandi, Yapandi, Yapandi, Yapandi, Yapandi, Yapandi, Yapandi, Yapandi, Yapandi, Yapandi, Yapandi, Yapandi, Yapandi, Yapandi, Yapandi, Yapandi, Yapandi, Yapandi, Yapandi, Yapandi, Yapandi, Yapandi, Yapandi, Yapandi, Yapandi, Yapandi, Yapandi, Yapandi, Yapandi, Yapandi, Yapandi, Yapandi, Yapandi, Yapandi, Yapandi, Yapandi, Yapandi, 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

0: sere wa baby ati me kan piara ma wani mri papa because I fear no aka less than 4 months na kwa ye ye en na bri bia so nyame be twa to hom na e homa botai bi. There's a reason why you are listening to us tonight.
1: Yes, sir.
0: Don't just take it for granted. It is a dangerous thing to take time for granted. Very, very dangerous for you to underestimate the purpose, the reason and the purpose of time. Baby, I will be a mini years to dance around. A mass abreway in San Juan, Qua, when you're shame for one dance. Ecclesiastes, chapter 8, 4, 5, and 6.

0: da yarisabia enana ji onyame wa de paduma uye hu adjuma ebe ye adjuma wa nya hu adjuma enya adjuma you have to work it for it to work. If you don't work it, it will never work. And don't listen to tonight's meeting with yesterday's ear. Tonight is a different night. Tonight God is doing something brand new
1: in Jesus' mighty name.
0: Ecclesiastes,
1: yes sir,
0: chapter 8,
1: yes sir,
0: 4, 5, and 6,
1: yes sir.
0: Let's go, sir.
1: Ecclesiastes chapter 8 from verse 4. Where the word of the king is,
0: Bible say baby biara or hini enumu asemu ono.
1: There is power.
0: Pumiwo. Power. Pumiwo. Ko.
1: And who may say unto him?
0: Na baby a tumiwo so one ebe tumi akache rade say.
1: What doest thou?
0: E die na woye. Tumi mu say rade. And hear me very carefully. God does not need your permission to perform.
1: Never.
0: Yes, sir.
1: Verse 5. Whosoever keepeth the commandment shall feel no evil thing.
0: Or say, se ebre bi pie, na se wudi eho, and she say ye juma, se boni wo home pa wante. And tonight she say, September, October, November, December. Mm. Se boni wo home pa. Se wudi nyami ashi shadiye ni ye juma, ebi ma wanchari.
1: Gabita.
0: You will be immunized against evil, even though there's evil.
1: My God.
0: Let's go, sir.
1: Whosoever keepeth the commandment shall feel no evil thing. And
0: the
1: wise man's heart discerneth both time and judgment.
0: Ose anunti as a senior senibia otie biano nakuma etube hu ebre eni swatemu.
1: My God.
0: Kowanim.
1: Verse 6. Because to every purpose.
0: Esan se butayi biara nyami ashisha wasasi sodo.
1: There is time and judgment.
0: Ebre eni hu atemu ebata ho.
1: Therefore the misery of man is great upon him.
0: Ose anunti na ben hu senipa bebre oma bebre se adoso.
1: My God.
0: Because obinim se ebre biano about time biara da omo no ye what time and your judgment. Time and judgment. And you will be an abrabo or bre what the middle of brim, the cocoa brimwa, one funny man to brim and a brena yede, and your juma. There is a time for investment, there's a time of reaping your dividends.
1: That's right.
0: You cannot reap dividends if you don't engage long term investment. A long term. It is the cumulative effect of your investment that gives you empowerment for dividends.
1: My God.
0: It's an energy,
1: yes, sir.
0: Energy,
1: yeah. Oh yes.
0: You can predict your future by what you do today.
1: Oh yes.
0: You can predict your future by what you do today.
1: Oh yes.
0: And as we lift up prayer,
1: yes, Lord,
0: may your future be affected by tonight's prayer.
1: In Jesus' mighty name.
0: Someone shall declare.
1: I declare.
0: My future
1: will never
0: be miserable.
1: Be miserable.
0: I declare. By the word of God.
1: By the word of the Lord.
0: I engage.
1: My today.
0: Against. My tomorrow.
1: My tomorrow.
0: I engage.
1: My today.
0: My today.
1: Against.
0: My tomorrow.
1: My tomorrow.
0: Declare.
1: I

0: activate the element of mercy, of mercy, of mercy. Oh Lord, show us mercy in our time of travel. Tonight we travel for mercy in our time of deliverance. Lift up prayer.
1: We are ready tonight. Mercies of God.
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Never, never, never, never, never, never, never, never, never, never, never, never, never, never, never, never, never, never, never, never, never, never, never, never, never, never, never, never, never, never, never, never, never, never, never, never, never, never, never, never, never, never, never, never, never, never, never, never, never, never, never, never, never, never, never, never, never, never, never, never, never, never, never, never, never, never, never, never, never, never, never, never, never, never, never, never, never, never, never, never, never, never, never, never, never, never, never, never, never, never, never, never, never, never, never, never, never, never, never, never, never, never, never, never, never, never, never, never, never, never, never, never, never, never, never, never, never, never, never, never, never, never, never, never, never, never, never, never, never, never, never, never, never, never, never, never, never, never, never, never, never, never, never, never, never, never, never, never, never, never, never, never, never, never, never, never, never, never, never, never, never, never, never, never, never, never, never, never, never, never, never, never, never, never, never, never, never, never, never, never, never, never, never, never, never, never, never, never, never

Yeah.

0: season now, you woman, you're very, very critical.
1: Yes, sir.
0: September, October, November, December, you're from the Ember months.
1: That's right.
0: And you're September, October, November, December.
1: Yes, sir.
0: It is called the Ember month.
1: Yes, sir.
0: And you're the defining months of the year.
1: Wow.
0: So when you would have September, mwa, I feel nana, Ube si su dia se.
1: Yes sir.
0: Afienu koye mami anasan koye mami.
1: Yes sir.
0: Enti aye September kopim December no.
1: That's right.
0: Ene chile se afienu be koye anasan koye.
1: Yes.
0: Because don't forget that you are honored at the end, not that's at right. the beginning.
1: Yes sir.
0: Every great achiever must become a great finisher.
1: Great finisher.
0: You must endeavor to finish well.
1: Oh, yes.
0: And the finishing begins in September.
1: September.
0: Yes, September.
1: Because
0: September is number 9. Not just say, and you be other when you say, who are you be other? I was all to me, what, September.
1: Oh, yes.
0: I was say, Shasi appear September.
1: Yes.
0: And to number 9 is delivery. Number 10 is completeness. Number 11 is to begin. To begin one more time.
1: Yes, Lord.
0: It be say a confusion, but yes. I reject it.
1: Yeah.
0: And the number 12 year, the number of governors.
1: Governors.
0: Or the number of the family.
1: Oh, yes.
0: Until from September to December. So, when I want Jimmy, 777, when Jimmy said, Diane, I was so yes, serious.
1: Oh, yes.
0: And your season of seriousness. And your season of diligence.
1: Yes, sir.
0: And your season of precision.
1: Yes, sir.
0: And your season of, in-depth analysis.
1: That's right.
0: And yet time I need a bit about because you know something, if you don't take care of September, October, November, December, it will affect your January, February, March.
1: Oh yes.
0: We are done with the carry over the we are done after full fun with the carry over the and says I want the car 2024. Next one, 3 years, would be around 2025.
1: Oh, yes.
0: And now the car 2026. Now one, 3 years, would be 2027.
1: Oh, yes.
0: And the danger is it comes with a percentage.
1: Yes.
0: It comes with a punishment.
1: Yes, sir.
0: Tonight, I encourage you.
1: Yes, Lord.
0: And I admonish you.
1: Yes, Lord.
0: In the name of the Lord Jesus. Catch fire.
1: Yes, Lord.
0: I said, catch fire.
1: Yes.
0: I said, catch fire.
1: Yes.
0: Mercy, your dear, and who hear you, Papa? Because you know something, one of the greatest deficiencies of anybody that has failed in life is the element of neglect.
1: Neglect.
0: Any casualness.
1: That's right.
0: And an error.
1: Error.
0: And the mistakes.
1: That's right.
0: So, Babani, you're the Bemian called Isaiah. Chapter 55. I think it's verse 3. Isaiah 55.
1: Isaiah chapter 55 verse 3.
0: Isaiah chapter 55 verse 3.
1: Yes, sir.
0: Call us then.
1: Isaiah chapter 55 verse 3.
0: What's it then?
1: Incline your ear and come unto me.
0: Hear
1: and your soul shall live.
0: No, read again.
1: Isaiah chapter 55 verse 3.
0: Uh-huh.
1: Incline your ear. And come to me.
0: Eradi ne kasa yo. Osi nye wasung. Ne tiye di emeka na brame chen.
1: Hear me and your soul shall live.
0: Osi tiye me. Now krabe den.
1: Ebe tina se.
0: Isaiah 55 and verse number 3.
1: Yes sir.
0: Isaiah 55 verse number 3. Can you?
1: Incline your ear and come unto me.
0: Osinye wa shona di ameka ni tiye na brame chen.
1: Hear me and your soul shall live.
0: Osi tiye me na krabe nyankwa.
1: I will make an everlasting covenant with you.
0: Osi na menu be pam a pam a bet na hoda.
1: Even the sheer mercies of David.
0: Even what?
1: The sheer mercies of David.
0: Even what?
1: The sheer mercies of David.
0: So the sheer mercies of David is the covenant of mercy.
1: That's right.
0: That cannot be violated by any situation.
1: Oh.
2: Sheer mercies of David.
0: Sheer mercies of David.

0: because a mercy fellows a king.
1: Hey, me magia, I'm poor.
0: Uber platform super make sure say Uber press a like button. Oh, press a like button now. Nothing was starting, I will share. And my sure I won't share that. Because Nintia, me emphasizing it say, so we share. Open a platform for my other internal a form of evangelism.
2: Yes, sir.
0: Because you want to make can so be can was already.
2: Share.
0: No, for why you serious?
2: Yes, sir.
0: Who say you make a statement? Be pen what type of?
2: One type of.
0: Who say a quotation? Be what type of? Read it again.
2: Yes, sir. Isaiah chapter 55 verse 3.
0: You type it on the page.
2: Yes, sir.
0: Again.
2: Isaiah chapter 55 verse 3.
0: What's it then?
2: Incline your ear and come to me. Hear me and your soul shall live. And I will make an everlasting covenant with you. Even the sheer mercies of David.
0: There is an element called error.
2: Error.
0: And a mistake.
2: Uh-huh.

Dünyada bırakmadım.

0: engage, I activate the sure mercies of David. Pep it. Also for who to say, tap it on your page. I activate the sure message of David. Listen to me very carefully. Your time can be due for an interview.
1: Yes, sir.
0: And one mistake alone can disqualify you.
1: Oh, yes.
0: Over to me award every document. No one statement per a denial visa.
1: Oh, yes. Oh, yes.
0: Qualify.
1: Hey, ever man.
0: No one could cut and someone SSID. Who cut?
1: My God.
0: And listen to me very carefully. No man can be careful when it comes to destiny. You can type it. When it comes to major destiny, you can never use carefulness to go through the journey of destiny. Yeah. Okay, called Jeremiah, I think chapter 10. Jeremiah 10, 20, 23. Jeremiah 10, 23, before we come to...

0: chapter 10, verse 23. Oh Lord, I know that the way of man is not in himself.
1: Good God.
2: Jeremiah said, I would have given him, say, only Pakwai, and so no one can say, who would you mention what question?
0: Who
2: would say, I'm sure who's you?
0: Now,
2: from now, I'm crowning with you.
0: Uh-huh.

0: from iPhone 17 no uko to iPhone 17 na ye wo Israeli chip e she iPhone 17 no
1: yes sir
0: mm. Because eye Israel company and manufacturer sa chip no
1: yes sir
0: and to call me a wo ye bia na video ye bia wo ye bia no ye track e wo Israel Mossad for tracking
1: that's right
0: and the iPhone because ye baby a ye wiase wura no eye Yehura monitoring system.
1: Yes, sir.
0: A system of monitoring.
1: Yes, sir. Yes, sir.
0: And to phone a crown and your monitor.
1: Mm.
0: You have to track you.
1: Oh, yes.
0: Oh, LG TV now, oh, demo, and your monitor.
1: Oh, yes.
0: Oh, Samsung phone a crown and your monitor.
1: Your monitor.
0: And to one year, Gina was a walk or new iPhone.
1: Aye.
0: Phone of iPhone.
1: Aye.
0: And your tracker.
1: Hey,
0: no, a tracker. And your tracker.
1: Yes, sir. Yes, sir.
0: Vegetable now, I got on now. Oh, say, would you veggie? Would have made a distant vegetable squad of material? Yet the toxic chemicals, let's pray.
1: Oh, yes,
2: you're mixing
0: toxic,
1: seedless.
0: Ye be wura be bi e wo wiase a se wo yi pray a few
1: more
0: oh yes because prayer pet na AI into me clone
1: that be
0: prayer and ye ni anointing AI be to be a creative
1: that be
0: AI be to me a creative message but don't to me create anointing
1: that be
2: to me name fish swa makoti
0: masem no she who ye prayer?
1: Hey.
0: Jeremiah said then, what said then?
1: Oh Lord, I know that Jeremiah chapter 10 verse 23.
0: Uh-huh.
1: Oh Lord, I know that the way of man is not in himself.
0: Oh, so oh, would have dimin himself. Only back when, me, young preacher,
1: uh-huh.
0: I was starting preaching,
1: uh-huh.
0: Oh, but baby, I said, the fast in the prayer,
1: yes, sir.
0: And I won't preach principles. No, be all your cotton,
1: uh-huh.
0: To be the principle of convincing
1: you.
0: Power against power. And I won't load the principle.
1: Make us a principle,
0: so you
1: know. Oh, yes.
0: But, Emma, and no, you main meal.
1: Yes, sir.
0: You undergird your anointing with principles.
1: Yes, sir.
0: And even that it is guided. Paul said,
1: mm-hmm.
0: When I came to you, I did not come with enticing words of what? Man's wisdom. And you were Nipanyansa.
1: Oh, yes.
0: Nipanyansa, a Bill Gates, and Media Jumara. But Omyansa, and Kobebi. Eventually, Yajuma, baby, anointing any.
1: Oh, yes.
0: But entering with a baby anointing, what time? Can't be on Jeremiah
1: chapter 10, verse 23.
0: Again.
1: Oh, Lord. Jeremiah chapter 10 verse 23. Oh Lord, I know that the way of man is not in himself. It is not in man that walketh to direct his steps.
0: Go to Psalm 19. Verse 12 and 13.
1: Yes, sir.
0: Psalm 19, verse 12 and 13.
1: Yes, sir. Psalm 19, verse 12 and 13.
0: Again.
1: Psalm 19, verse 12 and 13.
0: Again.
1: Psalm 19, verse 12 and 13.
0: If you are on the platform, be active on the platform.
1: Yes, sir.
0: We are so full, we are sorry, boy. You pick a scripture and what type of? Now platform, now you're active.
1: Oh, yes.
0: That's what you do.
1: Thank you, Jesus.
0: That's what you do.
1: Thank you, Jesus.
0: If you believe the doctor, believe the instruction of the doctor.
1: Oh, yes.
0: Now what? Psalm 19, verse 12 and 13.
1: Yes, sir.
0: Let's go, sir.
1: Psalm 19, verse 12 and 13.
0: What's it then?
1: Who can understand his errors?
0: What's it then?
1: Who can understand his errors?
0: David in Ekasano. Or see, we are see, we want to be to me a tin and form so I say.
1: Mm.
0: Say me, me David.
1: Yes, sir.
0: Obi, I'm a brem once he say.
1: Yes, sir.
0: Me, me to me, you'll be in a condenser, come in a paddle.
1: Hey!
0: And from so penny.
1: Uh-huh.
0: why ne bitu mi atin en fom shuase?
1: Yes, sir.
0: Me say, condom bitu mi a shobotom.
1: Hey.
0: A shobotom. Na still the word da condom in shaw.
1: Hey.
0: Because a home no push out shua.
1: Yes, sir.
0: You ne bitu fin se condom yed.
1: Ah,
0: where's
1: that?
0: Where's that? Would have been free because you pe a wood ya toss
1: for yes.
3: But so cool this one.
0: The pursue cool,
1: yes.
0: The super toy show, but to move for you, hold your head, you man. Can you hear me?
1: Yes, sir. Who can understand his errors?
0: Why in the bit me a tin from Swase?
1: Cleanse thou me from secret faults.
0: King James, you know, one true ye. And you cleanse down me from hidden faults.
1: Yes, sir.
3: Hidden.
0: And you hidden. Secret. And you hidden. Or say, till me who fee. And from so a hintame.
1: That's right.
0: Just and from so an I will tell
1: him. Oh, yes.
0: Now from so a day. Yes,
1: sir. Who can discern his own errors?
0: I say, why never to me until the from Swase?
1: Forgive my hidden faults.
0: Yes, sir. I say, and from Swase, hintame. Bron some to me, I'm from Swase, hintao. I'm our time of delivery now. I do say, you need promotion in my mouth. I want a jumamano. No, I call you from Swaba, a bit more loose. And if you do, I want to do a jumamano.
1: My God.
0: Hidden faults. Come on.
1: NLT.
0: Yanko. NLT no se den.
1: How can I know all the sins lurking in my heart?
0: David said, may you men who no bonia atete. It's lurking ate. Atete o makuma.
1: Yes, sir.
0: Bonin atete.
1: Yes, sir. Curse me.
0: When you see car was on Pema. Because atete. You hear Nama Wakonona Day,
1: Apatete,
0: or hear Wakonona
1: Tate,
0: and Tino Nipper, who am a castle, bro, Grantoya, and time, Papa, Opa, Papa, Sika, would you be cutting and only be? Can you, man? I'm serious. Let's
1: look. How can I know all the sins lurking in my heart?
0: May a denimum who bonia a hint tabacum.
1: Cleanse me from these hidden faults.
0: Or say, sir, and from Suya Hintami, and Radi Gifri Hong. Tonight.
1: Hey.
0: Some say tonight.
1: Tonight.
0: I don't like your voice. Say tonight.
1: Tonight.
0: Say tonight.
1: Tonight.
0: Oh Lord.
1: Oh Lord.
0: Remember me.
1: Remember me.
0: One more time.
1: One more time.
0: And remove.
1: And remove.
0: From my life.
1: From my life.
0: From my heart.
1: From my heart.
0: From my soul.
1: From my soul.
0: Any hidden
1: fault. Any hidden fault.
0: Any sin.
1: Any sin.
0: That is hidden.
1: That is hidden.
0: To violate.
1: To violate.
0: My time.
1: My time.
0: Of delivery.
1: Of delivery.
0: Pani Bia.
1: Pani Bia.
0: A hint.
1: A hint.
0: I'm from
1: Shona.
0: You free
1: her.

¡Bravo!

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0: and free say, we are see we no. 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And your mama no ati wo. And your mama no so. Na sa ubetume yobi a ho se pa, but why unya wari da.
1: Oh yes.
0: Aye. Because you are operating beauty with that power.
1: Oh yes. Yes sir.
0: It is powerful men that rule the earth.
1: Oh yes.
0: Powerful men. Am I reading that?
1: Powerful men.
0: Say a powerful men. And unless you have come into contact with the higher spirit,
1: yes sir,
0: you cannot operate in power.
1: Oh yes.
2: Oh yes.
0: Daniel chapter 11. Say, who bet you man you'll be a winner, winning my dear pa, but unto me deliver. You can't deliver. You can be the most qualified and be the most disqualified. You can be the most qualified and yet be disqualified. Because my friend said the world is not a fair place. Now you're fair and cobis obi a chemical weapon. No be you be a same man in here.
1: I
0: bombo, and your bombo now when you bombo no be an eddy.
1: Yeah,
0: and you my one of
1: my felina
0: go catch the wine.
1: Why
0: not go catch it? My sister be so suffer. Inti, yes, in your mitchy any paka, inti, yami, chenny paka, and I'm so chenny cap any paka, nemo, ejina, why ye chiaka, why ye si sono, and nima unimi yami, nima unimi yami, a betcher, a kay yami bede,
1: a betcher,
0: a betchi, and also yampa. And I'm saying, inti, ubusas, our question is, who operates small power?
1: Yes, sir.
0: Power now operating.
1: Yes, sir.
0: And your small power. Yes. And you so cross small power. Yes. And to make us in there running to you, see me. Bible says, I sought for a man to stand in the gap. And the minute be born, he said, oh, yeah, if you show me your bed,
1: obedience.
0: Would your power and so in them? Make us a Rade Benjamin. So I said it. When was that? Today's what?
1: Today's.
0: It's a Saturday.
1: Yes,
0: I said it on the Tuesday.
1: Yes, sir.
0: Tuesday dawn. I said that your Jesus can fail.
1: Oh, yes.
0: It doesn't mean Jesus had failed.
1: Oh, yes.
0: Why would Yeshua not be to me a failure? I don't just say Yeshua failure. Because we hear Yeshua, our concentration.
1: Oh, yes.
0: And to the servants of Skibano, I'm saying, in the name of the Jesus in whom Paul preaches.
1: Yes, sir.
0: Now, Obia Sasunia, as I said,
1: Debbie.
0: Obia Fidium ne Yadua.
1: Debbie.
0: And then Yeshua Paul de preaching.
1: Debbie.
0: And Yeshua, who would he then?
1: Would he preach?
0: Who would he preach?
1: Yeah. Yes, sir.
0: And Tuba Uba Redo, who's Yabasua, my catch or say, when you who's Yabasu pe, when him say, a ye serious matter.
1: Serious matter.
0: A ye serious matter.
1: God.
0: Because we don't come here to make ourselves popular.
1: No,
0: because we are day. Time when you're a charmer, never so. And some are paying, I'm about paying. What's up for the day?
1: I'm about to hear.
0: The effect you made your growth. Daniel 11:32. Uni power. What do you
1: call? Yes, sir.
0: Shab,
1: yes, sir.
0: Mahunya, she's
1: Daniel chapter 11, verse 32.
0: How was it?
1: And such as do wickedly against the covenant. Shall he corrupt by flattery?
0: So what say?
1: Yes, sir.
0: Bible say, one more year with this same tia a pamono or the a defender best say.
1: Yes, sir.
0: Naturally say, near wooden shim and one of it.
1: Oh, yes.
0: Or so be a rap or ye with this same tia nyame apamo no nyame de osaye be sey no calling
1: but the people that do know their God
0: again
1: but the people that do know their God
0: again
1: but the people that do know their God
0: nemom enkrofua omnimom nyankopon no
1: yes sir
0: ombede shall be strong. The Eddie Comedy,
1: yes, sir.
0: Nomi ya jombe ya deyim.
1: And do exploit.
0: Nomi ya niya mama na chenso.
1: A chenso.
0: And tu mwo biya. O ye niya me chenso.
1: Ah.
0: O nim bibi.
1: O
2: nim.
0: O nim hon hon bi.
1: Yes, sir. Niyankopo.
2: Wanyaka.
0: O nim hon hon. Na hon hon ya fri niyankopo.
1: Yes, sir.
2: Na wachem ye raji mini.
0: Che. Who knew me? Now, go yard, they can see it. Now, bend the yard, they can see it. Who catch one crown? You must adjust your own.
1: Oh, yes.
0: Obias on Kabi Mount. Now, I know Kakambia Mount.
1: Sir.
0: Revelation chapter 5 from verse number 12. After your Buddha, not that room. Be very careful. And listen to you very carefully. We have only 2 hours to leave. Come on, let's go.
1: Revelation chapter 5, verse number 12.
0: Again.
1: Revelation chapter 5, verse number 12.
0: Your pick is kept out of pen. What type of group page? You know? Mary, Yabwa, you type it. Julius Achu, you type it. William Dunko, you type it. You type, you. Engage the platform.
1: Yes, sir.
0: Like a wounded lion. Be serious. Revelation chapter 5 verse 12. Let's go, come on.
1: Revelation chapter 5 verse 12.
0: Yes, sir.
1: Saying with a loud voice.
0: Bible said, na me tee up.
1: Worthy is the lamb that was slain.
0: Yes,
1: sir. To receive power.
0: To me.
1: To me.

0: asasia.
1: Yes sir.
0: Uta asasia.
1: Yes sir.
0: Asasi na watono.
1: Yes sir.
0: Sebe ya udia. Jise ukonka.
1: Oh yes. Oh yes.
0: Mami san kabiyum.
1: Oh yes.
2: Kabiyum.
1: Oh yes.
0: Because asasi na dahoro.
1: Aha.
0: Enyi nipa keke diya. Enyi nipa ni hum hum diya.
1: Yes sir.
0: Home ti asase no so.
1: Yes sir.
0: Asase bi ani wa da hoka. Because every land has a destiny.
1: Oh yes.
0: If that the land is under judgment,
1: hey,
0: the land is justified.
2: My God. Lika bariaba.
0: Every land,
1: yes sir,
0: has a destiny.
1: Oh yes.
0: Either the land is under judgment,
1: yes sir,
0: or the land is under justification.
1: Oh yes.
0: Or the land has been justified.
1: Yes sir.
0: So if the land you bought under judgment,
1: my God,
0: you have to overturn the judgment before it becomes your property.
1: Oh yes.
0: And to be to me, to a cotton assassin, be so. Emma, what you mean, I
1: say, I say,
0: what Brabba say,
1: I say,
0: what you say,
1: I say,
0: to me, to a cotton, if you be
1: there,
0: if you're in the years, you know, what I see,
1: daddy,
0: if you know, oh, I know, that's here,
1: you
0: know, the other two foundations, I walk a high dime, don't forget, every land, every piece of land has a destiny.
1: Yes, sir.
0: The Lord said, I have seen the sin of Sodom.
1: Sodom.
0: And you're Sodom. And you're Sodom.
2: Nah, sir.
0: Yeah. A crown upon your side, no. Yes, same crown upon your money, yes, on your me say a crown upon your money, man. It was molten magma, which people call a volcanic eruption.
1: Yes, sir.
0: That came down.
1: Yes, sir.
0: On the city.
1: Yes, sir.
2: Yes, sir.
1: Yes, sir.
2: My God.
0: Emuana. Emuana no mu asase so nyankopon ni judgment ba asase so. Omo no mu ni Noah ehin no no. Omo tena ase.
1: Gabi
0: na mu anom ye den.
1: Ah,
2: obu na koy. 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
3: O kra omu yi.
2: Kra omu na.
0: Don't forget that without power, you are a joker. Some say power.
1: Power.
0: Say power.
1: Power.
0: Say Lord.

never, never, never, never, never, never, never, never, never, never, never, never, never, never, never, never, never, never, never, never, never, never, never, never, never, never, never, never, never, never, never, never, never, never, never, never, never, never, never, never, never, never, never, never, never, never, never, never, never, never, never, never, never, never, never, never, never, never, never, never, never, never, never, never, never, never, never, never, never, never, never, never, never, never, never, never, never, never, never, never, never, never, never, never, never, never, never, never, never, never, never, never, never, never, never, never, never, never, never, never, never, never, never, never, never, never, never, never, never, never, never, never, never, never, never, never, never, never, never, never, never, never, never, never, never, never, never, never, never, never, never, never, never, never, never, never, never, never, never, never, never, never, never, never, never, never, never, never, never, never, never, never, never, never, never, never, never, never, never, never, never, never, never, never, never, never, never, never, never, never, never, never, never, never, never, never, never, never, never, never, never, never, never, never, never, never, never, never, never,

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never, never, never, never, never, never, never, never, never, never, never, never, never, never, never, never, never, never, never, never, never, never, never, never, never, never, never, never, never, never, never, never, never, never, never, never, never, never, never, never, never, never, never, never, never, never, never, never, never, never, never, never, never, never, never, never, never, never, never, never, never, never, never, never, never, never, never, never, never, never, never, never, never, never, never, never, never, never, never, never, never, never, never, never, never, never, never, never, never, never, never, never, never, never, never, never, never, never, never, never, never, never, never, never, never, never, never, never, never, never, never, never, never, never, never, never, never, never, never, never, never, never, never, never, never, never, never, never, never, never, never, never, never, never, never, never, never, never, never, never, never, never, never, never, never, never, never, never, never, never, never, never, never, never, never, never, never, never, never, never, never

0: money in a they are one dia.
1: Evan is saying you to me your conference. Now so for your baby or camera for Sani.
2: Aye.
1: Or camera for Sani upon
2: Yapon.
1: No demonstration of power.
2: You're going
1: power. You're a homosexual. You're a lesbian. You're a lesbian.
2: Yes, sir.

0: don't be afraid. Let's go.
1: 1 Corinthians chapter 2 verse 3 and 4.
0: What's the name?
1: 1 Corinthians chapter 2 verse 3 and 4. And I was with you in weakness.
0: This, where you Paul,
1: yes,
0: and
1: sir.
0: Don't forget that Paul was a lawyer.
1: Yes.
0: Studying under the highest professor.
1: Yes,
0: his
1: sir.
0: Name was called Gamaliel.
1: Gamaliel
0: was the professor of the time.
1: Gamaliel.
0: And Paul was one of the students of Gamaliel.
1: Yes, sir.
0: He was also a ruler of the synagogue.
1: Yes, sir.
0: And to onye unenlightened. For your information, you are not listening to an unenlightened preacher.
1: Yes, sir.
0: And you're so far well born out here. Read it again.
1: 1 Corinthians chapter 2 verse 3 and 4. And I was with you in weakness.
0: Paul said, me ba mon chano. Me ye me want so be a minia hunting. Mini me am a hunting.
1: Yes, sir.
0: Me am a hunting.
1: Yes, sir. And in fear. And in much trembling. And my speech and my preaching.
0: Tobo ase.
1: Yes, sir.
0: I mentioned two things.
1: Yes, sir.
0: And your speech and preaching.
1: Yes, sir.
0: Me kasa. And me nyami asemka.
1: Yes, sir.
0: My speech and my preaching.
1: Yes, sir. Was not with the enticing words of man's wisdom.
0: Let us see your man's wisdom.
1: Oh, yes.
0: But Paul said, me ba mon channel. Me nyami asemka. And me kasa nyinano man fani panyansa and kasa e ye defa kasa. So you can listen to a man and say this man is very intelligent. You don't win people by intelligence.
1: Yes, sir.
0: You don't rule the world by intelligence.
1: Yes, sir.
0: Nipanyansa.
1: Not with the enticing words of man's wisdom.
0: Not with enticing words of man's wisdom.
1: But in demonstration of the spirit and of power.
0: Say spirit.
1: Spirit.
0: And power. Say demonstration.
1: Demonstration.
0: And you're speaking.
1: Yes, sir.
0: And you're demonstration.
1: Demonstration.
0: Paul said, I came in the demonstration of the spirit and what?
1: Power.
0: Spirit and what?
1: Power.
0: Spirit and what?
1: Power.
0: Spirit and what?
1: Power.
0: So there are people who have the spirit, but there's no demonstration of what?
1: Power.
0: Oh, he's born of the spirit.
1: Yes, sir. Yes, sir.
0: But on demonstrative power.
1: Power.
0: But a spirit and of power.
1: Yes, sir.
0: Why?
1: Yes, sir.
0: Why?
1: That your faith should not stand in the wisdom of men.
0: Senior Beya Mujidie.
1: Yes, sir.
0: Logic. Oh, the Omo can say Nyansa Sam. Omo si yanko wo vasi. Omo mi yanko wo. Ente wa so form. Omo encouraging kofo si yanko wo vasi. Ene neye hu se vasi nenye. So what are you saying?
2: Eh, papa.
0: What are you saying?
1: Protein.
0: What are you saying?
1: Yes,
0: Nyansa. Mose mi yanko wo vasi. I don't want to say what I
1: mean. My God.
0: In the demonstration of the spirit and of power.
1: Yes, sir.
0: So that your faith will not dwell on the wisdom of men.
1: Yes, sir.
0: But what?
1: But in the power of God.
0: And you know, sir, me see who tie me na natri. Near who dempia, and your power of God.
1: Oh, yes.
0: And your power of God.
1: Oh, yes.
0: And your power of God.
1: Oh, yes.
0: And your power of God. Go ahead.
1: Yes, sir. How be it?
0: Or say, now so
1: we speak wisdom among them that are perfect.
0: Or say, ye kanyansa. Emma wamwa omanyini.
1: Yet, not the wisdom of this world.
0: Nansu enye wiasi we nyansa. Not just here. So we are so for enye wiasi we nyansa. Your emphasis should not be on the wisdom of men.
1: No, sir.
0: Not the wisdom. He said we speak wisdom among them who are mature.
1: That's right.
0: Yet not the wisdom of this world.
1: That's right.
0: That cometh to naught.
1: Nothing.
0: Not just say we are seeing answer. No. What can come from not yet zero.
1: Zero.
0: What can come zero? And then I give power of God. So we shall power of God.
1: Power of God.
0: Say in my season.
1: In my season.
0: Of deliverance.
1: Of delivery.
0: Oh Lord.
1: Oh Lord.
0: Give me power.
1: Give me power.
0: Psalm 66 verse 7.
1: Psalm
0: 66 verse 7.
2: Oh Jesus.
1: Power.
2: We are seniors.
1: Power.
0: What the principles in Echo Christ? we crase na wono abushia foundation no eye yare ni ohia na and na wo the principal what the principal can you dominate
3: yes sir
0: or have dominion
3: yes sir
0: over principalities uh-huh. and powers uh-huh. by speaking nice language
1: no sir
0: can you be a nice man and rule
1: no sir
0: Psalm 66 verse 7.
1: Yes, sir.
0: What does it say?
1: Psalm 66 verse 7.
0: Again.
1: Psalm 66 verse 7.
0: Again.
1: Psalm 66 verse 7.
0: Again.
1: Psalm 66 verse 7.
0: Young call.
1: He ruleth by his power forever.
0: My God. He ruleth by wisdom.
1: No, sir.
0: He ruleth by wisdom.
1: No, sir.
0: He ruleth by what?
1: His power.
0: For a short time.
1: No, sir.
0: For what?
1: Forever.
3: Forever.
2: Eh, forever.
0: Onyame. 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
2: Eye tumi.
0: Enjini nyame no. 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Ube somono.
1: Oh yes.
0: By power.
2: Eye by force.
0: Eye by force. God na koka chile ferro se.
3: Aha.
0: O mame nkrofu onko. 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Mi kumi ni pa.
1: Oh yes.
0: Na Bible sa na chulo nyamisha sesu okum ni pa. Afa Pharaoh fre Moses. E go sa fe mu bede. Afa monko.
1: Monko.
0: E no e dialogue. E dialogue. E power. E constitution.
1: E power.
0: Power.
1: E power.
0: E to me. E no e principle. E seven principles. Some shout, oh Lord. Say, oh Lord.
1: In my season
0: of delivery,
1: give me power.
0: Give me power.

Yeah.

Yeah.

Yeah.

0: is an indictment against God for you to operate without power.
1: Oh yes.
0: You cannot testify about the resurrection of Christ with

0: The flesh profited nothing. Yes, sir.
1: Go ahead.
0: The words that I speak unto you,
1: yes, you say, and some name
0: they are spirit and they are life.
2: Likaberia babo.
1: And some name kachemono. Aye, home, nesayen kwan. Somebody said. If you mention somebody's name, you have not done anything.
0: Hey.
1: Are you foolish, my God? Are you stupid? When Jesus said to Nathaniel, when you were under the tree, I saw you.
0: I saw you.
1: They didn't mean something. Are you saying that Nathaniel didn't know that he was under a tree? Nathaniel knew he was under a tree.
0: Oh, yes.
1: And yet Jesus said, when you were under the tree, I saw you.
0: I saw you.
1: That convicted Nathaniel.
0: Oh, yes.
1: And Nathaniel was surprised that when he was under the tree, Jesus saw him.
2: My God.
1: If it is not given to you, keep quiet.
0: Shut up.
1: Young farmer, why young farmer? Are you stupid?
0: My God.
1: I say, if you mention somebody's phone number, you have not said anything.
0: Hey.
1: Are you an idiot?
0: My God.
1: Go to John chapter 4.
0: Yes, sir.
1: Are you an idiot?
2: My God.
1: Are you trying to underestimate the power of God?
2: Yes, sir.
1: It is called the word of wisdom.
2: Yes, sir.
1: And the word of knowledge.
2: Yes, sir.
1: It is the gift of the spirit.
2: Yes, sir.
1: Are you trying to

0: verse 28.
1: Yes, sir.
0: Watch this. John chapter 4 from verse 28. When Jesus met the woman at the well.
1: Yes, sir.
0: Look at what happened. Go ahead.
1: John chapter 4 from verse 28.
0: Someone say power.
1: Power.
0: Say power.
1: Power.
0: Say Holy Spirit.
1: Holy Spirit.
0: Power.
1: Power.
0: Say power.
1: Power.
0: Of the Spirit.
1: Of the Spirit.
0: Go ahead. Watch this.
1: Yes, sir. John chapter 4 from verse 28. The woman then left her water pot.
0: Bible said, Obani Jad. The other person,
1: yes, sir.
0: Do you know what it means to, for somebody to leave her water pot?
1: Yes, sir.
0: Do you know the value of water pots in that time and season?
1: My God.
0: The Bible said the woman left the water pot.
1: Yes, sir. And went her way into the city.
0: Obani Jahina no de beso nsio no. And na oko krom ho.
1: Yes, sir. And say it to the men.
0: Na oka kire men me wo krom ho say.
1: Come and see a man.
0: Mumme she obema bi.
1: Which told me all the things that I ever did.
0: Rubbish. Rubbish.
2: What can you not tell me?
0: Mumme she obema bi ade ma ye nyina wa de. Now it doesn't make it. Are you stopping,
1: sir?
0: What can you mean?
1: That's right.
0: What did Jesus tell her? Young

0: Yes, sir.
1: From verse 16.
0: Yes, sir.
1: Come here and call.
0: Yes, sir. John chapter 4 from verse 16. Jesus saith unto her.
1: Now, you should catch Robani say.
0: Go call thy husband and come hither.
1: Yes, sir.
0: The woman answered
1: and said,
0: I have no husband. Jesus said unto
1: her,
0: thou hast well said, I have no husband. For thou hast had five husbands. And he who thou now has is not thy husband.
1: Nan your tosun siana or suma se besensu breno.
0: In that said thou truly.
1: And nobody can say, oh yes, what can you
2: crack?
1: No need your two ends here. Now catch and say, "Uni mama is an atena." Ubet you make say one carry.
0: My God,
1: go ahead.
0: The woman said unto him,
1: "Na Yesu, Obani catch the Yesu say,
0: sir,
1: Oudei,
0: I perceive that thou art a prophet.
1: Oh, punish the devil.
0: I perceive.
1: Do you know? If you went to a good school, as you proclaim,
0: yes,
1: of course,

0: school papa to send a canoe. If you went to a good school, the woman is using a particular word. He's using the word perceive.
1: Perception.
0: The word perceive is a spiritual word.
1: Yes, sir.
0: It means that I see beyond your normal physique.
1: Yes, sir.
0: And I can discern.
1: Yes,
0: so the woman was religious, but he was not spiritual.
1: Oh, yes.
0: But when he came, when she came into contact with the spirit man, spirit speak to her. Spirit.
2: Hey.
0: The Bible said, as many as are led by the Spirit of God, they are the sons of God. The word son is not, the word son is not masculine.
1: No, sir.
0: It means they have the identity of God.
3: Identity of God.
0: They carry the DNA of God.
3: DNA of God.
2: Same nature of God.
0: Abadi say, yes, sir. Faith, me to me, say, who you pray for? Call him.
1: Yes, sir. Our fathers worshipped in this mountain. And he said that in Jerusalem is the place where men ought to worship.
0: And a Jew first of all said about Jerusalem.
1: Jesus said unto her,
0: and Jesus said,
1: woman,
0: obey,
1: believe me.
0: Also, Jimmy D.
1: The hour cometh, when ye shall neither in this mountain, nor yet at Jerusalem,
0: and I say Jerusalem,
1: worship the Father.
0: And then, yes, I'm going to go to Jerusalem, and I say, apostle, there be a freehold, because I'm a
1: freehold. Ye worship, ye know not what. Ye know what ye worship. For salvation is of the Jews. But the hour cometh. And now is.
0: Yesterday's word. And you want now word.
1: Yes, sir.
0: Call him.
1: Yes, sir.
0: Uh-huh.
1: When the true worshippers shall worship the Father.
0: In what?
1: In the spirit
0: In spirit. In academic.
1: No, sir.
0: In human wisdom.
1: No, sir.
0: God punish the devil.
4: In spirit. In spirit and in truth.
0: Buddhist ATOE, that's why you're convicted. Don't country. You are just a decent speaker.
1: Oh, yes.
0: But you are not a representative of heaven.
1: Oh, yes.
0: You are just a decent speaker.
4: Yes, sir.
0: You are politically correct, but you are not spiritually correct.
1: Oh, yes.
0: So we say by power.
1: By power.
0: Because Psalm 110:3.

0: it is the spirit that quickeneth. The flesh profited nothing.
1: Nothing.
0: The words that I speak unto you, they are spirit and life. And the woman left her water pot and went to the city and told the man, come and meet a man who has told me all that I've done. And I was underestimating the revelatory power of the Holy Spirit. Read it, Psalm 110:3. Come on, let's go. We have to
1: pray. Psalm 110:3.
0: We have to pray, huh?
1: Psalm 110:3.
0: What's it saying?
1: Thy people shall be willing. In the day of thy power.
0: What's it saying?
1: Thy people shall be willing in the day of thy power.
0: Oh, see. Se wu pumi no ba nipa ebenya ope
1: ope
0: was adano entini o kachira wo se obe ware wa wasa sesa na wa na geno enyo no no nipa boni
1: o ebi o
0: wo na wo nipa boni
1: oh yes
0: na wo nipa boni se bosha no wan pe ho ahoden
1: yes sir
0: e hu pumi
1: yes sir.
0: Because the willingness will only come in the day of your power. Thy people shall be willing in the day of thy power.
1: By power.
0: In my time, of delivery,
1: I decree,
0: and I declare,
1: anywhere,
0: I appear, men and women
1: shall be willing
0: to listen to me,
1: declare,
0: by power,
1: the nation
0: will hear my voice.
2: In my hometown, for the nation to

escuchar.

0: Verse 12.
1: Revelation chapter 5 verse 12.
0: Come on, let's go.
1: Say it with a loud voice.
0: O say no but forbid the nigga see tie mo can say.
1: Where is the lamb that was slain?
0: Nyame gwama na owu ye na na wo fata.
1: To receive power
0: of fantasy be ya yen sabakan ye dikan to me.
1: Yes, sir.
0: Ye tosu mi yenu.
1: And riches.
0: Kase ahunya.
1: Ahunya.
0: Kase ahunya.
1: Ahunya.
0: Kase sika.
1: Sika.
0: Kase sika.
1: Sika.
0: Ani ahunya.
1: Ani ahunya.
0: Riches.
1: Yes, sir.
0: Riches.
1: Yes, sir.
0: Riches.
1: Yes, sir.
0: Tonight, receive riches.
1: I receive it.
0: I say receive riches.
1: I receive it.
2: Mighty name.
0: Now when is the car over to be operating? Yeah, Tiha and a Bill Gates come for foolish fashion.
1: Hey,
0: and the bad war in Nipa. And a president in general can say the vaccine is good. Everybody should take the vaccine.
1: Yes, sir.
0: Because he was a rich man.
1: Oh, yes.
0: Yes, sir. Where did is the lamb that was slain to receive power. Number two, riches.
1: Riches.
0: Number three, day.
1: Wisdom.
0: Nyansa.
1: Hey.
0: Nyansa.
1: Hey.
0: Number four,
1: a

Because I cut his hair. Because I'm not too. Because I'm not too. I want to. I want to. I want to. I want to. I want to. I want to. I want to. I want to. I want to. I want to. I want to. I want to. I want to. I want to. I want to. I want to. I want to. I want to. I want to. I want to. I want to. I want to. I want to. I want to. I want to. I want to. I want to. I want to. I want to. I want to. I want to. I want to. I want to. I want to. I want to. I want to. I want to. I want to. I want to. I want to. I want to. I want to. I want to. I want to. I want to. I want to. I want to. I want to. I want to. I want to. I want to. I want to. I want to. I want to. I want to. I want to. I want to. I want to. I want to. I want to. I want to. I want to. I want to. I want to. I want to. I want to. I want to. I want to. I want to. I want to. I want to. I want to. I want to. I want to. I want to. I want to. I want to. I want to. I want to. I want to. I want to. I want to. I want to. I want to. I want to. I want to. I want to. I want to. I want to. I want to. I want to. I want to. I want to. I want to. I want to. I want to. I want to. I want to. I want to. I want to. I want to. I want to. I want to. I want to. I want to. I want to. I want to. I want to. I want to. I want to. I want to. I want to. I want to. I want to. I want to. I want to. I want to. I want to. I want to. I want to. I want to. I want to. I want to. I want to. I want

0: I want ding.
1: Yes, sir.
0: Hebrews 11:11.

0: say Yamia Buffo distribute one more day.
1: Yes,
0: Yamia more day, a 20 cents.
1: Yes, I receive it.
0: 20 cents.
1: I receive it.
0: Hebrews 11:11.
1: Yes, sir.
0: What's the name?
1: Hebrews chapter 11:11.
0: Read it.
1: Through faith,
0: what's the name?
1: Also, Sarah herself received strength.
0: Bible said. And I'm GDM Teno. Sarah and so Enya and what
1: to conceive seed.
0: Adding inside a
1: my God.
0: New King James.
1: Yes, sir.
0: New King James.

0: say, Uber Jack, what thing?
1: Oh, yes, they will.
0: And what thing you did, Jack?
1: Oh, yes, they
0: will. Obey Jimmy Usika Usika Entra 20 million. Uber Jack, what thing you try?
1: Oh, yes, they will.
0: Obey Jimmy, what day I can with them? Uber Jack, what thing you try?
1: Oh, yes, they will.
2: Come on.
0: Try. Strength. The strength of the Holy Ghost.
3: My God.
0: Read it. New
1: yes, Christian. Sir.
0: 11:11 Hebrews.
1: Yes, sir. Hebrews chapter 11, verse 11.
0: What's it then?
1: By faith,
0: Bible says, GDNT,
1: Sarah herself also receives strength to conceive seed.
0: Sarah and so. Enya and what they didn't insane eba.
1: Yes, sir.
0: Uh-huh.
1: Hey. And she bore a child when she was past the age.
0: Na owo ba a bra na nim riade. Emra paho.
2: Nembra paho.
0: Miss Obi Biara wa kacho so mra paho. And now na ji wuji and what
1: day. Yes,
0: and what dinya you didn't insane.
1: Yes,
0: and what dinya

I'm gonna buy it.

I'm

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I'm a bad, I'm a bad, I'm a bad, I'm a bad, I'm a bad, I'm a bad, I'm a bad, I'm a bad, I'm a bad, I'm a bad, I'm a bad, I'm a bad, I'm a bad, I'm a bad, I'm a bad, I'm a bad, I'm a bad, I'm a bad, I'm a bad, I'm a bad, I'm a bad, I'm a bad, I'm a bad, I'm a bad, I'm a bad, I'm a bad, I'm a bad, I'm a bad, I'm a bad, I'm a bad, I'm a bad, I'm a bad, I'm a bad, I'm a bad, I'm a bad, I'm a bad,

0: Kumakuma.
1: And Pablo Fiwa Brabobo Pewa, one is what? When the enemy attacks your prayer,
2: yes, sir,
1: he has attacked your strength.
2: Oh, yes.
1: Eradicus. Giant Pipe of Pet, who don't show any petty across that I
2: am red,
1: I am red,
2: I am red,
1: Yari be an idea,
2: a ball,
1: a ball,
2: a ball,
1: a semi an idea, a prophesy, as a prophesy, become stronger than your enemy.
2: Hey, Jesus, mighty name.
1: Second Samuel chapter 3.
3: Hey, thank you, Jesus.
1: Sir, Yari be an idea, type of type of old pagina, so type of onyame ahuadain.
3: Onyame
1: O-N-Y-A-M-E and you name I'm what ding ye A-H-O-R-D-E-N.
2: I'm
1: what ding.
3: That's right.
1: On yami and
2: what
1: ding. Me J on yami and what M-E-J-Y-E and yame J. On yami O-N-Y-A-M-E on yami. I'm what ding H-O-R-D-E-N. Dang, I want dang.
3: Oh, Jesus.
1: 2 Samuel chapter 3 verse 1.
2: Yes, sir.
1: Call me and call me and say dang.
2: 2 Samuel chapter 3 verse 1.
1: Again.
2: Now, 2 Samuel chapter 3 verse 1.
1: Again.
2: 2 Samuel chapter 3 verse 1.
1: You call.
2: Now, there was a long war between the house of Saul and the house of David.
1: Bible said, na and the thing team because so, at a war, David fear, and Saul fear, long war.
2: Long war.
1: And to come your war, and you 1 week.
2: That
1: and to come your you 2 weeks.
2: That
1: and to come your war, and you long war.
2: Long war.
3: My God.
1: Tokwa ting ting.
2: That's right.
1: And talk about ten.
2: Ten ten.
1: And just how we need go in here and talk about. Ah. And now 1 week.
2: And now 2 weeks.
1: And there was a long war.
2: Now there was a long war between the house of Saul and the house of David.
1: Bible said, and talk about see David fear and Saul fear.
2: Yes, sir. But David grew stronger and stronger.
1: Now should David be the only one.
2: My God.
1: And the
2: and the house of Saul grew weaker and weaker.
1: Na Saul fear ayemre. And now that you yeshasi ya tam for nyemre.
2: Oh yes, today.
1: Ya de mro ya tu ya tam.
2: Oh yes, today.
1: Ya de yari ya tu amsho.
2: Oh yes, today.
1: Obi biara oni enyasem.
2: Hey.
1: E wo shun shun ya.
2: Yes, God.
1: Ya de mro ya tu ne sho.
2: Oh yes, today.
1: Ya de nimwasi ya tu ne sho.
2: Oh yes, today.
1: Yes, sell my juma.
2: Oh yes, today.
1: Wo tu amsho.
2: Oh yes, today.
1: Ya juma huo te.
2: Oh yes, today.
1: Ya jumpaya.
2: Bye, Alaba.

0: miracles that are earmarked for a long time.
1: Yes, sir.
0: And until you mobilize strength for a long time,
1: yes, sir,
0: you will give up in the middle of the fire.
1: Yes.
0: Tonight,
2: hey,
0: wherever you are,
2: yes,
0: from my office as an apostle,
1: yes, Lord,
0: with the voice of a prophet,
1: Jesus,
0: I prophesy over you.
1: Yes, Lord, sir.
0: Renew your strength.
2: I receive it.
0: Receive fresh strength.
2: I receive it.
0: Receive new strength.
2: I receive it.
0: Receive higher strength.
2: I receive it.
0: Be stronger than your enemy. Trying to move forward.
2: Jesus,
0: trying to defeat your enemy.
2: Jesus, mighty name.
0: Trying to deliver.
2: Jesus, mighty name.
0: Yes, you will be quite well. What quite cool. Onia won't die. The Bible said, and when the woman was delivering,
1: yes,
0: the woman died,
1: yes,
0: and yet they were able to receive the baby.
1: Yes, sir.
0: And they said, his name shall be called Ichabod,
2: Ichabod,
0: because the glory of the Lord has departed.
1: My God.
0: I pray for you.
2: Hey, pray for me.
0: I said I pray for you.
2: Yes,
0: I said I pray for you.
2: Yes,
0: I said I pray for you.
2: Yes,
0: for
2: me, sir.
0: You are receiving strength to deliver.
2: In Jesus mighty name.
0: Nehemiah chapter 6.
3: Strength
0: to prevail. Strength to dominate my enemies, trying to deliver my dreams and visions. May say, when you should hunu any osebreno, say we need a hundred. Your prophecy will become leprosy.
2: Oh, Jesus.
0: You need energy for your prophecy.
2: Yes.
0: Nehemiah chapter 6. Are you there?
1: Yes, sir.
0: Verse 8 and 9. Come on now.
1: Nehemiah chapter 6. Verses 8 and 9.
0: Again.
1: Nehemiah chapter 6. Verses 8 and 9.
0: Again.
1: Nehemiah chapter 6. Verses 8 and 9.
0: What does it say?
1: Then I said to him, saying,
0: Nameshuma koninchenko kase.
1: No such things as you say are being done. But you invent them in your own heart. For they all were trying to make us afraid.
0: His son said, Dio, Nehemiah,
1: yes, sir.
0: They were building the walls,
1: yes,
0: of the city.
1: Yes, sir.
0: And the enemy made them afraid.
1: Saying,
0: yeah, to me the who toss.
1: Oh yes.
0: It was soon soon we are saying.
1: My God.
0: Na a danya who seen a camuda.
1: Oh yes. My God.
0: Onyama to me the good port. Na ka.
1: Hey.
0: No ni sika uribe ye.
1: Ah. To be clear.
0: Strength. I want the idea ni ma. I want the tongue ni ma.
1: Uh-huh.
0: Ube to me the niama si China babe do. Na ka. I want the on the tongue.
1: Hey.
0: I want. Na you said you my turn keke.
1: Yeah,
0: I want din ya dey talk.
1: Yes, sir.
0: You soon soon wa hoden.
1: Yes, sir.
2: Yes, sir.
0: You bet me any say na ka ahode ya dey wa kwala no.
2: Thank you, sir.
0: They made us afraid.
1: Hey,
0: Kosho.
1: Say their hands will be weakened in the work.
0: What? Na thankful no catch that you say. A juman omu yeno omun sabe yemre Jesus sika ede sika de san and yemo omu di sida na ede
1: ebe
0: san na juman be go a juman ho yeno to di sida ke se juman be de a juman be go the hands shall be weakened. The hands shall be weakened. Nehemiah said, I don't for the enemy said to us that our hands shall be weakened in the work,
1: in the work,
0: in the work. Calling,
1: my God, my God,
0: my God,
1: yes, sir. And their hands shall be wicked in their work,
0: yes, sir.
1: And it will not be done.
0: So, listen to me. Anytime you are engaged in a project,
1: yes, sir,
0: know that there is a voice that is weakening your hands,
1: yes, sir.
0: Don't forget,
1: yes, sir.
0: The reason your business is going down is not because of economy,
1: yes, sir,
0: it's because there is a voice that is weakening your hands,
1: yes, sir.
2: Yes, sir.
0: So that the project will come to a halt.
1: Oh, yes.
0: Because stagnation, there are three things that the enemy does.
1: Hey.
0: Either they will divert,
1: uh-huh,
0: or they will distract,
1: uh-huh,
0: or they will stagnate.
1: Yes, sir.
0: Whatever the enemy cannot divert,
1: uh-huh,
0: he will distract.
1: Distract.
0: What they cannot distract,
1: uh-huh.
0: they will stagnate. Until then, baby, that come round. But me shan't come.
1: Yes, Lord.
0: Sing your message for.
1: Yes,
0: Lord. That will be
1: yes, Lord.
0: I prophesy.
1: Prophesy.
0: Receive the strength to complete your project.
1: I receive it.
0: And decide that your hands shall be weakened
1: in the work.
0: In the work.
1: And it will not be done.
0: And it will not be done.
1: Now, therefore.
0: Listen to Nehemiah.
1: My God.
0: Nehemiah said, now, therefore. Or said,
1: oh, God.
0: I would have
1: strengthen my hands.
0: Give me academic intelligence.
1: No, sir.
0: Strengthen what?
1: My hands.
0: Strengthen what?
1: My hands.
0: Say tonight.
1: Tonight.
0: Say tonight.
1: Tonight.
0: Say tonight.
1: Tonight.
0: Say tonight.
1: Tonight.
0: By the word of the Lord.
1: By the word of the Lord.
0: By the word of the Lord.
1: In Nehemiah.
0: In Nehemiah.

0: a tufi a tufi ani ana fo
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0: ye bie
1: ye bie
0: ye bie
1: ye bie
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0: ye bie
1: ye bie
0: ahunya pa
1: ahunya pa
0: ye bie
1: ye bie
0: ye die pa
1: ye pa
0: ye shasha
1: shasha
0: ni ya shasha
1: shasha
0: ye bewi
1: ye bewi
0: peja mi
2: Fire, fire, fire, fire, fire, fire, fire, fire, fire, fire, fire, fire, fire, fire, fire, fire, fire, fire, fire, fire, fire, fire, fire, fire, fire, fire, fire, fire, fire, fire, fire, fire, fire, fire, fire, fire, fire, fire, fire, fire, fire, fire, fire, fire, fire, fire, fire, fire, fire, fire, fire, fire, fire, fire, fire, fire, fire, fire, fire, fire, fire, fire, fire, fire, fire, fire, fire, fire, fire, fire, fire, fire, fire, fire, fire, fire, fire, fire, fire, fire, fire, fire, fire, fire, fire, fire, fire, fire, fire, fire, fire, fire, fire, fire, fire, fire, fire, fire, fire, fire, fire, fire, fire, fire, fire, fire, fire, fire, fire, fire, fire, fire, fire, fire, fire, fire, fire, fire, fire, fire, fire, fire, fire, fire, fire, fire

Bacchanalan.

0: wherever you are, listen to me very carefully. You can have a great destiny, but if your destiny doesn't have energy, it is your duty to ensure that you give energy to your prophecy.
1: Oh yes.
0: Energy to your destiny.
2: Eradicus.
0: They weakened our hands. And they said their hands shall be weakened. So they will not be able to finish the work. So Nehemiah lifted up his voice and prayed and said, oh Lord, now therefore strengthen my hands. Kai. Zechariah chapter 4 verse 4. Yeah. Ah, so much a man of God.

0: ahoɔden. Are you there? Zechariah chapter 4 verse 4.
1: Yes, sir.
0: You read verse 4 and then you read verse 9.
1: Yes, sir.
0: Let's go, sir.
2: Zechariah chapter 4 verse 4.
0: Thank you.
2: So I answered and spoke to the angel. Saying, what are these, my Lord?
0: Or say,
2: Then the angel who talked with me answered and said to me, Do you not know what these are?
0: Verse 9.
2: The hands of Zerubbabel have laid the foundation of this temple.
0: What's it name?
2: The hands of Zerubbabel have laid the foundation of this temple.
0: Zerubbabel, sir. And I took foundation. Foundation.
2: Yes, sir. His hands shall also finish it.
0: And son of the two foundation. And son of the bottom. And name is Shen Komse. One son now with the two foundation. One son now with the bottom.

0: have been deceived to believe that once you are anointed, it means you reign. There is a big difference between strength to be anointed,
1: yes, sir,
0: and strength to climb your throne.
1: Yes, sir.
0: Now see, to me, two lessons. Kurani a year for Okon. And Kofa Twa Mawewi. Akase, Electoral Commission, Bekase, Wono Ede. Are you playing? You don't know that you live in the world. The Bible says the heavens he has given to God, but the earth he has given to the sons of men. Sons of men. So you need power against men.
1: Oh yes.
0: Tumia this silence in Nipa.
1: Oh yes.
0: David was anointed king,
1: yes,
0: by Samuel,
1: yes,
0: the greatest prophet,
1: yes,
0: and yet he was a wanderer.
1: Oh yes.
0: On the Muram.
1: Oh yes.
0: Because Odin said, yet the good tree, so not just why they
2: not
0: just worry.
2: But not in one of them.
0: 1 Samuel chapter 22. Kadabahaya. I think verse 3.
1: Yes, sir.
0: Mami nuns you.

0: enti aware na waware no no be pampa ya boser be yo benya aware no mani gie no na fe pons o fi ne nim sa pons ne wig that is the anointing to marry and anointing to reign in your marriage. Feniagro, sister Feniagro, sister Feniagro, sister Feniagro, dress in it, so the baby at the apple fire. Say so, you need to name person when it's a
1: sponsor, not just so.
0: Say no, I need you to know, but as a so young man, Juma,
1: oh yes.
0: Are you not aware that them?
1: Push it.
0: Are you not aware that you can marry somebody who is already married in the spirit?
1: Oh yes. Oh yes.
0: Information I'm there on comfort.
1: Oh yes. Oh yes.
0: Sure. Me can say, so what to assassin? And don't just assassin the audio. Because assassin soon the assassin is one son. I will
1: talk. Oh, yes, sir.
0: And two a crata. I put new whom crata. Work it.
1: Work it, sir.
0: So you can be married to somebody.
1: Yes, sir.
0: Who is married to many people in the spirit.
1: In the spirit. Mm.
2: Spirit.
0: My God. First Samuel chapter 22.
1: Yes, sir.
0: And verse number 3.
1: Yes, sir.
0: Come on, let's go. Come on.
2: First Samuel chapter 22, verse 3.
0: Yes, sir.
2: And David went thence to Mizpah of Moab.
0: Nikoye program 2001.
1: Yes, sir.
0: I was sorry, we were Amsterdam.
1: Amsterdam. Yes, sir.
0: Me viname, me stati. Demonstration of power and yes, deliver. Near or started to half caste girl or tough form. Na or cottage or world.
1: Yes, sir.
0: Unim me juma or church in
1: the baby.
0: Or no yet or so for the personal secretary.
1: Hey! Secretary.
0: Yeah, point your pedal so for no such as you.
1: Hey!
0: Me dawase. Or see who is holding the rope.
1: Hey!
0: Or say, Ahumanu, ya tua mami se.
1: Aye.
0: Ya tua mami se mi den shum na membrano.
1: Aye.
0: Sami ban obiyan kremu.
1: Obiyan kremu. Anko.
0: Or say, me dawase.
1: Papa. Koko. Koko. What's from the back?
0: Hey!
1: My God.
0: Beautiful girl or that form. Yes. So a one of a face.
1: One and nine.
0: Amsterdam.
1: Mm. Amsterdam.
3: One and nine.
0: Also for open my son, Papa. First Samuel chapter 22, verse 3.
1: Yes, sir.
2: And David went thence to Mizpah of Moab.
0: Bible said, now David to coin echo Mizpah.
1: Mm.
0: I will Moab before Sasso.
2: Yes, sir. And said unto the king of Moab,
0: now catch the Moab here and say,
2: let my father and my mother, I pray thee, come forth and be with you.
0: Mami, mami, ni mi papa ni wo met na mu abasa seso. 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
1: Aye.
0: David who want children to the stands. Oni baby te.
1: Hey.
0: Enti odini mami ni mi papa koja.
1: Hey.
0: Mu abahini se. Jimmy mami ni mi papa nchina wunche. Adentia.
2: Till I know what God will do for me.
0: Kopim se. Me hundi nyame bede.
1: Obey ya mami.
0: Hi.
1: And
0: to
1: you,
0: I want to
1: say,
0: Nyami, but to me, the good
1: yes, sir.
0: No, we know

0: bishop for me wa New York City. They say why bishop? Ose so for I was jawa sore no ho. Now we be boa boa ye, we be boa boa sore.
1: Yes sir.
0: Ose wo wo fra ni ye, e apostolic.
1: Yes sir. Yes sir. Come up for
0: And David, come on, you read it again.
2: Yes, sir.
0: Somebody said read it again.
2: 1 Samuel chapter 22, verse 3.
0: Uh-huh.
2: And David went thence to Mizpah of Moab.
0: And David went to a city called Mizpah, which was in the land of the Moabites.
2: And said unto the king of Moab.
0: And said to the king of Moab.
2: Let my father and my mother, I pray thee.
0: Let my father and my mother, my power child,
2: come forth and be with you.
0: Come and stay with you in the land that God has cursed.
2: Hey, till I know what God will do for me.
0: Till I know. Kai. What God will do for me.
2: Till I know.
0: Anointed, but don't know what God will do for me.
2: Okay.
0: Sister, we are anointed. Oh.
2: Hey.
0: Yes, how you anointed. Oh.
2: Hey.
0: You are anointed. Oh, so for yes, how you anointed. Oh.
1: Yes, sir.
0: We are so for it. And yes, how you anointed. Oh. Mm. We are anointed, but we need baby abaya wa sorry.
1: Yes, sir. Hey.
0: Anointed, but as a soma koto the human soul. Are you playing? We are anointed. We are politicians. We are anointed.
2: Yes.
0: We are Yashem come say you do but somebody called me,
1: yes, sir,
0: and said, Pastor,
1: yes, sir,
0: I know that when you pray for me, the president has promised me,
1: mm-hmm,
0: that he will put me here and here.
1: Yes, sir.
0: But it is not happening.
1: Ah. Mm-hmm. Mm-hmm.
0: Yes, sir.
1: Yes, sir.
0: Yes, sir.

0: deliver.
1: In Jesus' mighty name.
0: You will deliver.
1: In Jesus' mighty name.
0: By fire.
1: By fire.
0: By force.
1: By force.
0: Say, oh Lord. Say, oh Lord. Certain my case.
1: Certain
0: this case.
1: Certain this case.
0: By judgment.
1: By judgment.
0: By fire.
1: By fire.
0: Once and for all.
1: Once and for all.
0: Say, would I tell
1: you?
0: An energy.
1: An energy.
0: A simple.
1: A simple.
0: A damage.
1: A damage.
0: A bush.
1: A bush.
0: Dimami.
1: Dimami.
0: Na entra.
1: Na entra.
0: Me
1: fret.
0: Nyami and temple.
1: Nyami and temple.
0: Enkasama.
1: Enkasama.
0: Let the judgment.
1: Let the judgment.
0: Of God.
1: Of God.
0: Pick for me.
1: Pick for me.
0: Once and for all.
1: Once and for all.
0: Fire prayer.

I'm a bad

Let the judgment of God judge you, my friend.

0: but struggling.
1: Struggling.
0: Hey, married, hey. But no child.
1: Hey.
0: Hey, and yet the man had no place to stay.
1: Oh, yes.
0: How much more the parents?
1: Hey,
0: and he was under attack.
1: My God.
0: Who was attacking Satan?
1: No, sir.
0: Demons?
1: No.
0: Human beings,
1: oh, yes.
0: May see any promotion that you must get this year.
1: Yes, sir.
0: Anybody that tried to stop you, any family member that says you will never get money,
1: hey.
0: Obi biara or tiwa.

0: 1 Samuel chapter 26.
1: Thank you, Jesus.
0: From verse 18, be at work again.
1: Yes, sir.

0: I see so many messages coming. So many messages. So many of them. Read the scripture.
1: Yes, sir. 1 Samuel chapter 26, verse 18. 1 Samuel chapter 26, verse 18.
0: What's it day?
1: And he said,
0: Now, I can't say.
1: Wherefore doth my Lord does pursue after his servants?
0: And then he, and now we are here.
1: For what have I done?
0: What's it then?
1: For what have I done?
0: David said then.
1: For what have I done?
0: God said we asked him.
2: Aye.
0: Why you in the church?
2: Aye.
1: Then am I here?
0: Now we will be our own Koshia, our bog Casemuda.
1: Hey,
0: share in Koshia, in Koshia, Yania.
1: What bought them pay?
0: What bought them pay? My God,
1: a bomb say pay
0: massa.
2: It's here, say
0: massa.
1: We dear bought them pay.
0: Fula. Nay, you know,
1: yes, sir. Wherefore that my Lord does pursue after his servant?
0: My master Saul, and chase me, sir.
1: For what have I done? Or what evil is in my hand? Now therefore,
0: I feel that not journey yet,
1: now therefore,
0: I say now, say dear,
1: I pray thee,
0: me bump by yourself.
1: Let my Lord the King hear the word of his servant.
0: Ma on hinin tia menshumanu muasem.
1: If the Lord have stood up against me,
0: say ye nyamina shuman sebetete media.
1: Let him accept an offering.
0: Let God accept what?
1: An offering.
0: Nyamin ye day.
1: An offering.
0: I said na David who said sana ya dingugu tisua yes I'll copy him day
1: offering
0: copy him offering
2: for the boss
0: sebra no kura nyame dia ma no.

0: to offer what sacrifices.
1: Yes, sir.
0: Opa, would your power so you use a for the yedding?
2: Emma,
0: Emma, Nepi, and a
1: sir,
0: say Yamina, a person who betrayed me, and Miss Mepreja.
1: Oh, yes,
2: Let him accept an offering.
0: Men yankupon yemi offering a me to we.
2: But if they be the children of men,
0: na se, ne mom se yen enipa, ene pese hamedia.
2: Just be there before the Lord.
0: No me fin yankupon mramoso. Have you heard the prayer of of David?
2: Yes, sir.
0: Te se ne yesu kanso bi yon pese me dihini bi amunye den.
2: Mufanimra.
0: Mufanimra ni yamane.
2: Rabi.
0: Yamane shiyo no.
2: Rabi.
0: Yen yam emane diya.
2: Rabi.
0: Yen kuro.
1: Ebe janen kwa.
3: Janen kwa. Mama kushe.
0: Look, the young, when the young man came to the conference of Kofoda, were you there?
2: Yes, sir.
0: You were there?
2: Yes, sir. Yes, sir.
0: Read his testimony, was it?
2: Good evening, Papa.
0: Or say, good evening, crowd. I can't know what he
2: was
0: saying.
2: Yes, sir.
0: Memoir Joshua for.
2: Yes, sir. Trust you are good.
0: Me Jimmy, sir. Near me, Kosho. Me more danger articulator.
2: Oh, yes.
0: I love you, Emma.
2: Yes, sir.
0: Near the by the Gusho.
2: Yes, sir.
0: Nephew Yendi.
2: Yes, sir.
0: I call Iriwango.
2: Yes, sir. Yes, sir. This is your son and his wife.
0: Or say, Obani ni yiri ne send message.
2: We always join you from Koforidua.
0: There be a wu ye program ni ani a join if you Koforidua.
2: We just heard that you'll be Koforidua.
0: Ya tese uba Koforidua.
2: My God.
1: Thank you, Jesus.
0: Sure. Yeah, this is what my hand. You hold it well, so that demons don't use your hand.
2: Oh yes.
0: Yeah, this is what Koforidua.
2: We just said that you'll be Koforidua. We have cancelled all appointments to be present.
0: Me not catch us on cancel appointments.
2: No, sir.
0: When there's power, there's no argument.
2: Oh, yes.
0: To me, what? Anyhow,
2: please, Papa. Do give us a slot to share our testimony.
0: Yes, now, so about my acquaintance. Which church did they go to?
2: ICGC.
0: Can go come and go.
2: Yes, sir.
0: Am I the pastor?
2: No, sir.
0: Go according.
2: Yes, sir. Please give us a slot to share our testimony of a miraculous baby God has blessed us with.
0: Also,
2: yes, sir.
0: How did it happen?
2: Through your ministry after 7 years of marriage. We sowed a Gideon army seed. And you prayed with us.
0: And only a bonfire.
2: Concerning our greatest heart desire.
0: A fire come as what dear.
2: Which is the fruit of the womb.
0: A war.
2: On November, exactly 9 months.
0: November last year.
2: We welcomed a miraculous baby girl.
0: Any a war or papa or papa.
2: Just as you prophesied on us.
0: Senya, we shan come on pepe.
2: We are forever grateful, sir. And may God continue to use you for greater works. We are coming with a thanksgiving offering.
0: Somebody shall compose it by force.
2: Compose it by force.

0: na ebaba ni yeton 2026 yeton enkwala 2026 and 1026 sure. Now hear me very carefully. Hear me very carefully. When you plant a seed, you are not buying a miracle.
1: No, sir.
0: The Bible says, whatsoever a man soweth. So you sow a seed in the direction of your faith.
1: Yes, sir.
0: You sow a seed in the direction of your faith.
1: Yes, sir.
0: And to the near a
1: yes, sir.
0: And who about now you're doing?
1: Oh, dear.
0: I don't know who do you, your friend is seed faith.
1: Yes, sir.
0: Nase ukoshia dollar kante fita.
1: Uh-huh.
0: And not just say the papa no touch me.
1: Debi,
0: ukoshia fake dollar no to papa chene.

0: fact that somebody is false doesn't mean that we must cancel the assignment of a genuine prophet and a genuine apostle.
1: Oh yes.
0: No sir.
1: No sir.
0: No sir.
1: No madam.
0: Babia will be a, I don't know your problem.
1: Yes sir.
0: But I mean in one answer, the name of the Lord is a strong tower.
1: Oh, yes.
0: The righteous run into it and they are safe.
1: Safe.
0: I says, Nyami wo babia, who jani kotwa.
1: Yes sir.
0: Babu say, I'm till for jani kotwa.
1: Oh yes.
0: No minya oji.
1: Hey,
0: yes, you did a peja. I want a deal for noom, and I'm so for noom, and I'm so for noom.
1: Oh, yes,
0: baby, I will be a man found in trouble.
1: My God,
0: Bible said, you need Pedro and Ucha.
1: Oh, better,
0: and Casa Fra and Fred.
1: Yes, sir.
0: And Casa Fra and Fred. And for by force, don't show the seed by force, but use every righteous means.
1: Righteous means.
0: The seed is 2026.
1: Yes, sir.
0: 1026.
1: Yes, sir.
0: 926.
1: Yes, sir.
0: It comes down to what?
1: 126. Yes, sir.
0: And the line is 055.
1: 055.
0: 944.
1: 944.
0: 66.
1: 66.
0: 73.
1: 73.
0: 055.
1: 055.
0: 944.
1: 944.
0: 66.
1: 66.
0: 73.
1: 73.
0: As you plant your seed.
1: Yes, sir.
0: Call the Adum FM line.
1: Yes, sir.
0: Adum FM line here, 0302.
1: 0302.
0: 216561.
1: Yes, sir.
0: 216561. And I said 0302. 216562. And your two lines. And two shoots. So, just said, sow your seed immediately.
1: Immediately.
0: Time is not on our side. We are in the month of September.
1: September.
0: You must deliver.
1: Oh yes.
0: You would deliver.
1: Oh yes.
0: You have to deliver. There are two men. Hello, good morning.
2: Hello, good morning, daddy.
0: The patcher to sign.
2: Patcher, your daddy.
0: No patcher, one can say.
2: Patcher, your baba, daddy.
0: Me pejam paya no demon. Me bomb paya say. Aba wadi an kasam famang. Sani e kasama me ba. Nyami amo mo basunku. Well, yes, the Bible so Nyankopon is no respecter of persons. May the Lord grant you your heart desire.
1: Jesus
0: mighty name.
1: Amen.
0: It is done.
1: Amen.
0: It is done.
1: Amen.
0: It is done.
1: Amen.
0: It is done.
1: Amen. Amen.
0: It is done.
1: Amen.
0: It is done.
1: Amen.
0: It is done.
1: Amen.
0: It is done.
1: Amen.
0: Plant your seed now and give me a call. I want to pray for you before I leave here. Christian Obain, Lucy, Wate, Ernest, or say, too many people on the land. Plant your seed. And you're from 2026 to 126.
1: Yes, sir.
0: Don't listen to the instruction carefully. Seed in here, 2026.
1: Yes, sir.
0: 1026. 926.
1: Yes, sir.
0: Above a pin, 126. Plant it according to what God lays on your heart within what we have spoken. Hello, good morning.
3: Good morning.
0: Nampa Chahun to saying. Nahuaneka saying. In the mighty name of Jesus, I declare, may your seed bring you your heart desire by the word of the Lord in Jesus.

0: see.
1: Yes, sir.
0: And Yanin got 126.
1: Yes, sir.
0: Hello, good morning. Me touch on so see the new year per fre. Me who say the paper fre. I do me from line 0302-216561. And I say 0302-216562. Good morning.
2: Dada.
0: What is saying?
2: Tanya mi adu mi hoye.
0: Me touch on when ye.
2: Tajwa ni.
0: Me pejam pa ma job baby au jine biara. Nyami en kaiwo. Send an adoyet ye. Send an assent ye. Not for a coma swad ye mero. Yes, you didn't mean my bomb paye. Amen.
1: Amen.
0: Plant your seed now. Hello, good morning.
2: Good morning.
0: What is saying?
2: Tajwa
0: ni. Monica say. In the mighty name of Jesus, I lift up prayer for my daughter, Janet. I declare it is done according to his word in Jesus' name. Amen. My God. The patch up plan to see the new year. Call immediately. Good morning.
2: Some patch okay.
0: What is saying?
2: I don't know
0: who he is. Now, when I can say.
2: Mammy Kate,
0: me pejam pia ma wom o sebre and kum sebira was on sanwa juma wa bwafu nyaminya manum murusum famau ewu yesu dinamu amen.
1: Amen.
0: It's working. Plant your best seed. 2026, 926, 926, it comes down to 126. Hello, good morning.
3: 926.
0: Good morning. Good morning, Obeni. Nampacho, what you saying? Me pacho, Christian Obi, Obuasi. Baby, Obi, Obuasi. Baby, Obi, Obuasi. Baby, Obi, Obuasi. Baby, Obi, Obuasi. Baby, Obi, Obuasi. Baby, Obi, Obuasi. Baby, Obi, Obuasi. Baby, Obi, Obuasi. Baby, Obi, Obuasi. Baby, Obi, Obuasi. Baby, Obi, Obuasi. Baby, Obi, Obuasi. Baby, Obi, Obuasi. Baby, Obi, Obuasi. Baby, Obi, Obuasi. 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Baby, Obi, Obuasi. Baby, I see too many people. Hello, good morning.
4: Your son, Samuel Tabel.
0: I pray for you in the mighty name of Jesus, as the Lord himself has said by his word that whatsoever man soweth, that shall he reap. Reap what you have sown in Jesus' name. Amen.
1: Amen.
0: It's a blessing. It's a blessing. It's a blessing. Plant your seed, call. Let's pray right now. The Bible said if two people shall agree as touching anything, it shall be done. Hello, good morning.
2: Hello, good morning.
0: Now what is saying?
2: Pacho
0: Waneka say.
2: Evelyn.
0: Mi pejam paya ma sister Evelyn. Baby ujina biara. Nyamia basa nye kesiye waso. Nyamia nye chansun famao. Ewo yesu dinamo. Amen. Make sure you plant your seed right away and give us a call.
1: That's right.
0: Plant your seed. You can plant 2026, 1026. It comes down to 126. Good morning. Hello, good morning. Sister Eva, I'll bet you me a friend. I think I missed your call. Hello, good morning.
2: Morning, Papa.
0: Now, but you say? Me pejam paya ma baby biara ujine biara. 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Se nya wotia. Bible said oni pedia non wotia. O nyami ma unchaman in chenso. Ewe Jesu dinamo. Amen. I'm so grateful for what the Lord is doing. Good morning.
5: Good morning.
0: Now, when I say? In the mighty name of Jesus, I lift up prayer for you. May your heart desire be granted according to his word. In Jesus' name, amen. Thank you, Father. Thank you for your goodness. Thank you for your mercy. But you may play. See line here 055-944-6673. And your MTN 055-944-6673. I can see my daughter, Amida Dean. Yes, all the way from New Jersey. Plant your seed. Wherever you are, all over the world, you can send it through to the MTN line. 055-944-6673. Hello, good morning.
6: Good morning, Daddy.
0: Nampacho, what you saying?
6: Nampacho,
0: Muni. Now, when I can say Nampacho?
6: Nampacho, Benny, also, Daddy.
0: Mi pejam paya no dinte mount. Nia wa dia. Unyame man chaman in chenso. Ewe jesu dinamo. Amen. My God. You can call right away. Wherever you are, you can plant your seed and call right away. Good morning.
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0: Me pejam pama kwame nambe biya utine biya de nyami adoye nosuma. From now to the end of the year, no bad news. Only good news is permitted. In Jesus' name, amen. Sister Abigail, you can call that. Hello, good morning.
5: Good morning,
0: again. Pacho wane kase.
5: Jesus.
0: Me pejam payama in the mighty name of Jesus. I declare by the mighty hand of God, may the Lord work wonders for you.
7: Amen.
0: In Jesus' name, amen.
7: Me
0: pacho, me were only 2 minutes. It's 3 after 4. Me were only 2 minutes. You can call right away. Plan 2 seed in was 055-944-6673. Plant it now. Want to be planting and now which me are planting during the day. Oh plant here and fra line of fra from line 0302-216561. And I said 0302-216562. Good morning.
8: Morning, Daddy.
0: Nampacho honey. Me pejam payama baby out in a bio nyamia some near juman for mao. Pepe, send the nyamia cemetery. It will just be more. Amen.
7: Amen.
0: Baby, I will pee and I will me take advantage. I plant 2 seed right away.
9: A phone call
0: right away. Right away. Seed in here 2026, representing 2026, 1026, 926. It will be plantibia mua bush, plantibia mama, plantibia mau shebre, plantibia mau sanwejuma. Let every uncompleted project be completed. Completed. Oh, plant 2 seed in perfect right away near Mumpai is here. So I won't fire you so run why you can't hear me kind of power because me who say a lot of names be oh I'm a planter to me say we no more Christians. So when you Christo won't fire you so run why you can't plant seed now. Make sure say what fire you so run why you can't because even though God can do it for you,
7: yeah,
0: it does not guarantee your salvation.
7: Yes, sir.
0: Because Jesus said. Akwani yari wonsion ho ansan na okoshara ka ten sen ntoaso nye boni nyesa the so chance abeba so. So in as much as God can do a miracle for somebody who doesn't have Jesus, the major assignment of the preacher is for salvation.
7: Yes, sir.
0: And to make sure say empire ye boy ube bobi no for Jesus no krem. Now, if you would be a banana, would be an unukrim. That's all right, yes.
7: All right, yes.
0: And I no pay.
7: And I no pay.
0: Me false.
7: Me false.
0: Miura,
7: Miura,
0: Animajinqua,
7: Animajinqua,
0: Mekrajinqua,
7: Betanamakuma,
0: Betanamakuma, Nidimiso,
7: Nidimiso,
0: Medawasi, Suatim,
7: Suatim Bible,
0: Yesudim. Amen.
7: Amen.
0: Now, hear me very carefully. And Kobebia, Ubekumia plant 2 seed in Isisia, seed line here 055-944-6673. Yes, see, ebinimu wa, omon phone so live, and I understand, because Nicodemus ko Yesu ncha anajo.
7: Anajo?
0: Ba Yesu ankase brewia.
7: Debi?
0: Oma anu mkwanchi ye. Entenu, meko, Hits FM says here, I mean, feed line with so I call Hits FM. And this old dia wapana, tea, ut so see dena, and throw a dim FM line or so. I say, ye tien off air, and my radio no so, ye tien off air, ofrepe, ut make sure se was so see dena first, and san wafre, ofrepe, meno bobon paye, ye wa hayan kobe bia, near oban, your friend of sofa which I didn't know what them aya, okayamu, nan yod or the body, eh, sham chen, you wet ye. 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There were 3 services. Open so baby and one say was sending message about sa line I will show seed was on one be man direction. Buses in the year juma bako circle bako 37 bakus washami were 3 buses. Luxury buses, Edin Crawford Bus, sorry, your ponzo do mukosa. who was sika who ni sika hwehwe Yesu a kira kwan who dia bo wa nu ya bo hwehwe Yesu a kira kwan isan se enne na oni bi o kira bo bi nyame nka hono mo mwa wani so de hunu mra mu kopem se ye be hia o kira in all the three services nyame nka ho bebre nyame hira o ma no mro so e wo Yesu din mu amen.
9: Azovo,
10: yes, sir.
0: It's good to see you. Always good to see you.

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0: Yeah, the Sofu Chaja Kwanda Beti Mia Femia which I mean what's that song Konso Fama Apostle Esio Mensa Apostle Nyankupo Wunshira Papa Papa Anka Sanze Yi Uka Sembi Eme De Pa Yesu Kuran Eso Yena Kwanjre Enzanga Nungja Enten Bibia Angusra Wawuso Unam O Struggle. Like I said, you have to do something. After the Musan, they go switching. You have to push it. Wanga was so quaint and one with this. Apostle Yamin Shrapa Papa. Some day Yamin Kwana, me what they more. And pay the transfer could see Nunsia. The first segment, you know, meaning from you know, and he did this age, he did actually. Every day. Everybody was someone who can't carry. They don't even buy a sense of direction. And you say, "Obeto aminum." A kaja prophet in say, "Kwanya ufasu koya." Say, "Whoa, ba me fasa kwanu so fa kwanu fo froso." Say, "Ano kachere above one one and ankrofona wo mufri esirim behi Yesu no." I'm going to go for a federal money penny. I'm going to catch it. Baby, I'm going to go for a baby. I'm going to go for a baby. There's also some kakra. Who do you see, baby? What in your mission? I say, and to say, Radia, more direction one. To me, and Dinkunim. And then, or the Asamashaya. Say, yeah, and Fambro. Come in the Radia Senator Truman. Let us say, Radi, why are you here? And the Yenuya, Minister Derek, a country. Man, you may be sitting on the pump, who say, in this month of delivery, in this month, we be say, a month of push. Oh, I call labor word, da. We are chum, chum, the push. And the idea, him, oh. I say, but, oh, yeah, I say, yeah, back, oh, come. We be push, yeah, the pee. And to this month, you know, push, yeah, until something happen. Until something happen. Because your destiny is in your hands. Young couple was in the wish it out. They catch it up you. We need the software Georgia Kwanda Beti me afre. Afre me awitch. I'm going to make a bishop on and tem so. Then you're me assembly. Affiliate me a bumpire. And the bishop.
1: Yes, sir.
0: Yeah, and then you're me so. Eddie Achaye. 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
1: 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Now, Rade and Paul Ekasai. We always say, Abraba, ye bono, namu ye tu as a suicide. One day, but I am made a mouth, but I was set with me a bushwa kunta. And only a dear, very much important.
3: Okay.
1: Ya sorry, I no pa, ye ko, ye ba. 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
3: bibi
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3: 2 Corinthians chapter number 5
1: 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okay, Genesis 1:28, now your purpose when you made the man, say, be fruitful, now it take dominion, now replenish the emphasis near
3: this one,
1: sabotaya when you think you made the nipa basas. But no pay me be so said, but I know who you were Juma. Now, a new thing on my Paul, who ye and his wedding to the Paul, no catch the Paul said, eh? The entire medal bars as you should know. So, one young word Juma, at the end of the day, who both will be our do by our befriend. So, who did 100 years, who did 150 years, yeah? As I see you, who bar half for a quantu, who is all who are Uchem, now Obrebesso, now all Obiano, or could do Obikurusua, Osia Senye Nanti, Osia Senye Yama, now what to my Jerome said, Wobashe, a poor Brazi, Abusia, a dear Uradinia, media mammy, no mean, you be saying, who said. So, and on a woye. A juma bay na woye. A brabo bay and a woopo. You try and say, Yenina, yebeko pie, awo Christo nimu, na niya wo, woye, yeno, sa woye ni papo, sa woye ni boniu, a suaketria, and a obinya.
3: Okay.
1: Na, eni papebri, ate asamia, yana ye, ye, se, eni pe wukuna, and I could be a Christian to move gentlemen. There be what he has seen a two baby a brabona wobble. So one shiny young for one mercurisu. So one show young to two unyami sumia. A two baby a with judgment. 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No, be so. 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Oba, transas is unipenina, a yaka. 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Any paddle do a serpent on whom some is so. You declare yourself, sir, what you will be good than everybody on this earth. 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E kunta bepa na ukobu, edi atire wilate.
4: then a woman. 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
4: 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We will be a finance account. So at the end of the day, now we enjoy. Now the judgment day too. And we didn't know. And now the day. And we didn't know. And now the day. And train. And the daponi. I'm a metu. And train. The daponi. And you know the angel. Already shrow. One thing and you shrow. Oh wow. No one ma. Put a ya. Nyamito bae. Ne sorry. For whom we would have sorry. Na such a wagon. Sorry, na change a drain and yame at the amount. Sorry, none will be tia when now soon to us win your mumman and canoe. Oko bompire. What fresh offices of a bompire, mam? What fresh will cost spiritual madano? Nansu so di obedia when I yell yanuntim yemu. A bayer dinner with a de do the abbey. Yamisha,
5: Yamisha,
4: want to be mature.
5: Amen. Can they hear the message be saying? No, the tank can't was him. You know, somebody, no, the from quiet. And you may happen was already them all. If you cry with us or the man from Gasodi, I was on the Facebook or no, TikTok. Utien ya miya sem kakra kusia dan wachi ya no wati enya di obetu anu amu akwa asole neda
4: yo
5: keno ura asole den bebiri imua panis wati ena nipa akuma ye ding to the sense anfanche hon
4: ya ya
5: di nyankopo enu adi bebiri beko bebi enya onti mi fadi enche adi kete ya enu hi oh, the original Sudi Jawa, the identity, because when you're another connection, you were better. 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
0: Ewe ni suse mani Ya rade waka Last year, me ba, my brother upper school amani ba, I was school bi mimbodi. Ni panene ni yiri no che ho. 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Taking school no so wenya. Make us say no 7,000 shall the tosi see abi so this year. Yes. 30,000. 30,000. Me see otiani sope sope saka 7,000
1: shall. Hey yo.
0: Diki eh. Eh mna no come. It will stand for the judgment. Let me add one next week. The best out to us.
1: Yes, in the of I am good.
0: Bishop. Bishop.
2: Maybe I'm tired. Don't share with Bishop. I don't wow. I read only a mobile. You need me to also. Now, but I am not ready to pass. Didn't you name the choir minister? No, I rather wow. Didn't you do a choir among Panino? Name wow. Didn't you do a be a teacher? No. Oye ni ye abi ye shira nyame no awo ye shide no amen
1: amen
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0: 0243 466 2 3 8
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0: Ampa fuma fuma fum. 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I just say you trouble. 024-33-68-145. 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
0: Abigail Amoa. 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Hey, Mamma, Yami Ushira, Papa. I want to ask my uncle.
2: It's a Cassafri YOA Disabilities Foundation. And I chair your telephone, you know, we are safe and I'm baby Biara. Omoti. It's our chair. And there, your Cassafa stigmatization.
0: Okay.
2: And yes, stigmatization and community inclusion for children with cerebral palsy. You can stigma say it's not in the answer. Oh, your mana, and I say, yeah, your caregivers, and I say, your chef or no, share your mom was cerebral palsy. Say it's not in the answer. 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
2: 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Yeah, Manisha.
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1: hello,
2: 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I'll say free.
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4: 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That's my business. 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So I'm a fan of what's our situation, you know.
2: Mrabia for persons with disability, hono, and also affect your mom was cerebral palsy, no. Aha, intino. 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Mra to Mitchell.
0: Hello.
2: Hello. 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Man, a bishop, a janier jam man, and a memon, so a janier jam man. A hind to bone say, or bema, or nunquan, a shaneba, or cerebral palsy. Hello,
5: hello, good morning.
2: Good morning, Pacho, dinny baby, or cassafi.
5: What's a man to my dam, Cassafilman, probably.
2: Okay, Pacho, you too.
5: My Pacho, Meso, me would be my yammy abdo. Workers will be by what they can, and I'm assuming my testimony.
2: Okay,
5: you will be the end. My common connoying names could say, be me of you. It's a demon jar or poor many aqualan. My mammy saw me more any aqualan. Says the acronym say, well, we were graduating poor top man multimedia. Mrs. Siano, or ye a cancer producer, where we are. Or Oko talk mama to me their way. Oko second school we begin just second day. We used to begin na LD. 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Kiss obi will be a me advice the parent and say, who be and you'll be an idea no a kufu. Very beginning, I'm a poet. What you say, and I feel now why you know the man. See, we'll be about me. See that.
2: Yamin Shaw, yes, sister. Auntie, the baby catcher will say, Young Colano, only any part to say, Yanko Pond in Nepa, a dear woman. Sister, and yes, sister, Abigail Kayano, or a collab or how we see your IT. Aha, Yaman, no more, dear Palmos or more talents, sir, and Yanko Pond, a dear mom. Into ye share your money ye. 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
2: 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In terms of money, in terms of cash. Ope so ofreye and soa. Inti ye mwo number ni ye 0599 199 0599 199 extra large, extra extra large, and I'm paying for the and so large. I think you be here a more, you be here a one, you be here tomato paste, I hear your penny in sachet. I think you be here drinks, toothpaste, toothbrush, you pay Milo in sachet, milk powder in sachet, gari, beans, disinfectants, you hear seminar and tarry, and you'll be my end also.
0: Officer, it'll be all your party be. And also, we get together, be your anniversary be. They are there. You can come with them and enjoy with them. And no more mingle.
2: Yeah.
0: Just say, kuyi.
2: Into upe inquiries, be offer 0599-199-899. 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

Dream 106.3, the time in the national. Me did this over church, I can't help it to me, Afra, me, I wish. And if you want to answer, obey a camera. I catch you. Obey to me, I send a message in the fast, in the day. 024-336-8145. 024-336-8145. WhatsApp and a text message. 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

0: Nonsia Abo Ahaye Adum 106.3. And she's a 104.5. 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
8: 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And no one my own say. Go for no more shops, any more actual more structures, kiosk, or money in a beco.
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9: ma recently ne sia ehun sɛ ne sia ne ba bibini ɛba people are modifying the way our indigenous foods look like. Omo de niema e ka ho e bi ni ma ni free mo. Now depending on what you are adding to it, and as a now the kind na no be chimama mano aboa and as a little man na dey how abrani pepia no. Now see ano advancement e ba. See ano you are saying e kwen the way we prepare food and as the way we present the food. We are doing the way I you know, I'm using. Now people are using spices. Spices are natural ones. We are not. I am an Ipediano. If I be say, you know, ma ginger, lemon, garlic, lemon, turmeric, lemon, cinnamon, those things that have health benefits. I am an Ipediano. And see, if someone wants to, as in modify our indigenous food, not to be become, lemon, yeah, kono, and as a man, it's me there. And I say, yeah, appealing to everyone. I think that adding those things also amplifies. And I say, it improves the nutritional content of the food. I'm not born in Pediano. But the baby food fry, I want to say, so born in 10 years, in 10 years, in 10 years, in sodium, in dose, woman. What is any man of sodium, woman, in can one? It means that you are rather putting in things that any man in Pediano. I think it's so born in the brain. Putting the person at risk of cardiovascular diseases.
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10: select the best iti namba umu umu kwenye na hano umu timi coming out with a flying colors ayenya any culture which is so kwe academics yedi ya kujino assistance na huu ya timi enya medical media friends medical doctors through this foundation, you produce a lot of medical doctors, you need a lot of nurses, you need engineers, as some say, you need midwives, you need a safe war. It means you say, a human, you know, you know, you know, you know, you know, you know, gold mines, you know, you know, you say, you know, you know, you know, you know, you know, you know, you know, you know, you know, you know, you know, you know, you know, you know, you know, you know, you know,
0: ena wote se penyi edi tuja nana elo penyi wasi mkwadani ya ye dati inti bibia wasi ya yeno mwenye dati papano wasuwa mwye wasansu bwa Asante Good Chano Minds Limited abaso ewa chitasu nkwa mwode 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
11: On behalf of my batch, I would also like to express our gratitude to everyone who went behind the scene to make this scholarship possible. Your efforts may not always be seen, but they have made certainly made an impact on our lives. As beneficiaries, we understand that this scholarship comes with a responsibility. Therefore, we are committed to working hard, staying focused, and making the most of this opportunity. We hope that our future achievements will make you proud and prove that your investment in us was not in vain. We are optimistic that one day we too will also have the opportunity to extend a helping hand to someone, just as you have extended.
0: Lois Kakari and Atene Kano, you must takwa or your student, inti inkwadaya, inya, etitayi, wa okahubi, and wadas, and anone brof, we, kama. 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
6: 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I am Drummer from Y2K Jam. My Ensure of the Dome. 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Never oversized t-shirt. 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Munjabo crop top. Any high waist jeans. Papa B. Name of my room. Dancing shoes. Let's say. The best art. Surprises to be. And to catch no bin on us on Kentro. Say, I don't have from Y2K Jam. 2nd October, 8 p.m. I don't have from Y2K Jam. 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I am strong. I am tough. Lost in Dere Ginger Bitters. Ginger Woman and Show. 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
17: Abrabonimu ya dia, uyi ya nkwari shasama, ebe kenyao, etimi abobrani yie. 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Kwesi adawe ni kwesi adibia. 9 a.m. kosi 10:30 a.m. Siye yei, nebe yin shirake siye ama wu, niwe busu ye muni ina.
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0: I'm going to be next week, remember? So for your uncle, you should have watched it. I'm a very grateful person. I don't think take things for granted.
2: That's right.
0: Yo. 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
0: Oh.
2: It was the best way and I'm a person me chire ne say. Say it was some menene to say didi menene dam paso kra. I am never ready to do that.
0: Yeah,
2: and I just say. Yeah, didi atun nti. No, it was the deliberate. And you see, tinyame nshira.
0: And you so deliberately me sleep bi.
2: Eti abaje, ti abaje de wa. Say na masan wo swa san. 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
2: I don't be wo gufi a, say friend Kejiwa.
0: Ah, Kejiwa.
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2: Na bi nshira papa.
1: Me das
2: bi nshira.
1: Na wo ni. Maminka we see show him crying. Ubien we rejecting society.
2: That's right.
1: Yeah. Panel the car rejecting.
2: That's right.
0: I no cry.
2: That's right.
0: But any penny be personally they

0: always want to belittle Alami.
1: No, you know anyhow.
0: And I'm making.
1: I know anyhow. Now, mommy, a bravo. If you are saying, be no, I want to try a true good moment to say, we are president. We are in
2: it.
1: It's a.
0: Yeah.
1: And dia wo mu no.
0: Yeah.
1: When you ba ho so na wo ye wo die ni ya.
0: You.
1: Aba.
0: E be denti.
1: Na da be mpo na wo hu se. Me de me san po su ma no da.
0: Be mpo fa mo se.
2: Awurade a wo no su
1: ntira. Awurade dia bo ami.
0: You are the most handsome man I've ever seen.
1: Me da.
0: It doesn't matter the scars and all that. No. And then there is a superficial.
1: Na me book no ba ko me se the outlook no we no enhia by
0: showing the inner beauty, no. Beauty on the inside, and the paper beauty on the outside. Yeah.
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0: ku e wo ho
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0: yeah.
3: Oh me yire me hu so pe surprises pa me kun hu so ade a me ye die me woman name was to say, me money who name mum son ye, me who saw who are the idea be I say wouldn't him wash me person me yida niche, person me kwa niche. So dear ya me ye, me di see me kun, me di see me yere, na me be a such ranua, because nanichi I am a fe. That no what ton I am a fe, me be a such ranu nanyaje, and we are different. But I'd say woman di pana, wouldn't need sign no, nani ya na brabona, me too, men can't you say, and can't just send me by when you're my business here.
0: Oh, we are not
3: when you go.
0: It's one thing.
3: Name, Mom, so who says, Sad your way, sign that, see, dear, mammy, you will be to an among no more when you know what's up, Bobo, what Bible say. You may need no subwoo, and by a book, cry, yeah, boy, you miss a watch and blow bomb by any more when you know,
0: yeah,
3: and Cato when you move when you moon your masson, you made that, dear Neddy Cra,
0: me now Hataway,
3: now Hataway, you made by your old boy, why you were then a teacher one where you and I are watching and say, well, the king's name, I'm a dope, papa, don't mind me, and ya, dear, and you're going to walk and meet you, and ya, then you're right, because I'm going to be a
2: young.
3: One yet, because we are
0: good. Why yet that?
3: Why yet that?
0: That went
3: to you. Also, wouldn't see now. See, dear, while I could farba.
0: Sure,
3: what?
0: Hey,
2: that's your
1: friend. I'm a true
0: Gloria. And you might be fine, I say. If you are any hoopa, and so near the boy and you go
3: so,
0: say be ye for the way.
3: Yeah, maybe
0: meet Madame for Nigeria for the share.
3: For the
0: share. And to Papa, yeah, my share. Said, Mamma washing soon, son, so no, I say, Kakra. Because Papa, I can be. Mamma, so I can be. A year courses, Nibby, no. 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
0: Y2K na no so ase ne say ana me see o Y2K obi ka so be cho 2000 na ya he 2K obi so be cho 2000 2K ana why no eye year the year 2000 into Y2K ne ne kira se ya no no nte ase e o se a Y2K ase ne say the year 2000 so we bet you 2000 2k year 2000 and a why no a year 2000 and to what match I was saying it's a man my boss or a magic credit to this and then to what 2k no a business my business and you may not trouble comments and I say I don't mess me a coffer why 2k they buy ye just a man and you may need to what to ya check ba kwa me tin week ima ye me da e o se se Slim Buster baby, you know na 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
2: Jim,
0: me ya me dem say you dey me tin na chen kasa. 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
1: na say na so enya ayiwe ya, na mami akwe, mami.
0: So funya ba.
1: Enya kwai pa. 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
0: Hey, now I don't want to meet you. I want to meet you. And I say, and you back also, I say, Kofi na kwa ya mihuandi ya darling, Fizanya, you can't touch me. 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And also, I'm the formula. Chale, on the 2nd of October, dear. So, one, ba, yeah, la pam ho numa, dom ho, la pam dom ho, I'm a travel na ya siya. Oh, Jai. 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Single 150, double 250 asante so ewo ho. Se wo pese wo turn wo online na. Overto ticket na star overbo star 725 star. 340 hash. Star 2 mami tome butchers my head so excited. Star 725 star 3404 hash. So I throw Bomodian throw. Now I thought tickets no online. And it's as a Y2K jam EDA. Me nanti ya me ya nka me na mo guarantee bi nka me jina so ekume ba Gloria dem so benya bi ya cheke. 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
3: What's your name?
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3: 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What's in the dying on an ember? It's in an Instagram, Kalano, and Shawam.
0: On Shan Kalano.
3: On Shawam,
0: why are dear? Uncle and you never ran so radin can one or more brand.
3: Oh, I'm not here. Why are you okay, Papa? I'm a crow and you'll be a one of crap.
0: You. Matiako,
4: But you want to say?
0: A radia do more, Papa, me who announce way.
4: Ah, some who ya, Yaba.
0: A patch of frost, I mean, Yabema.
4: Do the do you, do the do ye,
0: do the do, Charlie, do the do. Do the do ye, see what I
4: put. That's it. You better shut up. So, who wanted to solve the war?
0: Oh, well, maybe your papa soon, yes, me, Aquacofa. Do the do ya, where you were so beautiful for Ambo. Seminar may worry, no, sorry, no, worry.
4: I think we'll be a lot of whatever we see.
0: And yeah, bye bye. Hey, I'm the bishop that by Jimmy. You have a last call near the call session. No, SC. You have a last call. Hello, good morning.
5: Hello, Mama. I'll show you good morning.
0: Morning, you, me, baby. Now, what to say?
5: I'm not showing you a dumb. I'm not showing
0: you. Oh, yes, you're not doing to you, Miss Mehoy. Yeah.
5: Okay.
0: The frost said me bay.
5: Mammy, I mean shop Saturday piano to
0: you. Oh, that's
5: me show more ding. Quam or ding or the PM and the PM with number can't conscious and say actually. Mammy show more. Mom, but show me so me dear can say me and me for my dear. Now, you can. 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
0: 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Honey, aha. 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
0: 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Auntie Linda was law faculty at Central University. Last week, that been for Thursday, and I'm in a bonk or movie. And it's Auntie Linda, law faculty, of war a year Central University. A world the wind of crying so on Michiana no paper or cinema mere feed you in fee. I don't FM Saturday no parent the ombwa. Uko yin a feed you fear no FM pay. 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
7: mama you hear development, brain development,
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7: medicine,
0: faculty. 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
1: 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Who's all backwards and papa fee and can you say? And one has something in a general crack, Yansen, hey, and yes, she will pray the
0: draw, but I don't know when you
1: have a banner. We are not so quite to them just a wood, your job, a fear for now, banish on the papa fee away. We are near for a beer, now yes, I won't go on. We are back, and a majum papa fee, I was one can you say? Near beer, when we are man no more, one must all but one mania will fast for, and I would give you a boss way. Near ye can say ye cunum. Oh, ye jabba won't feel. Oh, ye jabba won't feel. What fasten, they won't feel. It's wanting me, Joe, papa fee, bema, and far more so.
3: What were you a couple of years?
1: Went in a bema bejan a busia. No, no, no, you're not quite when I'm back. It's your nano pay you to your kunumu. I imagine my papa fee any more, mammy fee, I was on the say. Mundi Bible, I some no so munja mu papa no mona mammy fee any more, you don't quite have your backo. 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
0: 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Joy News. 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
4: Blefu ou blefu.
0: Kanikani. 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
4: Papa me hoye fa.
0: Yeah, the radias are not you look different.
4: Oh, hoye fa brusu.
0: What's that when you man? Ah, so we don't pay when you rough. I go can see moon seven a mode ebray a radiant drum. A radiant drum material manu cat cat see the NHS a radio ni me dini ye. Na enuna mesrema ubiya se radia bri biaron shi and so moye humbine. Eya na the Bible assembly bi aye day e dia nanse. 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But a radio no ni msa wa swen dia na wa swen yedio send your dog no sa no dog. 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Nya mi tie bi a radi dog and fahu ne me boni and fahu ne once san said the once say fie bebre atwam no once san wo wonder what and you know the dey hear say o ko wura boni ma no ceremony fa che na waka che urade so mo an say na wo nkos aboni no ho e bi o simple what dey che wo an sa and tin patch Jesus ye why oh say etiefu
5: juma
0: babies malaika I honorable me chi dom ni enko social media platforms ni na so kwenta so so e dey bi ba ye and if you have Victoria RMR, so what you are no pay, and Isaac Akroma, or some more fire, and if you have Kwejo Ba Afu, also so what you are pa no pay, Kwejo Ba Afu, and Nelson, then Warrior. Nelson, so editing there by just some you now check it your program. Yeah, that you now see Joshua see it. You now add one there by Kofi Ajemai, Hackman. So the there by Yapon, the Akan make us some of them run the man for man. The Mintino next week when the band the man I can carry mama. Park we see and I am a producer and I donish a supporter. No, and FA, me penny for me. Did you my cramo? I'm man, so you know, bet you, Omiemi, if you didn't to my cram, why? And then we call Cramber and Kunim Kruman Kwanedi. May already. They pay Kruman soup, Nankasa. Still, Nidia, maybe 3-4 weeks ago. Without green one. I know your green okra soup. 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Maybe I'm a man, abu me ho. I am a prep for China. I'm going to put my mom in sorry.
4: Ah,
0: no. What time to be now? Me time to be quarrested. Me did I know that? Me did I know that? Me did I know that? Me did I know that? Me did I know that? Me did I know that? Me did I know that? Me did I know that? Me did I know that? Me did I know that? Me did I know that? Me did I know that? Me did I know that? Me did I know that? Me did I know that? Me did I know that? Me did I know that? Me did I know that? Me did I know that? Me did I know that? Me did I know that? Me did I know that? Me did I know that? Me did I know that? Me did I know that? Me did I know that? Me did I know that? Me did I know that? Me did I know that? Me did I know that? Me did I know that? Me did I know that? Me did I know that? Me did I know that? Me did I know that? Me did I know that? Me did I know that? Me did I know that? Me did I know that? Me did I know that? Me did I know that? Me did I know that? Me did I know that? Me did I know that? Me did I know that? Me did I know that? Me did I know that? Me did I know that? Me did I know that? Me did I know that? Me did I know that? Me did I know that? Me did I know that? Me did

0: Adispos, number one. Adispos, number one.
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0: Okay. Aha, ano pa ma mema o bibia chiamo akwaba. Emra Dome 106.3 FM. Ah, for the past 2 weeks, Mafia Radio so pa. Back to back. Back to back. I've been away, but of course, for God encountering, you know, and a Saturday morning, the 12th day of September 2026, you see, Kunyana, sir, yeah, they are Duma Gukensi, and Ebremo, Na, yeah, din Sam no, Eba, there's a weekend activity, sir, Ewo, a good acquaintance, so, yes, in Kunyama, me, Kuya, Eba, Pablo, Ima International, a producer for the show, Mavis Malaika, the other, cause social media, and so, nan, koma, kechini, nan, yet to be a co-prep, Chikama. And so I was so shabby. I won't say it now. Say in India Saturday no. And young come up bebre. What I say? And young me mama say me papa say come money here baby di. Now na important. And then say a 10-year football argument into money making. Now say a pesi kakakra. And so I want to games are ever. Now say. Suma in Tanasia, we no say mi jeje gum, weekend in the market day ni so. But I mean, you're extra careful, because market day, Saturday no, a baller market. What do you say? Sanya uko, ain't for no more baller beach, you know. Is it down some side, Robert? You're more way beyond from Bola Beach, Mubakubo, and you could be able. But I have to ask you, maybe I'm not so man. Donation, dear. Only maybe I would not want to na a moon in the Oko, maybe it's like a car to Yako to Casua. And Casua, the idea, and the Kokubi to the Equa Nasin. Oh, hey, my four open once be, and I'm a baby, and will be. We didn't have them in a tremors and answer. I would run my rubber down card or payments. Hey, and I'm dead to be worrying and consignia. Oh, sure. What do you have the one, Mary? And I'll pay a bed well by Danka. Now you, you're telling me, I'm one, send him Garcia by being a day. Even count. Ujenu mnyamu maebi. 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Ewa fara we Lubumbashi. Enwe Democratic Republic of Congo. Ewa the game na eto jenyamu ya adumwa dao. Chunam. Ewa cross sports edyo monsu. Nations FC. Womu ne FC Diara of Mali. Bamako. Womu nse tina sheshimu. Enso ewa hanense. By two teams are one more Elba Africa no when we never to be a film now for Yashem send us out to be the room it's a and so ho yet the update Elba oh what is England yeah there is a big game about to try Manchester Derby ever all tough now uko all tough for the United City United any city na sa game no say ko preprechi na yehwe na ayi me check adia se yenima yusum anasa na beba ni sa oh camera no Iris, and the Yehun Yako, and T, and no air cacana say a deba. Washe, Facebook, and Iswa, Nasa, Washe, show no, na yet to me a day update, Wahonina, and so et me a day abremum, now Washe, no bebre, na wede the Emma Yenum, and no ene mammy, and what the Madebia, may the Berton Osnum, and so Emma, Nafeon, so ude apeka kram, a day a good bottom, and ano paint. Share me our Facebook in this one. Now, washe. Now, catch up with me. You're alive and in charge in the capital city of Ghana, Accra. Adum 106.3 FM. And I'll pay flight, you know, Air Barbie 2, flight number 106. Point 3 A2 FE Koko Mlemle Fanofa Street ya. Then say Tokobia Ushem Wagana Hebia. 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Afe Sporting Club de Freiburg. We mo a Bohom na Freiburg team, no. We mo a Bohom no. Na me kau se ne. We mo ane Borussia Mönchengladbach. We mo su game, no. A Boston Ewa Europa Park Stadion. And we mo game, no. Ebet mi atoja na Osbeck. We mo su a Genafe. And they omo prepechia me pato amuni Bayer Leverkusen. Ewa WWK Arena. Ewa Osbeck Germany. When a game, no. And also bet me atoja kama. Na se ne no. We do any etchema Mainz 05. We mo a trafim. Ewa Miwa Arena. We mo ane entrance from Amonso game no, and also a toja, never FC colon, Womonso and Veda Bremen, Woman game no, a Bahrain Energy Stadion, and when a game and so a Babacoso Kama, and so a one penny form, Ama Mayan and Tia, so a de Amon, I was shown to see Amia Tumwa, Nessa, a Dortina, games I can also betros our Germany Mountain, so Nessay and a Humpo Piani Honsam, and so see two games Abacoso Tana, our Germany in the same, and I tell RB Leipzig after being beaten by Kumu, our Champions League in the Mono, Womu El Kofium, our Red Bull Arena, Amenehan Beggar Ezri, Womu Game, and also El Paso, Bar Munchin, Equa Away, Bayern Equa Away, Nabayan Equa Away, Nomine Club, and Dim, and Eversberg, and I just say Equa Koshesakain, and no El Reporter, Menokas, Equa German Bundesliga, Nasa, and also Ababa Twitter, our Facebook, and as well. Na wash the show no. Uwa Facebook ni swa pia share button no. 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Enso yanko France abrochi memo. Na uko France ade nua game back home. 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kabebre Parkways, we are brutal. We are a brutal macho blogger. I'm on for what do you? Ha! Just I'm for Amunda, Amunda 4, or best on 4:30. Hey, what does she show again? My idea, Yami Mamuja, Enti Anum. A latest update, na me different German and Mountain, so, Nessa no pay, and so many amount, France and so dear, and so to repay, na for Yanko, Italy, Mountain, so kaka, Nensha, Italian League, Vista, and Noir, Nessa, Italian League, too many did Fiorentina, and no more to receive from your Padel, Venezia, Womo Pomo 4-2, and so I was like game anymore, me patro mamma, Italy games and kaka, na according to Federation Italiana, Giro Cocaccio, Womo League, no, Nessa, Honsu, March the 4, and also a basso weekend, and run a chance, and run a 4-2, and my club and the TV Fiorentina, and the games are, now say, at the same, and a whole time, the latest update, you know, and so for a CTM, our Italy Montes, if it's a Genoa, one more at Refin, our test, a Stadio Comunale Luigi Ferrariza, one more, and a club and the TV Frozen Money, one more game, no, a basso, and a friend Lazio, SS Lazio, one more, so at Refin, a Stadio Olimpico, Rome, Italy, one more, SC Milan, woman came in so a bosom, and I feel no Atalanta Bagamo, woman at a New Balance Arena, or Bagamo, Italy, no from the Cagliari Gemino, and in such Miacoso, Atalanta Fono, woman shed him so many Cagliari for Metro Chef from Kaka Casa Wing, and it's 3 games, and yet to my na, and also at Toja, and waiting a month, so Ochina games in a P, and so a bosom is a lucky, woman at Nafi, no from the club, and did the AC Monza, woman came in. Because Napoli, we more at the Stadio Diego Armando Maradona, and Naples, and one of them, we more Bologna game, and also at Mercosur Sassuolo, we more at the Napoli Stadium, and now at the Citadel Tricolor, and as a whole, we more Juve game, and also at Barcelona Sassuolo and Juve, and I'm here to watch now. We more at Monday 3 games at Barcelona, Fisa Como. 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where captain Edmar Bilbao, into a focus, what club level, yeah, now say, name, where both captains and band, no, no, what team, lead club, and the team, and the athletic club, the Bilbao, against Elche, and I report, and also, but later in the day, no, at 19 o'clock GMT, at 7 p.m., at Ghana Town, Real Madrid, woman, and a Real Pelicano, woman, so, at Bueni, at Stadio, Santiago Bernabeu, and it is Madrid, Spain, and him come Madrid, you know, and it is a Sagem, you know, and also El Paso, into Madrid, and now you bring Madrid, and a Real Pelicano, when we came, and also El Paso, and now reporter Menzaka, and Tayan Western, and so, the games out of Spain, you know, Yamia Tumo, Chasa Games, you know, and also Betimacoso, if it's a good one, HMO, it is a Stadio Banca Bolaidosua, and when a Santa Vigo Sunday, when and Malaha, when we came, and El Paso Levante, woman so air buffin, our stadio Guita de Valencia, woman and Barca, woman game and so air drop, what is a Hatafi, air 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Anoita, Municipal de Anoita, Nasa Nunso air Cacaba. If it's a race, it's a untina brocheda. Into what na brocheda? Nese ufa Spain. Oh, your street beer. Nese no first was abroad. No, you found a Donatia San Sebastian. And no, it was Spain. Uvrawa. Nese utiasim. It was Stadio Municipal de Anoita. And kasa we nichi na ho. And what na woko? Into Sam and a hon Sam kaka. And so it's a Real Sociedad. Wamu an Atletico Madrid. Wamu game no El Paso. Yami adumo china. Eya 7 p. And a soccer game in a Koso. Now, Barca supporters, I'm mentioning so. So, Barca game against Levante. And your Barca go away. And your 2-15. And a soccer game in Sabet Mia Koso. In Tayana, Washington, so. And Jamemi, our Spanish La Liga, the Mu Ekakra. If it's, Yamia to my Monday, one game, a Becamino, soccer game, no, you better cheer free all. Now, for Yasha Hunsam Kakram. And so, et me, et ya tuja. Now, March Bakwa Becam. Now, for Monday, you better hear free one. Report ever. And it's, Estadio de Sarah. Amica, a home and a Biarriel, woman and a real Betis game, no, and also a basso, a better posh, a dajeni posso quantanum, a cacamino cassin. 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it's like game in a so let's say Aston Villa woman and a Nottingham Forest game no and also SFM I want to say nay Villa Park and what Birmingham and on a game and a cost of 43,205 capacity and it's Aston Villa woman and a Nottingham Forest game no and also bet me across Chelsea, boy, I was Stamford Bridge, and it is a good promo for 40,000 per, no, I'm in Hull City, and there is a game, there's a Chelsea in the Hull City at 2 p.m., and it's a game, and so, Ebusia, ebetu mi akoso, and into referee di, ede Farai Halam, and woko kwedi Chelsea, and a whole city game, no, me pato Crystal Palace, 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Tottenham Hotspur. I watch us at the Tottenham Hotspur Stadium. I was London, England. You know, me pacho. I be for supporters 62,850. Now Tottenham, any Everton. Tottenham, any Everton. When we game, then so bet me across. So and after Sunderland, Etrafe was Stadium of Light. One back, Bakwa we England and so I am in Japan. You know, Stadium Bakwa. And then so the Stadium of Light. Stadium of Light. And now I am Sunderland on home. Into Sunderland, Ebo home. There's a more in front of their faithful 49,000. And it is a supporter, a bit me remo. No matter what you Arsenal and Sunderland game, and be defending champions Arsenal. Womu El Kwawei, and it's 7 p.m. And Arsenal and it is a Sunderland game, no. And it's a bit me across with Reverend Dean, and John Brooks, no. And walk out with this game, Tayana Washington, so. And sweat me at Yamami. And no, and I'm so amateur, and penny for P. Alonso etumi akasa de kan yenko Chelsea fo akati kakra na Xabi Alonso Olano where manager ba Chelsea we bought difficult game against Hull City na Xabi Alonso was massa game no anya beta o welcome obi at game no anya beta kra
1: we face tomorrow game with the same respect we did last week against Arsenal. How they are 7 points, no goal conceded. They will be hard to beat. They have their weapons as well, with transition set pieces. They have the belief, the coach is doing a great job, so it's gonna be hard and we'll have to be at our best to beat Hull tomorrow.
0: We are in someone else, Anthony Ariola, a manager, and Mr. Zanunio, Xabi Alonso, a manager, and the Manchester Openia, Nidin, and as a team, and the Chelsea, and as what is Ansamu in Anso, Edia Tuja, now, who said, and then some Nisit Yanua, Nasawa Jetum San Pahosi, to know, when we are team of Mahajan and Anwata, when we are NHS, when we share team and the Dean, and it is a Manchester United, and it is a Manchester Swing, now, and Yasam Ketuakra, Internun and in summer, Xabi Alonso Olano, Chelsea manager, do what they are to the mission of for Liverpool coach in Etoso Emami. Na Liverpool coach Dean Eddie Anthony Iola. Na Openino HMWA, woman so our game against Fulham. But a boss so our Anfield, Debbie Omobo Anfield, a pressure woman yepa. But Ojitum some more enough quality, won't make me Eddie Dean Kunim our game anymore.
2: I think the team has goals in it. You know, we are normally in all the games we've been dangerous, we've created chances, we scored, as you said, 2 goals.
0: We and Sam Kakana Samino Kasi Anthony Ariola manager at the Manchester and Neno Timani D at Liverpool and now this answer Muenso Atuja and T Ayana Washington so Sir Lipu and Timani D at the Fulham 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Na what's a show no na fe yet to me akwa nim kakra and so el hormu yenfi wana fe yenfe ni enchem defending champions Arsenal na omu manager eye Mikel Arteta and so el kasaka krafisamo and omebo last game of the day ewates a premiership nimo and 7 PM womu eko stadium of light against Sunderland na Mikel Arteta say from a difficult game against Napoli nomidi bebrem ewomu tighty defense season in the EPL, no, or kuno enyebe te combining all competitions, but ombe tu medium kunim.
2: We have to focus on the next match. We experienced last season how tough the game is going to be tomorrow night. It's an unbelievable football atmosphere. Great to play these kind of games. We know how ready they're gonna be. We have prepared the game. We're gonna finalize the game today. We know the importance of it and we will be ready tomorrow, to be on that pitch, compete like we always do, try to be better than the opponent and win the game.

partner. Yeah, go straight win Arsenal. Inti slip away so. Eye Arsenal straight win against Sunderland. Oze. Oze for no. Oze multi goals 1-3 against OGC Nice. Oze multi goals against OGC Nice. Ko Olympic Lyon double chance against Paris FC. Olympic Lyon double chance against Paris FC. Real Madrid straight win against Rayo Vallecano. Real Madrid ni game no be bono a straight win. Na kwa Germany won game back be kwa Belgium, sorry. Kwa Belgium game back be she ho. Team ni afano Union Saint-Gallois afodo. Wamu abo Lumel and so our Belgium. Kwa Saint-Gallois afodo home team no. Kwa home team no over 1.5. So home team be show 2 goals or more. Kwa home team no to score 2 goals or more. Fano etum emami. Na Arsenal match, you know. I mean, for Arsenal, they're known to. But before Arsenal, no, I said, me were buying, Bayern Munich game, be oh. Okay, ude, my main question, Arsenal, there, no. Arsenal, boss Sunderland, and then you pray. Arsenal game against Sunderland. Me pacho, say that here. Arsenal match, I ain't better, oh. Okay, we, but I'll be quite Arsenal be kwa koshe. Aslan, Mrs. Aslan. Arsenal against Sunderland. Hey, Aima, I'm training you an Arsenal, you are saying koshe one BMO. Anna, because in your mind, me who knew Hano and Shadan ye we cry. Me who no more mini super, when soon your Toshi show, where the Mudaho. Where the Mudaho pa. Arsenal straight win. Na, Arsenal and Jerome Bacqua Quasha 1-0. Yeah. Arsenal and Shaw 1-0. Nessa goes before another 3-1 for Arsenal. 10-year. Senya 1-0 been Arsenal, the Ben Winnie, at a 10 in Kwa. And then be a goes to flow there 3-1 at the Ma Arsenal. Into Arsenal Quarrel score. And then also Mede Amount. Into Yan Washa Hodia Nunso, and so at their mammy. A man for Bisa, Medin, such as the Mediaba, Maminfa Real Madrid, the Dian into Jana Feminfa, Barcelona, and so, game, no, and, Ghana Premier League games, you know, and for a man, Fisa, Real Madrid, our game, Real Madrid, our gamer, and also, Basso, Yamia Dumois, Nurse, and Ubrey, na Madrid, boy, Nurse, Ghost, you know, or say to me, Flo, because Madrid, Nano, and Bacuno, and Flo, and Ghost, you 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

0: in the first game on a positive 2 goals you penned by game wins with 2 goals to the womb. 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Asante Kotoko game ne die. Eh both team to score against Pando Heart of Lions. Onbebo 1-1. 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TP Mazembe share 3 goals, etia Midiama. 2016, I'm going to ball Midiama for a 3-1. When game went, so TP Mazembe signed with 3 goals, home. And TP signed with 3 goals, waha. Wa ye ne tu fwa we na titi swa bia 2-0 obeshe. Nto odo obeshe goals. TP4 obeshe goals ne. TP4 obeshe goals. 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
1: Ochina.
0: Ochina, he. Ne, originally. Ene ya di kwa Ochina Sunday. Into Ochina Sunday, ewo radio so, any TV so, ya di asempa star ano eba. The next asempa star. Yeah, 8:30 PM ibuwa. Ene ya di eba tum. Na sene DJ, edine nemu kwa faa biswa. And now, on a bon, you may have a minute day, yes, say. Ebian, and next time, DJ Nube Free Haku be to Kaya. Now, so, Abe Oda. Inti, fa, you may be serious. The next Asempa Star 2026. 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And, sa, you may be no, Ebusia. And also, Ebaso. Mede jume dieno esi, mede de ken kaninja. Memele deso ku eba, Aima International Producer Show no. Mavis Malaika diye ko Facebook. Memory that's a cool team now ready.
1: Eric went
0: here. Nintisan Aquina, sir, a Mavis or Mutumi and say now. Any area, Tia? Hey, infancy, Donish, Donish, our Hamichian wine, deputy, deputy, and no heading. Never been on him. Near your money, and she didn't dance open the radio sonority. And never chatting. Near your money, and she told me, Anna. Anyways, deputy sports head. Belated happy birthday to you. Erica said, "Would you have me at the chair 10 a.m. Yano? You be sure was Sempa 94.7 FM. My name is Ken Kaninja. Have a good weekend. Bye bye for now."
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asabre o site ana onam kwanso a o site enyoma hudo bebre na edu weekend ayeye but oba do me fam ye kaning na bom ni atudin se memre da soko. So you are part of this beautiful program, comes your way every Saturday from 9 to 12 noon. Me fast ra kese kumo peni o shejume die dia mame Prince Johnson asra kese enko enfama no asra kese bi enko enfama Mavis Malaika on edemi atumo ewo YouTube adum 106.3 FM on Facebook as well. As the Kesebi Enko Enfama, the bad boy DJ selector, DJ

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Many a man, you say, Mubia. It's the amount for TZ, no end coming. 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Now for what you're doing in the air, Kai Kai. I mean, Kai Gana, four story kit to Abby. 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

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It's not good for our security. What you say? Abrofuru timu adio. 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And why you call your tea? That's what I say. I'm watching Brantia, me and Sambio Sensiabi. I was South Africa, we in Nigeria for this year. You see, FBI for now, Baba for Moko. If we last year, Ebony and somewhere yet if I Ghana, who in there? Romance come, no. They say, I do so to do. Every 1 minute, be a, yes, will be a booby. I brought from somewhere on with dead do. Say black man got power. I say microphone make us a win. Get the other normal pen. Send me the. You need to be Ghana. You need to get Ghana. San Koyo. I'm watching TV. As I be obey me. Obey I say. Say obey me. Oh Ghana. Oh. Obey me. Babies, you have the picture with you. My main frame in your ego. Ego. My twins, you know. When him say no money twins, no money twins. Who? Let me share my story with you this morning. Say, I'm a mommy wonder. Radio presenter at Ghana, my baby be or Ghana, I'm seeing baby. Me material plane ticket, Akofa will be free. Don't I say Ghana? The other night saying, yeah, man, wrong. Me ko far or no black American, me ko far no free American, I'm the neighbor Ghana. The lockdown no buy no one actually say. No one here dare TV. The office are no one here. It's one year me. It's somebody me who's ready to make can one. Maybe person on year me no unko wa brochure. Ono si si debida. You the black man that no still na no jingu guso. Oje sa. On person abeko. American embassy for friend crop for what Ghana car almost some of them almost send any email. I know what would there be. And I'm a manager and I'm a simple email. Send on me. I know a decline. I know a decline. I'm so creating email address for. And I'm so many sending email. My US embassy say, hey, you're not communicating to communication about the HD Babel. What the name no quay? If I can be so my order, name no quay. Satan, they to me a crime or Ghana. In fact, now no day. My head in a quay. Congratulations. Say adiyanchi ya.

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Chese wa shot OPD 1, OPD 2. Why me 419? Any romance come right to you. Oh yes, maybe to Ghana. But by my name, no, I have me. They no call America. On call,

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Telling you. Sa me kan radio zun ya sa me bua o. Hey, I said, Trudo. I don't tell no pace, all to me, can I would hear me? Maybe I know for such situation, you will be paying. Once I did two things, there were physical, dear ho, and there was spiritual, and so, dear ho. I don't tell any names, all to me, can I would hear me? A large vision herbal clinic may come for Eddie Amoano pay. And no, because I was not saying, some time now, not all young crop for you went to ten and catch it. It's here be another, and you who are dear. Maybe another, and I'm not quite sexual weakness.

why the fat sexual weakness of Bana Kwaku Chano Nedia will go about. I say, the company be actually my young ones. The money be also crumble person better crowds who will cry or baby bonk. Hey, as I'm casting a power. It's serious. The name said your situation is here. Someone people boss with idea, maybe boss when you know. It was soon at here. I like your vision, check behind Joy FM. Opposite Rex Hotel. Oh, and a large vision herbal clinic. So, a num kankaya. Relationship be our room. 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Sexual infection. 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What it is intimate. Kopitropa. Low sperm count. Better than what you mean or bite me up for fruit. Debi. What do you binum so then acquire spiritual manage? A watch as a mechanic says, Rujo Malijo. Wow. I got a spiritual malady, yeah. What's the mechanic spiritual malady? Oh, David. It's more expensive than Bobby Hodon. It's me, maybe an idea, no? Typhoid. Maybe an idea near fever. Maybe an idea near sea. Maybe NHS at Dow. 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Akubi ya hype, bine pa, nese wangene one line. Body order, number two, say, number two, can't can have been. After malaria, need now to see a camera, poor vision, boo, and our kind be, I just say, Finny Quach, let's say a boo, so I guess what the band, meaning I quack your how can see a pa, and manners will be brain away, and you may be any mood, sometimes, when you know, then your mahood will be so sour when you pay, you know. So menstrual problems, could you draw a large vision out to see a camera? The soon somebody and a crowd, and you'll be feel yes. The number A is 024.

0: 0281-2426. Now you can check why not. When I'm any soon, so my idea be I want to ask you come and farm out. Atom 106.3 FM, so I'm in my lady Aquaba, not on fire FM. Lady Aquaba, I'm watching.
1: Yeah, Japan, you can see me, Joe, so.
0: But we say, yeah, what are the best to you, but me share them who say, I say, I say,
1: Sanity.
0: Ala ya no pay for efo na do do ati enka ATA ye pese ya pom de ntima pa efefra. Obi o ha oni adaje be ko eye ayaresabia aje weekend. Obi o ko oni adaje be chi radio aje weekend.
1: Ano
0: pay so ya sa kan yi obi bia ya de da na chese na ya de da na so wa ye nyira. 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
1: O
0: obi o be nya no mu gidi se ko ene ye dure ya no mu abro chi ya profo de anoma.
1: Ye
0: hu he.
1: Sanity.
0: Ite alaji ye hwe ya de ahodo bi a wo sa na afi.
1: Yopi, we dear may fuck on your case na mother was Eddie can what the cabo bon your man so be bray at the Eddie Mammy. And tea a tea for muti nano pay the papa di can bo so maybe I know how be sa how be and a dow so would ye eye problem. I dear which I won't a ben wahoo when you say we see a one time would ya call hospitals I can see what won't some panny one no be bray. And rather than see baby, mammy be or so called Colibum, some coin operation, and or buying a man a draw, so some quay, you muck and say, oh, ma, when you come out, or no crank as I know, because we are retired nurse. And he baby, I am a catcher, I have been draw, yeah, you know. So we name for my wound to mean yet. Sanity and theology vision, missing me over my bay one, have by mum, I'm here soon, so many Honamanijuma. And to a how not about sooner. And that day, and a pay would hear me. If you would test me, see what Nancy, what quatch, or be a quiet, how no theology. Me, I'm a demon whom you say, me, yare. But in the hospital, we allow us to be blown with a minyare. But a drama drew me to me now. A larger vision catch him say, a baby I'm a trans, I'm a catch him say, but if we bet him out or how be at also. Now, somehow, ne, deba to us, and one who ye are, what Japa dear Kita will now bet once on yare and to me in court. Because, or the how number to us, or be brewasi. When a larger vision says, old room, why? Me a spiritual checking. And I yes, I may check it, I will soon sumu, I be catch, I will say, me shall won't come, I catch you say, that she won't. That you be nyawa repa wabra emamu. 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
2: what you say
1: sanity e
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1: akopɛ lawyer
2: the lawyer say say
1: sanity e
2: sanso no wase wunya spiritual man
1: yes
2: doctor say say and no me friend me brother ko from America na buy me friend na so the doctor onam say yes
1: sanity e
2: online
1: sanity e
2: you so otimnya o lawyer o so otimnya o pastor o so
1: sanity e
2: online spiritual man
1: yes
2: it's an obligation there for so many years. Ne ho asem boni bi
1: anya. Anopa obi fra mi fi London.
2: Omu perform fa so.
1: Yes.
2: Ese o course spiritual man bi ho. Sika e beje wo.
1: Na opi di woni mi strategy
2: a omu. Na mi say spiritual things no. Ne bua ba e den kra che se ko toka.
1: Opi di mi pa show tie.
2: Hallelujah.
1: Yes, he say plan omu ye ne say. So wo gye adwuma no a. O want to know aka chere say o sunsun na e hawo no. Me da na e tata mi tumi tumi nye. Complain am for the brain no no. E na mi say sa. Se bia wo gye adwuma no wo ho a. O woman no want to discard man you no aka chere say o. Adwuma na SBC kɔ no mintimi nya biem because wo sunsun na odi wachi no wo ha me dodo
2: recently kura say ehunu bi
1: a feel friend of for biem
2: chama wontumi case kura say o lawyer need ya na so call and ya o ba nya ya gere no
1: OPD on say sa problems no ye be ye ha dodo akonwa na sunsun ma sabe ye nka no bebre to the phone number na bra be home o how ni amani be dos but your number ni 0242 0242 812 812 426 426 0242 812 812 426 and 0558 558 458 45 459 59 0558 58 45 459 0558 58 45 459 0558 58 45 459 0558 58 45 459 0558 58 45 459 0558 58 45 459 0558 58 45 459 0558 58 45 459 0558 58 45 459 0558 58 45 459 0558 58 45 459 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459 0558 58 45 459 0558 58 45 459
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1: 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Wamu any abuafwa e the Y2K Jumedino and the Ebreo Mesro. Shannon Sunyan Kupoya Dumwa. Next month, 2nd October, 2nd October, 2nd October, 2nd October, Y2K. Oh, no, I don't be afraid. On this way, you want to go bank, was you hope? I need tickets. And I'm in check tickets, and I'm in check tickets. I'm going to buy 5 tickets.

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So we are going to start on Friday. Saturday, we end on Sunday. Before I show, say, what time in Canada would you hear me? I'm a man, number. But more than say, Obe Fre. Say, what Fre Penino, I'm a slot, just slot, because slot, no. Me no, cause I need to do one way, the kind, just slot, no, that. They're only serious. You're being from near the Waba Bishim. And I know, say, Mumubi, et al, Frebus, I said, I've been a program, never so. Say, you're quite now, everything is set. You're young, a crab in our sauce, and until you be a coffin, you might be good, them. You're on top. Bra, multimedia car park, hey, ya hang ya di jumadien be free. Ya di adum TV, toso. 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Ah, ne bono so F4, I be Bwawo. I'm a waiting me a cash out. Be per se ye flooded multimedia kukumlimlea because enche na ye ko akwa ako di Christmas. 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And non-stop action OPD. I'm your host. 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
1: 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You will be so a while. Oh, yes, 50. You will be out to about 700,000 in a. But so today, yeah, Juma, I'm in a blazer 3 account from all day. 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You have a bed sheet, different types of bed sheet. Your bed sheet in your house cotton. 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They need this same case to call me there. Blazer 3, thanks to your 120 bedroom. 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It is
0: Dianano, would it be brave and I'm a share, you know? Yeah. That is a two pen and a brave.
1: Very good. Diana, I'm a brave. You want different designs, up to the every 100 designs. I wouldn't want for my, if I say who took up one, at the blazer 3, it makes you make it to now cotton. It's blazer 3 well, shirt. You have trousers from UK. You have ladies wear. I wouldn't work from your quality. Because man can say me shabby. If you be answering any numbers of blazer 3, name one blazer 3.
2: To say to my branch, you know, so, Orokodo, OPD. Now, I want somebody to say, what's our crown? One tissue, you. To my branch, you know, so, in your manner, what our crown? Yeah, no, what's my branch? Answer it now. Into your pomocho, obian chenini, non shall blaze that three, your child one, and a pay your way, Tama, your way, Akra. Into your child one, obiambra. Biambra. You walk in, take cross.
0: Now, me know what I say, me team, no say, ah, mammy, pa, na, OPD, catch a norm rent, I dear, be, yes, it can so, I wouldn't see. Everyone watch it, be why not?
2: Oh, your problem. Now what I had to so that she ma'am.
0: Now me cry, unim say me bay me wound when you say cry, maybe be a man sign and your friend say, I call I was some dinny piss can so who's a dear but tea on say
2: you are signing a contract when they are signing tare.
0: Nay
2: that's a and I'll bet you need the
0: anon. And where be anon, I cry soon wucha kama.
2: Papa, no wucha pa. Me shiny video what the man and that's a whoop juma. We are the
0: I am say jabre eh ya no pe awia bi me pon ya we can happen kwa na no ma bi si e do ti say we are there nti e contract mu eti do e ten kan 80 yen hwe na brazilians wo bi wo brazilians

Abroche for especially. Yeah, in him say I'm on no. Ubu ha ya so ya here. Umpefin. Ubu ha umpefin kra. Pachopa. All blue atoms. From one on to fin komo. One number is 0243-571-745. And I feel all social media.

and that drew so. And then, so be well for our garden. Riverman Productions. Riverman Productions. But what can say? Ono oni National Theatre Joy FM. And I can bomu, Uncle Bo White, original play. Or see Honey Traps. A Prince B and a trans, yes, he can obi. A hunya dear obi, 2 minutes obi. Na Ocha National Security Boss. And yes, I'm getwa. O control. Na or you. And was saying your girlfriend, Nemun Semino, the Pacho. I just woke up now, Kuhibi. Honey Trap shows. I say 4th, 5th, 6th, and 11th, 12th, and 13th. September 2026. Our National Theatre, the Pacho rate. Single A 300. Couples A 500. Ukita A Riverman Productions. Omo loyalty card in one. 225 and I say obetimi ato eye ticket ebi e wo koba short code yi so eye star 365 star 535 hash me dey ma obi star 365 star 535 hash and I say obetimi ako eye work now.

46010. Sponsors Wakana, Apotica, and Koba. So I can see Enko and Famamo.

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I say oku aponche clinic wano omwe dia niye de romantic dinner which we know for alcohol. I know me brand penny for if you're America by a bra Paul. Yeah, cause, hey, Isaac, chawala, eh, any chromo. 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But so no do for me. Echo, bet me a call. When it, Madame Nita, and check us here, and call M for Mamma no pay. Why 2K jumedie no e baso den den den na ano pay me wo hun komodie e wa ha Y2K Adum 106.3 FM Y2K

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Memory that's so cool. If I told you, my dear way, serious. So walk of Fodia. Who are beton? Minim Ulocation. Yangina, ye shemu. 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Echo Bank. Eddie approval stamp. Eddie Tim's War. 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Young Connie feeling good. 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Maybe they may be in Komo. You bet you come up. 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Ah. Nick Dumina Dassiano.

John Abon, you mean? Yeah. 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Yeah. Una Abon, you mean? Wow. If I talk me joining your life on our Doom 106.3 FM, Facebook wall, I say, YouTube. Hey, Kasim Bebe. Sibi Pacho wasuma mi Kasim Bebe, hono. Princess is saying.

0: Okay, all right. Baby, I want to and can we be my Uti Biano, be was sumana in Kumoka cra, on se multimedia, Adom FM, Nancy, one was say, ye did pa, na ye did the ye nina, ejina, a ye, Y2K, Jumedia, Adom FM, Y2K, Jumedia, Ebaso, Eco Bank, and ye main sponsor, or de won't walk chase, or one swim, and ye did Jumedino Ebre war. 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
1: so yeah.
0: Na uber joining in e wo Facebook any YouTube ni nyina adum 106.3 FM mame ne no hyeye nkɔ mɔ twetwe ase mame mfa nwom no so kra so emfa ase ye sɛde muti ya mo so betimi e feel nwom no yenim sɛ saa mre no le wiase ye de
1: oh yeah
0: Kasim Bibi, why the name Kasim Bibi?
1: Na sɛ the friend no me nin Kasim Mammy, the mom, but now maybe record my minimum.
0: Record on you.
1: And I'm many Gabi. And I'll see you. Me name no, I'm catch him say, my funky.
0: I was say we be na a quiet be to say.
1: And I mean me and me and baby and I made
0: a so
1: Kasim and I'm here no.
0: If I just one cause we a DNA
1: Kasim.
0: One cause we and Kanye.
1: Yes.
0: We and Kanye.
1: House and a gun.
0: Because I want an army, but in Tianan Pesim Busano.
1: Yeah.
0: Say Kasim no de him say.
1: Yeah.
0: Muslims no going to do to Kasim.
1: Yes.
0: Oba Pasai.
1: Yes.
0: And a Muslim.
1: A woman.
0: There be Kayo. Kay. Eti. Everybody said no, no.
1: Half. One say, grandfather.
0: No. Oh, okay.
1: One say, Muslim, but and part, Christian.
0: Okay.
1: But it's the same name now.
0: Okay. You
1: get.
0: So, yeah, growing up, in him send a bit more school.
1: Yeah.
0: And they decide to say, oh, you better jump. We will also cry now. Now, Brabo cross that time, and make us say, oh, what Brabo so? We will also cry, make us say, nah, a jump to one, a woof.
1: Yeah.
0: What jump to one, a send is starting?
1: I was school. St. John's. Name was St. John's.
0: Saint okay.
1: St. John's. And just one day now. Adabraka. Say, Adabraka.
0: Jim FM. Adabraka. Adabraka boy.
1: Yes.
0: And Adabraka sujayo. Unse, those areas, you know. Nasika for Adabraka. A whole chilling place. Like, Ken's Binumone, Achimota. Oh, aha.
1: And then started music. I was school long time. But one day, now, I meet Lord Kenya.
0: Who meet Lord Kenya?
1: Says that an offer Kukumans Oba. Now, on start.
0: Now, on start.
1: Yeah, after now. Oba, and into now, Oba, Akra, Oba, Adabraka.
0: Adabraka.
1: And you meet, you know, now. Start, yeah, rap, you know. We in Ghana, on us, what we'll throw on the tree, you know. And I didn't start it. And this I said that I think I almost about the first week and I Yeriko I draw in song no. In the first album no. Adwa menko adwa. Yes. And I with Zab
0: Zab
1: and album. And that's the start, you know. You know, from and I call me chaka chaka.
0: Mm-hmm.
1: Gabi.
0: Okay.
1: Gabi and a professor OMS in that album. And from that and Akua the album.
0: Sam Renone Mreben. Are we talking about
1: 2000? 2001. 2000
0: and...
1: That is... The 1998.
0: That's what we want to see.
1: Yeah.
0: Enye is it.
1: Yeah.
0: Now, sometimes, na yes, we are seeing there. Now, I say, musicians, those days, Oko bebia, obi born yomuna hetia, party biase, and one obi ade chile. Chesatam krana, night clubs, ahu do obi ajiji dream, inim so beti yamu born night clubs, ahu do obi a.
1: Oh, yeah, be.
0: Because they say kwa night clubs, no kwa be, nagu.
1: Yeah. And again, it's true. Say ahankwa, I forgot the some job, ahankwa, junction na wa hanswa, no, so there was an Crop or something. Oh, I forgot.
0: One guy, yeah, maybe.
1: No, I know the
0: answer.
1: And
0: the
1: answer.
0: Sad time, we're talking about Sad Vicious 66 time.
1: Plenty jobs. Sad times, I forget plenty of the jobs. And then the blocks in the cross. Yes. Plenty of them.
0: And he wouldn't say, what's our swap? She might be a beautiful from power. Yet it take nightclubs are who will be for Kumasia. In Bukrania, say, Killer V, that time, and kind the end of the film war, near the idea, but any you must have clubs around doing that.
1: Says, I think the ninth,
0: Jamaica, the name of Club Felisa,
1: yes,
0: that Club Felisa, and so, but is it
1: Felisa? Ninth, where we know jobs, man, is not like.
0: You see, I buy a base 24-hour economy in the so I'm waiting with the nightclubs near the other because. So you share a music journey, no? Started saying.
1: Like Miss started, and I make an in from the first Mimiti was KKK,
0: yeah.
1: I recorded this album, no? And I mean, Mimiti, Gavi. No, push me. The first album, no?
0: Okay.
1: Chaka. And I'm from that, and I'm here, Akua. Lord Kenya. Let me say Lord Kenya. Zab, me as a sound album. From end, and I'm here, another third album. No? And I know, meaning say.
0: Edi, so you know, far, no? How many albums na utimi ye? Na each album be ano? Then you're saying, and also?
1: Three albums.
0: Then utimi ye.
1: The first one was, every album, Satan was albums, we are not three, ten,
0: because Satan. If you are a chileno, five. Any is all sad time, no? No more yet. Ten solid songs.
1: Yeah, those times. No, ten.
0: And the boys, this is here.
1: Ten
0: songs.
1: Yes.
0: One a release.
1: Yes. Sad time.
0: Now, any easy tattoo.
1: Yeah. Ten. You see, check. No, one.
0: It's okay when you want to be able to me. I took a crash, like okay, back to back, like.
1: Oh, no, but. You know, I'm in some kind.
0: Oh, Kakai baby. What do you Kakai baby do? What do you think? What do you
1: think? Akua. And Kojo.

0: Maybe I can hallelujah and so in your gospel. Now hallelujah no. If I send out the band, you know, because you man would try and say, he's an audio hallelujah. Kasi baby. Na eka like why the hallelujah in that?
1: Yeah, now I think I was flow me flow flowing me flow now. Mm. It just ba bye bam.
0: Yeah, bye now so we fan count. Then sound engineer no say one recording you me.
1: Zap.
0: Yeah. No say one fan count.
1: Yeah.
0: Here say come here say dear na me say right now see a kwachi a. I said now no boys no woman yan you may be easy. As to compare previous years, 2000s no. My young you may be easy. And it will be to me the one hit, one single song.
1: Oh yeah.
0: Not your blue.
1: Yeah. It's true, but you know and then no it's not easy to say first time.
0: Olden days, no.
1: Say, internet, and
0: AI,
1: me, you know. But those, it is not easy, you know.
0: What are some of the challenges are, to produce songs? Because even with 10 songs, one album.
1: Oh, yeah.
0: When you're in shape, net is saying, Nessica Sam, because I have to stories that who do be the Bino Market come on Sam. Now, what do you need to say?
1: It's about money, dear. It wasn't easy to cry because maybe now, it was a hard fans and those times because
0: it more thing.
1: It wasn't easy crowd. And because Osha most no nina me about nina Miana me did all the the things.
0: One hour fan day wow.
1: Yes.
0: Saturday you remember now we can one which me fan day us at the time.
1: Oh, I except we get friends in Yaman, your boys are they help us want to say
0: those days. Yes, no more boys are no more.
1: Oh,
0: wow,
1: yeah, we could get to say your money. I'm
0: on it.
1: Yes. And
0: Yanku Pombi and you go for Bia Mawa, that is it.
1: Yeah. It was, and I want to say, oh, Pepe Bia, anyhow, you do that thing,
0: right?
1: You know,
0: So why the chaka unya that word, you know, how did it happen?
1: It's like I said, I think I was not me BB now. Kasa BB. And I made music.
0: What do you hear music?
1: And I it's the new music.

0: We a year, baby.
1: We are
0: It was the
1: love of the music.
0: Hey, mo anya hwe.
1: No, that time. Now those times we kosho ai.
0: Na mo kosho ani ma mo say.
1: Eh bia we are 500 and 1000 kwa o me na nsa obo wetin anya that's
0: okay, I'm fine say back in the days, so I'm fine say in the year 500 in Kenya and Kaufi say 5000 and I say yeah 10000 and I say get to say
1: maybe and so let's say 5000 but and so was that time that it's a card there. It was the love of the way.
0: Na e kwambe na mo faso na mo levi. Because na yehu musicians are mo abọ esa no dia to wa o mo nam so a. Beka say na obi kura so okoshu no anye $100,000.
1: Oh yeah.
0: Onko.
1: Aha, and I know sir.
0: Nti mo hu saa de no a, mo tibia. E ya mo nu mo hu ana.
1: Oh never. Say a time. Time on now, on more time on
0: behind,
1: so it doesn't say who will be here now. I know, oh yes, we find other way out also. Obey,
0: so were you doing something attached to the music?
1: That's the
0: now we're doing.
1: That's the thing that some, you know, more business.
0: Is it still running?
1: Almost about one and a half years, and I be a heat team me for some time. Me heat team, a stroke of a heat team. I couldn't even rap or sing, you know. And BBR went like you know. So for some now, I couldn't work for some time. You know, but that not me work. I work with my family and stuff. But I say almost about almost, it's not 2 years, but almost 1 year.
0: Recently?
1: Oh yeah, of course. It's been very bad.
0: One casa.
1: Oh yeah, of course.
0: But I don't see that if you are going.
1: I was lucky that, you know, now he team me talking. And me writing, so I couldn't.
0: What cast them on it on true?
1: Yeah.
0: Stroke.
1: Yes. So it's, I mean, and
0: doctor. It's when you're stroking, I mean, you were free.
1: What lie?
0: Is it spiritual?
1: I don't know. I want to also man. Yeah, can I know? What people say? We are now. We are. I can't know. And then yeah, I can't know. And the. You have to check yourself all the time. You know, you never know. You know, say me, it is my. I didn't want this thing to hit me. You know, who are? I said, check your
0: health.
1: Just one day.
0: Because many will cast ano. Me tell you more. You flow, but here cast ano me who say
1: yes.
0: Breaky. We can't carry on. So I was about to ask.
1: You know, I want to say now, Anka, me buy Anka. I want to say, now me jina wana me. I'm jumping and all that, you know.
0: But anyway, see you tomorrow.

0: problem are hitting me kaka.
1: Is it anywhere?
0: Oh, serious, because once my hospital in BBR, no, I must my work BBR, they are called, my hospital. To say, I have some. I said, I said, you say the truth, and.
1: Yeah.
0: And he said, will be better to me. I help you.
1: Okay, you know. My fans, no. Let's show love.
0: No.
1: Wherever you hear the sound of my voice right now. Minim yem blessi Kasim baby. Bebacho, who a question who pursue busana? Juma yedi, yenem one yan yedi, Mr. Wa. Young coma tree mu yedi an or cabra boomun sem chairman or CCC in crowd to say, ya de bea hetino. Na issues are who do binisi Kasemni and dear Ghana so dear. And nipa ne da hono, a fein ye bechred or to. Nipa ne da hono, or tiasi. We any me plans mu wo interview a menini ye mu nanso men so bibia hate me say do do atem kan hate me. Let's show love mpacho frame 0302216561 0302216562 o se me bon number nyi nipa nyina ne nim number no 0302216561 0302216562 mpacho Kasim wa ha o pese obusa ne bibia Kasim before answer kra ne say Ghana for me ma on kwanya mo ma ba mu ye benya contact number will be person or chop BB or phone swa. Are you registered? Say mobile money.
0: Yeah.
1: But you phone number and my phone number, my missus. Yeah. It's my inquiry, man. So, yeah, hello. When to me, and so, yes, sir. Yeah, hello. Hello. We'll be a moon check course me. And mommy, 0302216561 0302216562. Yeah, hello. Hello. Monhelino, MMI Yipa, 0302216561, 0302216562. Yeah, hello.

0: Yeah, hello. Hello. Oh, oh, baby, Eddie.
1: Obedi, I didn't make check. Aquanpa, switch out.
0: David Evans, sir, man, Aquano. Don't refer him to Aquano.
1: Okay, sorry. I regret that.
0: Kasim Bebe, we are great musician. Then you mean to say, what's Aquano?
1: Oh, sorry, Mr. Sorry. I've already said sorry, please.
0: Okay. Say, okay, sounds good, man. Yentio.
1: Yeah, I said it's a spiritual. You should find out. Go to get this and find out the cause.
0: Okay. Also, a spiritual. Now we are spiritual, man.
1: Well, my great grandfather was a spiritual, so a little bit is in me.
0: Say again.
1: My great grandfather was a spiritual man, so a little bit of that issues is in me now.
0: So you have a spirit of discernment, right?
1: That's right, baby.
0: My bra. Is you who are location where even now?
1: OPD.
0: OPBD. But I say, when you have him in front of yeah, hello. Hello. Look why your radio set. Be part of Mr. Why any kind of interview.
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0: Ah, Debbie, why do you refer him to Akwano? I don't like that. He's Kasim Bebe. 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
0: 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Wait to me, Ignacio. 0302216561.
1: 0302216562.
3: Kasim Bebe. And I'm not going to call you. Hello? Hey, Master. Opening your
0: mouth, you.
3: Yeah, I'm sure. Oh, boy, you are. Me, Joso. Oh, why, Master, I'm not going to call you.
0: And you made a number now. Number here, 059-516-1068. Oh, what for that?
3: Aha.
0: Okay. I mean. Me for her. Yeah, hello? Me for her. 0302. I say, Edu Sikatu and here. I say, I'm going for. I'm a hoonie now. Yeah, hello. 0302216561. 0302216562. Kasim Bebe. Or say, I want you to be a banner so recently. Nah, ma, afi. Yeah, hello.
4: Okay.
0: Open your mouth, by into you.
4: There is a flaw in the system. And I was here in Kawanta.
0: Okay.
4: Or your musician.
0: Okay.
4: Or Tunium.
0: That's right.
4: Music near any property.
0: Okay.
4: It's an Kayan system near Juma with the royalty system. And come from time to time. Open your soul.
5: Juma fan!
4: Here is the case, say, and yes, so, oh, I have said. It's in the year, and you can hear. Because I am intellectual property, I also want you musica. And now say institutions. They say radio stations. Any corporate bodies are more useful amount for them. obi ai mu mu ti company obi ti mi mbo rem em be bi bi ho mo be ti na so na so obi be ti no nyom na o fe lita o de obi ti ma fa e de aye wa advert 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honor, or more from a lawyer, or more to me, and to me, you saw more property for free.
0: But I say, also, what as a papa, that who you know, come about.
5: But what hello,
0: yeah, hello, Yentio, my papa, open me, the Yentio.
5: I
0: mean, on your so case.
5: Don't tell me, Broadway. You want to say? And you might want to go home. Any impact I was creating, I pray for a devil's family area.

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1: kaba manoji bro on and it packs 740. 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
7: 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Nido Obatam Pamo promo is back. 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
10: 10 years of worship, 10 years of praise, 10 years of prayers, a generation of women lifting one sound to heaven. Now, we gather again, but this time, we're not just gathering to worship, we're gathering to say thank you. Join Women in Worship as we celebrate a decade of grace, our Thanksgiving offering with an extraordinary lineup of anointed voices, including Mercy Chinwo, Judy Kay, Celestine Doncor, PSA Esther, Empress Gifty, Tego Sisters, Naomi Rain, Epiasa Wabonsu, Sarah Pia, and Sandra Wache. Sunday, 27 September 2026, Sports Complex opposite the University of Ghana Sports Stadium, Accra, 4 p.m. Come, ready to give God the glory he deserves, because 10 years later, we know one thing for sure. It has all been grace. Women in Worship 2026, a decade of grace. Our Thanksgiving offering. 27 September, 4 p.m. Come and give thanks. Sponsors, Malta Guinness, NASCO, Wilmar, Solve Properties, Media Partners, Adum FM.
2: This is OPD. This is OPD. This is OPD. This is OPD. This is OPD. This is OPD. This is OPD. This is OPD. This is OPD. This is OPD. This is OPD. This is OPD. This is OPD. This is OPD. This is OPD. This is OPD. This is OPD. This is OPD. This is OPD. This is OPD. This is OPD. This is OPD. This is OPD. This is OPD. This is OPD. This is OPD. This is OPD. This is OPD. This is OPD. This is OPD. This is OPD. This is OPD. This is OPD. This is OPD. This is OPD. This is OPD. This is OPD. This is OPD. This is OPD. This is OPD. This is OPD. This is OPD. This is OPD. This is OPD. This is OPD. This is OPD. This is OPD. This is OPD. This is OPD. This is OPD. This is OPD. This is OPD. This is OPD. This is OPD. This is OPD. This is OPD. This is OPD. This is OPD. This is OPD. This is OPD. This is OPD. This is OPD. This is OPD. This is OPD. This is

0: crop. You trend a brony and wo movie.
1: Kaba manoji bro. And it pack 740. So just them cinema uninchi. A punchy and ankrantia. A chance with your brunya. Oh Felisa.
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0: First Samuel Nana Amwatin. Ah, or that blessed hand of God Asafwa. And what Tama Community 5. And you know me as some Hebrew. See, now we'll be Yisra.
1: We trade in Ghana and across Africa. It happens on WhatsApp, a six-figure deal sealed in a 47-second voice note. There's no procurement department, just a chat thread. It happens through people. Your guy in Kutomu, the woman in Onitsha, your cousin's husband's contact in Bamako, who you've never met, but you trust because of who introduced you. It happens in three languages in one transaction. English to the seller, French to customs, Pidgin to the buyer. And the bargaining? It takes 40 minutes, but the payment takes 4 seconds. That's how Africans trade. And there's one bank built for it all.
2: Africa, 34 nations, one heartbeat, one screen.
1: Ecobank, the only bank built for the way Africans move money. 34 countries, one screen. Ecobank, the Pan-African bank.
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6: 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Y2K Mr. Wonsanka will take it about more than say also on Sabe County and what to me Abba. And Papa, yeah, so far we are there no buy no. But you say what it to first and once you say what to watch first.
7: Oh, it's better. I mean first time na say na me casa cra and bakra.
6: Nemma.
7: Yeah. It was worse cra. I mean see I thank God cross it. They say it's better.
6: Wow. Anka, now when you be our casa or Rosso.
7: What's it?
6: Now you be our casa first, and now when you be our casa, now put it.
7: I don't.
6: Like, you are not stamina, right?
7: No. Uh-huh. No, I'm not that kind of. almost 2 years.
6: Wow.
7: And I didn't buy. You need to check your health, especially you know you don't know, you know time over now. Who feel say you are okay, but you never know what will come.
6: Do you say Shatawale no money, Sakodie no money, Stone Boy mono?
7: Yeah.
6: Why am I lucky in life? Like who share? When you the same your microphone, yeah. Most of you are hate said the idea.
7: Yes, yes.
6: Am I lucky in a way? A coin be so. In terms of money, because you say when we talk about money, in fact,
7: one say I'm on more time no, I'm more time no. Maybe as is better to say one mm-hmm. more time. No?
6: Mm.
7: And yeah, time. No? Okay. Yeah, time. No. Now, well, Sika is not.
6: This Sika wants more.
7: Yeah. And then they see money power. One more time. No? Yes, indeed. Like you say it's not. Lack. Is it that? Is the time?
6: Time.
7: Yes.
6: But who advise ma? this great musician ne woman who sika because ye hunu bi sika timi bani pense mafu at the end na sika no kra ni ho wo sika ba wo nsem ena sika no anamo hu sika kra.
7: Oh no no, it's also sika dey obehu but and yes bia sika obetimi aye
6: untimi fa mo bo bia
7: buy her house or maybe be aha that kind of thing enti
6: enti nyuma wo tu ya wo gidi nyina wa sidan wo
7: you know the, you know time, no? Like I say, some of my there was industry at that time. No? But once as I say,
6: I'm going to go for a man.
7: Kinky
6: now, pegan kinky.
7: Yeah.
6: Any bakushi
7: so. Yes.
6: That's right. But it do this and go be a kunjolo for one. I would advise people at home.
7: Maybe I'm a
6: KK person. Okay. Yeah, yeah. Yeah, Y2K, are you prepared for the program? Obeba.
7: Oh, yeah, definitely.
6: Yeah, my microphone between your performing.
7: Let's see.
6: Good one there.
7: Let's see.
6: Yeah, now we catch a Ghana boy to and can eat it.
7: I said this to check their health. Okay. It's not, you know.
6: Sorry.
7: You know.
6: What
7: you
6: say?
7: You know.
6: Thank you.
7: One love.
6: What you say? Pepper Cho, Kasim Bebe, the phone number no. Let's send the two beam, but answer no. And ne our case be air cost of the den. Ewo akwamu ifi ti yen fast na kese any naming ceremony. Enfan Konkota eye openi Obin Frederick oni AC Benny DJ Bone eko osisi a opi eko ye breno aso ye ko amia de prem to breakers ebo e de abrewo bidasi.
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1: en we next speak ya na by ourselves state agency asem except Australia, then buy, and I think three people are standing trial. Mm-hmm. Two of them, they cannot find them. And see, you will not get the state. It's not a party, say the state, say Felix Obozuku Achia, Okasama, Abai, Betasawo, who say blah blah blah. No, our governance structure, no, young fascinista. Yeah, in some other countries, they could have happened, but in our case, it wasn't so. It is a state agency. It is a papa police, Chinipa. Say, IDP hold the press conference recently. You will not see the government doing it. CID hold press conference. You will not see the government doing it. Yuku, as for BNI, they will not issue a statement. We forbid them from issuing statement. But Yuku, once in a while, they will issue a statement. It's not a tradition. Say a trajectory where a bind the issue statement, and see that in that regard, nobody can fault a bind. But Knockoff is a state institution, and to the extent that they are aware, we didn't say the newspapers will carry it up, and off we go. But we don't have a structured form of government taking a centralized position apart from government agencies, you know. And to say, yeah, I can't say the government agency should be briefing the state when it happens. That one I agree, but it is not our style, sir. Ghana government will issue statements in that regard.
0: Enti mwa muhe ni muse gana mampeni John Dramani Mahama ni nabain babe kasa fasa semi hunum Richard ya kumado edi atu yeje mse wede nyaba yesi mudebide bide wikwadye abain mum wei ya na kotis Control Commission. 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
1: Onako kwa kaya, na aminiti ni 3, ni evening, Ghana tonight kaya no, according to their sources within NACOP, NACOP has confirmed, say, they are aware of it and they have started their internal investigations. And normally, in this case, I don't know who is supposed to speak about it, but Osher the trajectory for many years now, they don't issue statutory state report on it. Every other they have been doing it, I don't see it. But I check. I don't see it. Something like a PR normal issue statement in that regard. And see, Mamini confirming here from TV3 said their sources confirm NACOP is aware and they are investigating. This is a nobody headline as a way of alerting the general public, sir, in relation to the writer's report, we are also aware, sir, on this day, we can confirm, sir, these are the issues we had and we are dealing with it internally. Exactly, because within the security intelligence circles, this is one of our methodologies. If we know, sir, Chihuahua, we create a problem, politics, we will not get to the bottom of it, they will give a tip off. And you call it Chihuahua. Yetuwaha is far from the jurisdiction here. So the elements who are involved here, yebechiomwaha, na yediomwako. It makes life easier for the investigators and everybody.
0: Na openi wye ni kasa ena eni eja kwa kuchum eja kukurantumi jume diye ne wane tine gwamtu tu bibiye na ubiso openi Richard se asemi yu angongwa bebi agende din ya kuduri nyoma ya befoli foriye yu angono so nyani mwangwa
1: nyani mwangwa nyani mwangwa in a way so in another breath no nyani mwangwa the sense is for some time, and I said for a long time, Ghana Baba yeah, not just a transit point for drugs and drug-related activities, but yeah, destination and yeah, origin. And see, they me they say, when they investigation, you know, now you be say, I just say, be proving say a higher transit point, and I say, the origin of the cocaine, and I say, now do you know the conference. Number two, in Kediana, Australia, the NFC, and Tinami DC, and the way to go by, and Nami Honsa, the calculated calendar, no, nay, September, October, almost a year before December, and they are also from fraud prevention and cross-border criminal. Now, if you say it's within their, the businesses in cocaine, so it's within one of their hot timelines. Then, third one, me name say ye Chihuahua one straight yana kwa kodani NDC MPP banta. And see normally what the security agencies do is on the map tip off. Now be the airco as a final destination. Na ya Chihuahua. And see no so number tiki box no na nye mwangwa. Then number four, we share the nature of sophistication of the drug dealers, you know. Now, we share methodology, almost you see, as a plastic, say a conference, you know. And this will be tricky, you know. Then the last one, is these guys have a lot of money at their disposal. And see, and this one, you know, they are not, they pay their way out. And see, I consider these 4 to 5 things. And I was saying, say, okay, and see, a pure fiancé. The player of France are not of force, they know about it and they are investigating. Considering the recent words of NACOP in terms of catchment,
0: Enti pengina yetini nke oye fraud eye prevention expert wasa ye security consultant Richard Kumado kukuremtumi jume diye suwa na odesa nse mingina tuga yantu aswe na yankwa nse mfufurumu yankwa nse 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
2: I have no problem with the IMF. I think that the IMF for some time now has decided to be quite partisan and adopted the position of non-neutral in terms of dealings and raising issues in Ghana. Now, you recall the IMF report regarding the accounts of the audited accounts of the gold board about a month ago that became such a major topical matter. In fact, it hasn't died down yet. Now, the gold board's accounts has been audited by two entities, the internal auditors and the external auditors. And the accounts have been published. And yet, the IMF country director compiles a report and releases and says that the gold board in its dealings incurred a loss, when in all indications from the nature and the character of the transactions, that cannot be, what they term as a loss cannot be counted as a loss. They are transactional cost, and transactional cost goes to operational cost. And so if you want to adjudge the performance of an entity, you must look at its power of revenue generation and the cost of generating that revenue. Once the revenue outweighs the cost, they declare profit. But they didn't do that. This issue about our public boards. The point I'm making is that this sweeping statement by the IMF that the boards of SOEs are dominated by political appointees is absolutely unfounded. If they had interrogated the issue and said that, okay, we know that the board compositions are determined by laws enacted by parliament. But if it's possible, then parliament may consider looking at the number of, for instance, the number of persons that the president may nominate. Normally, we ask the president to nominate three. They could say that, okay, the president may reduce the number to be nominated by the president could be reduced by two, so that maybe the president will nominate one. It is a proposition that parliament may consider. But you see, they make the statement in the report whimsically as if the appointing people to occupy these boards is not determined by law. But you cannot tell me that the EPA board is populated by politicians, for instance, or the Civil Aviation Board, or the board for the Minerals Commission. My predecessor, Dr. Ampofu, who has a PhD in environmental law and energy, was not fit to occupy the seat of the Minerals Commission when he did so. Or the fact that the people who are serving on the Minerals Commission, Minerals Commission, are not fit to serve there because they are not qualified.
0: Enti pengine yatini kani wako omemra sebeja fia wano aya majority chief whip. 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Na Penny, wano, National Executive Director, Edema, Ghana National Council of Private Schools, Obinfo, Nana, Kwasi, Jetia, and Wakasa, Kukrantumi, Jume, Dia Suwa, Wani, Kwa Kuchum. Edi, Kuma, Ndo, Chile, Mse, Wadi, Adesina, Dia, Nekwa, Ma, Ben, Yise. And she say, yeah, what's it, Asi, Seno, Surunko, boarding school, Nwa, Tu, Nibu, Asi, Ya, Nwa, Nye, Nye, Ma, Fufro, Nye, Nye, Ma, Na, Obe, Nwa, Wese, Edi, Fuwaso, Ebi, Nya, Su, Fa, Suwa, Pa, Nye, Kwa, Yeti, Se, Sebi, Ya, Buru, Obi, Akan, Hwa, Na, Mpe, Boarding School, Obi, Akan, Hwa, E, Na, Mpe, Boarding School.
3: Udiye, Boarding, Ya, Ye, Kan, Hwa, Se, Mi, Ya, Mi, Ya, Abafono, De, Ba, Se, Enka, Ebi, Kine, Nya, Nzuzan, So, Ewo, Ona, Mamre, Eni, Ye, Na, Mamre, Eso, And you know, they buy into him or cobalt in pet, yes, one side with the DDA, and yet there was said the DDA for any way the Mimi and I are both phones and media. I say, oh, my penny requirement comes on by one, they say, Sabreno, now, in Tawantawa DNA, the Kimu, our road that Ghana more, you might be our ruby, and I say, cook our ruby, I know, on the system. At least, and I say, if a quarrel, our road, what was still your work? And yet, in the board in a bit, Namas Adiano, Akatumpo, because we have passed those cities. Your term was Animan. And to the idea, Yan Sosian, and they say, Abano interest in cap day education in the Yakab, they say, oh, here, day education, yeah, a war, Quabinia Senior High School, yeah, a oversubscribed. Oh, here, day education, yeah, a war, East Legon, a year term education, yeah, a oversubscribed. I won't follow me and one is there, and one no, and woman she up ever so and the cost of all, now I can't hear why. All will be after the battle call. Now, school changes over Minia and just a cocoa as I see, I reckon it there, as I see where the cocoa be as well, any, what they mention us. School the other, if you are with the TV, I would be, I can't be able to be an ability in chat in Tina, Yenya, Timota. Gentlemen, the same as Timor Tansas only be a war. Maybe a Abumantim, also an Ante Kukum. My mentioning me, Arano. Even yes, that day education, resource. I will for anybody so mobile call. And to the attending, because for how many nan and they say, I will for no moon, they say, Nibano will chat. And yes, one's watching them say, will be chat idea is all category A school, no co boarding. And it's a good change, you know, a man is too good for beer, and that's all near there. On tears. Or how are a woman in a heaven?
0: Enti Payina Tinin K A National Executive Director at the Magana National Council of Private Schools. Or being for Nana Kwesi a Jetriani Chim say, have a crank aboard in Korean chem, a tin ton tina some fan asamko. Nasami Enna a fraud and security consultant. Yevra a Richard Ekumado across Rudin and Watum Hum say, wait, what can it yet yet yet yet yet yet ebe ya sir a year a computer and a bashisha say Nipas Messi, Enko School, aha. Nipas Messi, Enko School, aha. And when you grade 14, Enko Enko School, aha. No, and no cross on no. Ebe ya ke yemchem. Yen yin free okra. No se akam ubi na katasese. Fraud baby better. Which name sa akam ubi. And no so edo so.
1: I think it's unnecessary. What we do in this country is we say we want to prevent fraud, but we are not serious about it. It's all lies. Creating problems such as this, it's simple for people to collect money from people and anywhere. Because parents are agitated and they are anxious for their children to get to school. And if somebody can say for 10,000 bra, they are likely to pay. Your home story is there. People say, Umbema 15,000, I'm someone geek. But Fabi Kra say, Nibane, Otimi Kasa, Otimi Juan Diep, Otisi Square, now they don't call Mampon School of the Dead. And it is a whole lot of problem. It's not necessary at all. I mean, in the 70s, in the 80s, in the 90s, call school. No, Ghana government was not interfering in the schools we attended. Is that not it? It is not the duty of Ghana government to be interfering in where your child should go to school. This is an archaic strategy. It doesn't make sense at all. It's creating all manner of problems. and they are not finding solution to it. So if we don't want it, let's abandon it and let people choose school. Yeah, yeah, time, you know. We better choose 3 schools. First choice, second choice, third choice. Now, say, I'm going to see the children should choose 8 different schools.
4: Mm-hmm.
1: Let's go back and ask, you say, Western education, now, you demand, you know. You are seeing the difference. But what we are seeing for all these years, you know, it doesn't make sense. And it creates room for fraud and criminality.
0: Asamne wie ya no nti openi Richard Kumado e wie ya na customer for Edema Parents Teachers Association ma me iron sam enso ene akukurantu bi dwumade eso om ene wo chere mu se confusion bebere ba 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
5: 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It's not like we are at the floor. But education and counseling, not our 4 years here. The young who can be first, be a selection here, dear, by your good result, no. And no, amber. You will say, most of us are follow, they enter the whole thing, I say. Result by ya, the next thing you say, by a selection. Yeah, yeah, one day, nine, one, no much deep air in the call. And see, I can't say, I'm not amber. 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
7: Meto mkapa
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7: Hey very disappointing But a bain kutu Na nipa kudye Webi mumu biya eti Mubone indefa Ya fieso Last year, Army raised me the first alarm of what $500 million cocaine.
0: Then
7: I think he made claims to be on the way by, yeah. On this week, before the kitchen, so, a total of $1 billion worth of drugs, cocaine, and after a man who appeared, the chain of a man who had, and the three of a man who Australia. And then the CPE of France, and the other BMA, who can number more, 1 billion. 8 years, 10 years, over $208 million of net in the Ghanaian. Woman, the good, the factor, the need to pull good containers, one of the Australia, and part of my port. Port, one, see you, narcotic control, immigration for, Vietnam for, woman, you know, the more frank. Australia for the young Kotani, whom you saw, and
0: then Bonnet,
7: and then so Trump wants to contain a Korea. Only the Tamaporta, port in 24, and then a year narcotics in 24, immigration in 24, and then 1 year officials in BNI, only a year with material, more bank material, in the book container me. Thank you for moving apart. The good news, as MOB, so I have 260 million cocaine. Now, cocaine that I know and also watching last year, now I could be someone from Monday, you know, you go for buyers from 500 million. Who did that? Yes, you know. My name is HHGUNO. In International Intelligence Coordination, you know, our transnational crime and in the Bonin War, the experts in the Ghana say, so what's your back? Well, you say, and call an action after more, where is it? That is how it is. And the big beat up, whether America, whether Africa, Canada, France, Australia, but the other thing that's similar will be our back, what to consider back one, as an action after half, where is it? And you know, probably America has committed $1 billion of Lubonia, and you want to entry, I have transit to Omemuan, I actually know. When they said the answer no, it's around $9 billion. And when they go via we soft we working it, we media, we opinion our Ghana ha, that's what the policy to put in train. Now my social need to an amount, a bit to the media the assets. Nanina, Nina Waka say these are media for the Ghana for a good water and a money muse. So could the top black and then Ghana the Mahama buying one more Francos sign agreement with Colombia. At the beginning of the year, one more FBA said, the first shipment in free Colombia straight from Cartagena port, straight, and back to my port. One more thing sign one agreement every year. We are aware, say, I'm buying NDC, I'm buying the Mahama Sumam, who is a black, Echo Colombia, and money Colombia, foreign affairs, minister, traffic. Sign agreement, I mean, no, Catherine. Agreement, that was a come container. Straight. And yet,
0: Mira fa bi on pacho what mean ka? So we dey ayi e honti asia pam dey senka a shipment keke ana eno so ye kokain ni bia.
7: Na so na. Asabi bia. Be bia mo fra ko e ko di agura o mo dey yare be. Ni bi ni so en kora de be enko. And when we do that, Ghana, only three back, one of most of the flat, now, so we're going to be the other one for trying to statement in the new one. Kai Wood said, in South National Crime Control, I think in the National Intelligence Coordination, one of the two guys said, the Bonif, we want to be Ghana. So more bad, they are. One of the containers in the room, but I want to back Ukraine, not in Croydon, after. And to the bear who must in the work effort one, would be anchor container DM free ships over 1,500 ships at the bottom of port every year. Would we could move back, could be a container, now would you come on? Now the water that be a beautiful the whole and a van will need to go on a free battle. And one of them would be over on a more halfway agreement. I encourage now ship alpha containers at free home and back straight to them. I want to cram and I'm saying agreement, you know, I agree to be a bar. Then we will sit down because a bilateral agreement. There's no less scrutiny. Well, this is a canal. Nanka, the bear can continue and a bar in Amanda. That's why I know. The more containers coming from your hotspot, the more likely you escape first. And the bonnie be there, they rather press the mouth. And if you say, sorry, not to Ghana, the boy is being, a mama, what was it? Then you're black star, then you're the classic cuckoo, and you're Asundria, and who they will book, and it's in Pire, what? Then you're cocaine, and then your boy is new of France, the boy is new of Belgium, the boy is new of Australia, cocaine, and you're the Baka Bakahua. And then you're sorry, Waka. You demand the answer, sir. Then, and I'm buying by ya, Wabaya, after the money, bed you, after getting moved you. And you also, 1 year, I have power. I want to support now. One more year, I control. One more year, the great in 24. One more year, be in 24. Ah, you deal of mind 2 years or more. That's it. For more stressful, let me go name, and it be for them, maybe do 300. Now, one more thing, if the taxpayers want to be to your mocha, facilitate you the incompetence, the neglect, not have money for them. Only by credit. No, I was that kind of the talk of cookie after a and this is the Ghana, how many years here? They did make me have a good network. And so I'm going to the same cookie in the park with Tina Mukoyeno. You take high profile penny for now, almost actually. And you know, I'm buying a kataka for 1 year, a deep end on 8 years. Oh,
0: Jim FM! 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
0: Enti Pani, Oya Road and Building Consultant, Engineer Abdullahi Mahama, and the same that here now, Asemi, Ghana for Achara Wagina for whom I used to say, Ebebua Pau, Akabua Bebuano, and Asem Kitwa.
2: Oh, in your one for railways and come home, I'm a transportation fare and our transportation are easy for one. I'm a need to me to come to and from. Walk on our sanaba. I'm a in your unnecessary traffic on the road.
3: 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Yeah, yeah, yeah, yeah, yeah, yeah, yeah, yeah, yeah, yeah, yeah, yeah, yeah, yeah, yeah, yeah, yeah, yeah, yeah, yeah, yeah, yeah, yeah, yeah, easy. 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
0: Now, Pombo, call dear.
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1: 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Now, so be more honor, school placement, you know, a buyer, what Chester went to me and yes, school, you know what's offering. 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

0: 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to a free test school, Mukosku, who from Ubizan said, I dare out, sweetest of you, and your modern boy, our boy, a war, and so any trade in Mono, I was so a change school, a dia, a computer, no, a demand, no, into a DDS, I was a son, no, Ninano, Ayo, Hawa, and Pimpino, our phone, Binomo Subuso, no, Moma, and then Mu, I was Antiman Temu. Now, all this school, to assume my assistant team, your category A, B, C, and D. Now, I'm going to say, this magazine, for one for my name, for my. School and not a word seen it. Why should the big baby no muni at a school of Frampo and now when I throw my dear? Now I know Casequa sent us to all the matter, a year a school penny form war category A, category C and D, no, or Marco Butch and Kuo, Nina Somoya Scouts and Teddy Bell Musubania this year for their mama. We go on more too, a school placement, that's why a man of Fabes, a hank of tree. I was on mobile school in Moon. That's so Ubershim one or one man about good year cream, or one about good year cream, Titunia, one more more, and so on. More children, maybe also when I get 7, 8, and 10, number 3 Moon. What say, I dear, how more of a rapper I get and pay for so more at Tunio man. 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
7: The pressure is is on, the clock is ticking, and everything is riding on one dish. 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

0: 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Yeah, take you back to the days. Wuka ye fi afi 2000. Na him life with Jinamu Barry, Sabi Laban. And yung penny. 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Kwade. 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Obraf wani lo Kenya. I can go on and on and on. Yeah, celebrate those sounds and memories for Kwenso Kosokra. I am Drum FM Y2K Jam. My ensure the dome. La Palm Royal Beach Hotel. And theater. 2nd October 2026. Yes, fi. Sinkeria 150. And a double. Boye 256. Able to miss what on online. *725*3404# Dress code. Emema. 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Never oversized t-shirt. 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Munje mo crop top. Any high waist jeans. Papa B. Name of my red food dancing shoes. Listen say. The best art hola. 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Eti kachiro bino no son kenchiro bino. 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
5: Abrabon mu ya de, wo ye nkran hye sama, ebe Kenya o, etimi abobra ne yie. 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Kwesi ade we ni kwesi ade bia. 9 a.m. kosi 10:30 a.m. Siye ye, nebe ye shira kesi ama wo ne we busue mu ni.

0: 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Yet take you back to the days. 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Oprof one in Kenya. I can go on and on and on. Yes, celebrate those songs and memories of Quest from Kosokra. Aya Drum FM Y2K Jam. My Asia or the Dome. La Palm Royal Beach Hotel. Efieda. 2nd October 2026. Yes, fee. Single year 150. And a double year 256. Able to miss what on online. *725* *3404#. Dress code. Emema. Show baggy jeans. Never oversized t-shirt. Sister man and swear. Munjabo crop top. Any high waist jeans. Papa B. Name of my real food dancing shoes. Let's say. The best art. Hola. Surprises to be. And to catch your brain on us on Kentro. Say, I don't have a Y2K jam. 2nd October, 8 p.m. I don't have a Y2K jam. 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I am tough. Lost in the rage, Ginger Bitters. Ginger Woman and Show. B-B-B. I am Y2K jam.
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0: riding on one dish. Season 5 brings you tougher challenges, sharper judges, and the most fearless young chefs Ghana has ever seen before. One will sweat, one will cry, and one will lift up that trophy. Who's got what it takes? This is where the next generation of great chefs get their start. And this season, they are not holding back. 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
2: 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And we see, and I was a witty and quadrant, some eye, free apostle, parting out that bride of Christ, a sorry annual. Question the way, and you could see the Bia, our bravo, and upon Lucia, a pibe, a wadum, 106.3 FM, so. 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

0: 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Season 5 brings you tougher challenges, sharper judges, and the most fearless young chefs Ghana has ever seen before. One will sweat, one will cry, and one will lift up that trophy. Who's got what it takes? This is where the next generation of great chefs get their start. 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
1: Trust them, say, Obeka and Sempano, and we are say, Eddie, the Amamano, and Dance, and Sana, and Vienna Abba. And we see, and I was a Uti and Quadjis, and I free apostle, quarting out that bride of Christ, are sorry, Anno. Kwesi da we, and we see the Bia, wa Bravo, and upon Lucia, up I mean, a wadum, 106.3 FM, so. Now, our Bravo, Bessa, Kisha, the bride of Christ, are sorry, Chia Quine, Ewa Accra, Madina, Lanquanta, Red Coat Blood, Pity Shop, Nushen Mupe, Mua Mortema, and Yashaman, so, Ubehuye, Ewa Ejekuju, Ashanti Farms Quine. Yebeng Agri School, Fred Apostle Quartin, Ewa 0244 699266. Yami Asubi Income.

0: on one dish. Season 5 brings you tougher challenges, sharper judges, and the most fearless young chefs Ghana has ever seen before. One will sweat, one will cry, and one will lift up that trophy. Who's got what it takes? This is where the next generation of great chefs get their start. And this season, they are not holding back. So pull up a seat, or grab a popcorn, or better still, join us in the kitchen. Big Chef Junior Season 5 shows every Sunday at 4 p.m. only on Joy Prime. Now let's see what these kids are really made of.
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2: 10 years of worship, 10 years of praise, 10 years of prayers, a generation of women lifting one sound to heaven. 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Sunday, 27 September 2026, Sports Complex opposite the University of Ghana Sports Stadium, Accra, 4 p.m. Come, ready to give God the glory he deserves, because 10 years later, we know one thing for sure, it has all been grace. 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

0: Distance and Jubilee, Rastaman Party. 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

0: 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Yeah, take you back to the days. What can you see after 2000? Now you fly for Cinema Barry, Sabella Ban, and you funny. If you fear, because he Batman, Quadet, Bubak, or Prof. One in Lord Kenya, I can go on and on and on. Yes, celebrating those sounds and memories of Quest from Kosokwa. I am Doma from Y2K Jam. My Enshiawa the Dome. La Palm Royal Beach Hotel. And Fieda, 2nd October 2026. Get fees. Single year 150. And a double year 256. 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MMA. Show baggage. Never oversight t-shirt. Sister man and swear. Munjemo crop top. Anyhow, where's jeans? Papa B. Name of my mom. Recruit dancing shoes. Let's say. Kabessa. Tola. Surprise is to be. And to catch no bin on us on Kentro. Say, I don't have from Y2K Jam. 2nd October, 8 p.m. I don't have from Y2K Jam. 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Sinter Sank. Air Strong. 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
3: 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And when mommy and daddy get together in a room, a wise child leaves the room. 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
0: 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AY2K Jam. 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Yeah, take you back to the days. What can you see after 2000? Now you fly for Cinema Barry, Sabella Ban, and you funny. If you fear because you Batman, Quadet, Bubak, or Prof. One in Lord Kenya, I can go on and on and on. Yeah, celebrating those sounds and memories of Quest from Kosokwa. I am Doma from Y2K Jam. My Enshiawa the Dome. La Palm Royal Beach Hotel. And Fieda, 2nd October 2026. Get fees. Single year 150. And a double year 256. 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Dress code. MMA. Show baggage jeans. Never oversight t-shirt. Sister man and swear. Munjemo crop top. Anyhow, where's jeans? Papa B. Name of my mom. Recruit dancing shoes. Let's say. Kabessa. Tola. Surprise is to be. And to catch no bin on us on Kentro. Say, I don't have from Y2K Jam. 2nd October, 8 p.m. I don't have from Y2K Jam. 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All natural juice. Sinter Sank. Air Strong. Air Tough. Lost in Dere Ginger Bitters. 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
5: Trust them, say, Obe Cancer Pano, and we are say, Eddie, the Amamano, a dancer, and Sana, a Vienna Abba. And we see, and I was a Uti and Quadrisem, I free apostle, quarting out that bride of Christ, a sorry anno. Question the way, and we see the Bia, our Bravo, and upon Lucia, a Pimu, a Wadum, 106.3 FM, so, no one Bravo, Bessessa, she said, the bride of Christ, a sorry, and Chia Quine, Ewa Accra, Madina, Lanquanta, Red Coat Blood, Pity Shop, Nuke, and Mupe, Mua Mortema, and a Shaman, so, Ubehuye, Ewa Jacuju, Ashanti Farm Squire. Yeben Agri School, Fred Apostle Quartin, it was 0244-699266. Yami Asubi Account.
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We're going out here. Free Sabre. Copy me. 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And this is Mike 2, baby. The Mobi B. Aquaba. That's the best show. 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

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I go so I came say, Mame Ben is offer. That's why you're media. And see, you may cost a boy, you're not sure. No cry womb. The last time I had tea, and you said, Waira, and my betrothed just said, Yamia Domiahuno. And see, sir.

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1: Ya opuri santana what to say?
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0: Me ka se na me wo boba FM. Be ye kusid ke sie bi pa wo Methodist Park ho.
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0: 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Ai.
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0: 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And then I guess I was still young pa.
1: And I was 60 5 December.
0: Hey.
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1: 40.
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1: odun ba mu so de mi sha when said na Pentecost from your woman to ye.
0: Okay. Praise God.
1: Aha, and tina hallelujah. And tina 5 years nobody may chinchini. Emma me can babu mu in 7 1 to me fan so don't ba masonan kasa di 28 December we na 44 years. In ministry.
0: Nigga say what if you want 16 years now?
1: This is a computer man is a match. Achieve system. No.
0: Na edi computer man onya no eh because say na okay say na computer na
1: you. Eh sofu bi o ye Nigeria ni e fe no Pastor Ita Dominic.
0: Okay.
1: Na oba Ghana.
0: Mhm.
1: Ti sa bere na na so the friend of Christ.
0: Okay.
1: Ti di an e refer me Eric na na ko siam ponsa.
0: Okay.
1: Ti no me refer me an so for ponsa so for ponsa na me ba no na la cost me di free come say by no so for la cost.
0: Mhm.
1: Ti one day bi and almost as you say, almost inviting me to Nigeria until you call a Lagos Allen Ebenu Ikeja.
0: Okay,
1: until preaches are man, I won't say me a very good until was our ministry back home, US, Florida, or them back home.
0: Okay,
1: to them call, and I'm in February and I'm a shell and coming to Bruni back on Australia. I've seen so many prophets in this country, but yours looks different. You professor like computer is revealing everything to you. Like Ghana for so more computer man.
0: Me person wa waka.
1: Ah, sir. According to you, you know, so was it 2012 May ye crusade won koko. We ye who did
0: it? You.
1: Jesus will be jina what you be.
0: Aye.
1: And then ye, ya no mami.
0: Anyway, what's what you did for?
1: That's. Me jitu mi say you did for.
0: Nice. Nice. What's that? A human imuno aso fudi imuno. Departments ne wo mi jina mi person mi bisasa.
1: Oh, and the matter was the person mi person agro ne ye.
0: That's right.
1: Yeah.
0: That's right. That's right. Now, hey. 44 years.
1: Yeah, in ministry.
0: Oh, is it? Oh, sorry, no. What's what you're doing this thing?
1: Hope Generation Ministry International.
0: Hope Generation Ministry International. How many branches now?
1: Oh, so far there were 29.
0: Not those who say any be a good one. Be able to count.
1: Mentia sorry, meningu. Because so far I'm not caught one. If you want to say, no matter be brave, I will qualify and sign a job.
0: Okay.
1: So I'm worried. I want to make that ministry.
0: Okay.
1: And as be away ready, so be worry.
0: I didn't hear.
1: Me my own corner, my own woman. I'm going to go matter that to me.
0: That's what means we are not near. Obi Timi aye.
1: Anyway, if I say I want to go point, I know when we are moving to class, we say.
0: Okay.
1: If you say, I'm here, Juma, no, I'm going to share baby
0: room.
1: What's a computer mine? Some basasi and one timidin over timidian will be not cardian and maybe two to be a man. Many a dear sanity.
0: Now, what to become a great power?
1: And I'm a kind of
0: media.
1: I'm a kind of pain, actually. Sababo say, Senipa Bioho. Now, as I see a threat, and I see a threat. Didn't you? So, Bana was here before Jimmy and Fantino. My dear, I'm going to go far by more than the police have a chairman. They might not. na me bebi ya meka so sie so man kwanya aban ma ne
0: oko school kakra
1: na me adem makonya kakra school dia makopa
0: oko kodure
1: na me adem me tertiary me kwa 2 masters masters in political science and agriculture
0: wow
1: yeah we use in school bichim
0: okay
1: we are number back Kumas Workers College at sixth form
0: okay
1: we are number back in UST
0: wow na so for dia na
1: oh debi so for dia na mu no fine say me swano
0: okay
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0: just as a umpoye
1: ono just say ya point we mpoa uti me kasa anyhow
0: na we wasofu juma mu a o kasa o tonyo mu na just say entertainment team so so no wani na mu pa e woni di achire
1: papa
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0: into with all the branches, you know, how do you how and I say how are you able to visit the branches? Also 28.
1: Yeah.
0: Now here for your base because head office.
1: Headquarters in Accra, Weja Janshi.
0: Okay.
1: You know Weja Court no and a year you can say opposite. Now one I am tatna pa.
0: Okay.
1: Now Messiah so a Kumasi branch and you Kumasi Santasi container no Friday Penam call. A crime fast so na research me masore NSA your administrator
0: okay
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1: if you say a software no ne adifo ne busu ne wo mpae no a man nipa bebre a backslide from going to church and you know say oba no hwehwe mu ne sina ho sensem ma odifo na software kai ye no koda a convention ma wo unya gidi se obedi ewurade achi.
0: That is fine. I don't want 106.3 FM. Yeah, computer man, and Airbo and Komoi, our Dom Entertainment Hall. So, bra Facebook and answer YouTube. Now, if I have a question, better to her. Maybe an hour, maybe our person so for a bohom pie and so the man of Faber to her. Now, so for so a mohom pie and winch out. And some of us are now, so why in share. Now, a senior hour can I be a bra. I got a cotton, I saw it down, Okasafa home.
1: Eh, Yamfa won't say, Kaka. Who could have for us to make a horse?
0: I do soon.
1: Oh, that be. I hear me out to me. And check, ever from my hand, I can make you mammy be you, but yes, swamp. And see, Mim Peset, Menim, not your deep creature form.
0: Okay.
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1: 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The trouble no dra, o so na kasa bi ye film. 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
0: In the course of your in the course of your also for seven, and also for Jumano. as computer man. Oh, my pay and could do a bosom be other, say be a bosom, bosom with machino, a bosom with Makufi, Makakoshino.
1: Media me be that. The question was, I say, so we were sinner, meaning in the answer. As we be an and near what tea if they were at the hall, and near me tea or church of Pentecost, but I may elder or man forbid this street. Was say, men can't send Pama and Mansa one such and such. Men say, are ye? Men shanko, me people ni any more, no mission ni penkuna. 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
0: To be si bea ye wan.
1: Obi si bea bea nanya me na ka chere me ntimi condemn se nipa no.
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0: Mm.
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1: Sanity.
0: All right. Adam 106.3 FM na Masogoa Uti yani computer man and airborne komo bra YouTube is here and for a question at all. Now Baba who warrant him all?
1: I'm a warrant him. My worry di can eguye.
0: Aday.
1: And in answer Obano Equadufu on Pen Bible. 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
1: if I don't make a ponson ba ko se medical doctor on sa brefi o German this it off.
0: I don't mind you know about it.
1: E bebe de wagana ha.
0: O ma irodo sen sofu.
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0: A de sofu to what me abo he. O ma dodo de.
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0: Dodo o nye o.
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0: O me do 10.
1: Oh, we are midday. Say media, we will match it. So we say media, we will da da da da da. Do we are midday? Me kanda.
0: As of what we two pay.
1: No, but just me make any attempt to say me can figure biya.
0: Then I about 2 pay. No, we jang kaya.
1: Uh huh.
0: Omo ti ame offended.
1: Omo ya offended. I'm informed. Man, I'm don't be biya. Since omo farm, I'm farming koko tuwe. Ose chimi 2 million.
0: The pilot and then
1: medical
0: doctor,
1: yeah.
0: US and then
1: German.
0: Yeah. And then kind of way.
1: And can so if you are Ghana, I'm so more born, my brother.
0: Last born, the best thing 15 years.
1: My last, my friend, will be SS. Vivian.
0: There be 15, 14.
1: There be Vivian.
0: SS. 18. Okay. What's the SS? Okay.
1: Oh, 18. Yeah, I'm coming to Kwan and Keba.
0: Person picking.
1: Me, you say, Mamma, the intro. Until you can commit me a yanta for 9.
0: And I'll read you now. I'll read you now. So, power.
1: Namaya, Kwasiana Makofa, Abrewa. Baby, I'm a material dream, fear do see ya. 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
0: Then fear do see, I was so desired that there's off.
1: Hey! 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
1: Yes, sir.
0: You say yes.
1: Wow. I'm afraid to say
0: benya. 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
1: Me di no hope generation. 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
0: Then we angkwa buchi angku di unye. 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
1: Benya sa. 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
0: Think I bev the new crowd, and your name, Mim Cra, which in tear. Kawa would do bev the one I think I would charge you.
1: And then one said bev the month for a fine reason. And yen, sir, and your manner, I what tomb. 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
0: jet
1: I'm not yet here, Nyeri.
0: Yes, I was go.
1: Oh, Nyamia Dum. 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
0: Yeah.
1: Now, what you may cast in your medani. 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Yeah, I don't want it that way. 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Ubu, me, I associate with the Almaki, come and say, be number come here. And so we are, may we. 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
0: sa
1: if it's our ban or one unfum think come be any but the secret you know will be escalated to different thing altogether
0: I'm just sir we then be brain said any
1: so when you na so for now could you sue a bow or what sort of semi person or what no what so we know with that to the baby in tokwa what the energy no
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0: suffer obinim de no wa hwehwe mu wa fre no
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1: 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May launch him in a major Yamaya me invite him. We pitch you a piece of a wee ya pet and the Florence by. Would the Machia me by lunch and stuff. And no be no more warm affairs born now. Now we cry a year the sofa back my friend, Savior. And take Florence and Savior and an Ajua and a by.
0: Okay.
1: Now we be a bit here dancing, Sir Florence is so man. I was so for Jimmy Mono and your common. Oba wo brand ho aso no won kasa asofo obi yirim ye kakai enso Florence dia won tesa
0: woni woni ndi na wo man search
1: oh nyam nyese menim no tama ye wo gana ha obi nim sha sese wo dane apan na ntwie wo ha achechede na wa dane danchem wo wo ye wo

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1: But the video that moved Frank Gunny, Sabi Chan, Yanana. It's a very ah, it's a Franco Trading Enterprise manager. Ne na woda enti na menhwe din ye na fe ye mbege no aha kasepa aha aha enti marketing manager Emma Franco Trading Enterprise fo papa fie eye Jake Deche enti akase en confirm on me happy birthday nyamishao na onyo kase from Multimedia Group Limited and from Adomo Entertainment Hall. And now for Oswin, Ajay, and also a multimedia group. I say, yinina kabum, Emma, happy birthday. Marketing manager, Emma, Franco Trading Enterprise. Jake, happy birthday. Yami Shao, na, on your case here. Mm-hmm.
2: You, and yeah, Mike.
1: Yeah.
2: Baby, I'm not missing me for waiting to ask you. Or the Wuhine, or Deneho, or for Sukabi, I be Ashe, Nanya, and also Dinny's 65th birthday.
1: Wow,
2: Tinana, your Royal Majesty.
3: This is
2: Muska, my Wadapa, my own Quasso, and now Mia Suminia, our Saye Nana appear Bedu, the 7th, on a year Gumwa and Potta Odukro.
1: Okay.
2: And go more a Jumako traditional area no on sooner yet a man crowd
1: more money.
2: And while so within the birthday, a year, nan say a tribute quiet night, September. Nana appear bedu the 7th. Now, happy birthday. Now, my two. Sir, I will host some Kakrebiswa Bao, sir, meditujua my man for Yanati.
1: Benis Diana.
2: You.
1: Esiampa.
2: Esiampa. Musicians Union. Oma, a boy, a man,
1: yeah.
2: Life is short. Gospel music hit maker. Benis of Fair dies at age 63. A Mufi Ekra, no ma confirm, Joy News. Ntina Asamoa, a wahono.
1: And now we are never told just a wire. I mean, funny currency. Okay. I was here for an year. No, they in background kind on the tattoo them po. Like
4: life is short.
1: Life is short. Me whole life is short, you know.
3: To them. Venice.
1: What go here?
4: Venice of Fair.
1: All right. In the Miguso I'm here and you man there. Yeah, because we are na yabu we answer. Na ma ko here and you man on afi.

0: because ah me nya madwene se me wo e den na me ne wakoda sebe sebe wa kwa wa ma e ba ba mi we ye de kan e say financial burden abeto me so and he was complaining about that. He was complaining about the fact that the imam you know ne ade na den, so you could see that all these things are affecting him emotionally. He's frustrated. Enti adentina eno no nyina no ne so called lawyer, which I still don't believe say shata lawyer.
1: Debi ayi de aba very simple Samiflex a page opposite here waposi
0: hey enti gangster court
1: waposi I'm here Samiflex a posti
2: just taking trends
1: of that
0: school my enti oh any street anya there street anya there. Because it is not street cra. We foot we snoopus with diwatem se u sebi u nimian sa na se wa bodam wana wan kasa. Does it take your emotional your mental health? And under mental health, all these areas, your emotions are there, your social, and of course we all know the stress that is and I said the tension that is even between Ono and a Stoneboy and a few other artists. And all those things fall under mental health. And he said, yeah, even you relate to other people. And he said, take your mental health seriously. It could mean, say, take even your relationships with other people seriously. And I said, yes, Oma, when you come home. Now, automatically, more assume so. I say, why then? What that man? I say, not Jini Mukana. I say, because that is
1: I'm
0: not.
1: I'm not crying. I'm not. I'm the right thing, thinking person, sir. Third person. Jini say, the client no cry and puno. Not Jini yet.
0: It is never true. Sammy Flex, the can't ask him.
1: There be can't tell him. I must stay here. I must share. Can't tell him. Our client is a prominent public figure. And an established an established artist whose name reputation and personal brand are central to his professional and commercial activities. Statements publicly questioning his mental health and describing him as confused artist and therefore capable of causing substantial reputational and commercial harm. Commercial harm. Because of go
3: and the, most of the
1: life. But I say go and check your mental health in Bukwa. Say no cry will be different.
3: There's life.
1: Hey, I'm your friend.
3: Yeah, directly catch you. Say one per jam.
1: Who ni? Me ni me de ni me de wa mran hono say. Ni obe can be our second. Ni mo uno.
4: You drew court.
1: Intimi kwa mo. Almost apology in ya, mama on yintum, I'm over court and quotes this idea we
3: know
1: that because and they offers a be lawyer be a no eh a same pa or betcha as ye contest ya or no tetin and send ye mre be to me a ka I say Bible Muslim. Name could drew Timbuan for the anymore. And no mukika boom crow in area no for our say. Ebe wa kusi se na we kura me me lawyer me di ka kura twro kura ka se asem no ye montum me church o mra said this is why it should be dismissed
4: and well enti na wonye
1: lawyer no ala ya fa boga na je church ya bo lawyer ban lawyer bit ya bo
0: but ultimately me I feel celebrities need to move away from that new thing that is becoming a thing. As obi ko bi asem kakre bia, that is not to say people should be irresponsible with the things they see.
1: Yeah.
0: But let it be a teachable moment. Say obi can be no one can yeah. That is why you are an influencer. You influence people. Fa kwan bi so. Na ma omo nim say ade na all can no. Eh wrong and answer ade na can dey assemble bebre no no. Now, fact, there's a better way to go about it. Everything that doesn't need to be a court case and answer an arrest case and answer, they say, come here, quiet, say, we need be a and co be asem. And answer, we need be in two before. Because who could two before? Ne could be a court to see ya or work.
5: Well, I've been here, the police have been here. Because your apology lacks remorse. Even, should people are saying it. The words may be perfect, but your

0: attitude that would hear you, it doesn't have any remorse. Let me tell you one thing that you do not know. Left with me alone, enemy team members, you know, would have dragged you straight to court. Now I'm a lawyer. Now I say we're done jail. Now I'm going back. But Shatawale, in his leniency, said we should give you the chance to retract and apologize. But what are you doing with it? Appear stadium. Mutagi ni mami. What's the prison one? Eya uba. And the idea prison one. Ejina ho eya no. Sana epa acho. Sana eladaris epa acho an ka obeji atu. What ni diye wo? You know what is involved? Yeah, I'm fine. We want to catch any team say a freedom of speech. The Okan Nya Sembian. We don't care. We will test the law. If we go there and we lose, we'll take our loss. So we need to suffer and win. We don't care. All this is cannot go for lawyer and go court. It is a month to be 24/7 on patch. So we are. Chatawale ya kola on. Say na upatch. So I need patch. So prison one. Apology ni engine tum. Upa sabi efufu. Upa menye. But that particular apology that is on your page. Yeah, in fact, we have every right. The law permits that to ask you for another apology if you feel like the one you did is not good enough. It's not good enough, and we are not taking it. So apology rejected. Thank you,
1: Madam Lawyer. Same with new court. In June, to make us the law requires that. I knew court to Abia, and at the time I obey.

0: di wo ho no mo no e niam abi se na na wo ye ma music ga nti me strong me sire no be dey fa bi no ska so on kan chat be sama me
1: all right
0: ma tin da sipi
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2: yo okay ne meka ne se
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1: that's all
2: I'm telling you.
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1: 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All right, to me call your friend Mike 2 MW phone in and say yakopon ya do be say she Bandes bread but modern so be pbi atona fe Bandes gari and also so eh come up into but modern so be pbi na wadi ye de na o chin nyina mu nsam ne kase bo no and so e bro and ti kosia high tension versus abrantia wo yutumui nana ade murunkum a wo murunkum and ti ya me adobe say she. 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

0: 20 years warranty. 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
0: Abu Sayantin Simwe, somehow do I didn't person a person enough, ye be with them, not a munch, the mudia was a wooting, na, ye the amount.
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0: Yes, I'm not saying ten times you're frass, yeah, dear. 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
8: I didn't know person
7: because the distance from here to that place we can't
9: onya kibi senior high school onya no day but me me pen boarding
10: me wo koko asuboni rails na me ba no school of fire no first choice mam fama no but o ya de pa but school first choice o mam fama no and na omukoma no day school
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1: 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Off where me and Naho.
2: 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Computer, dear, not so ye. Computer, are they? And then, so ye. 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
3: Mano, placement in a buy, and who say, or more gender, no, eh, change, that's or more, so your barney as a son to Bema, and only a mano, and a problem, you who a man, and a dear, be a ye, okay. 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
0: lifestyle is changing. We are getting a lot more people with hypertension. Indeed, the number one driver is hypertension. So, and most people are not aware. Over 70% of Ghanaians with hypertension are not aware. And those who are aware, only a few of them are on medication. And those on medication, only a few of them have their blood pressure controlled. So this is what is driving the heart disease. This is what is driving the stroke. And also this is what is driving the kidney failure in Ghana. That's why the number of people dying from these diseases are increasing. But the risk factor is silent. You don't feel anything when you have hypertension. And so people can go around their activities, daily activities, without knowing that they have very high blood pressure. So,
2: Enti opania oye professor Alfred Duku ewie ye na doctor eye Harry akoto enso kasa ya nsem odi tudwani ye
6: exercise regularly and take the right amount of food and also stick to your antihypertensives. One of the common things that I see is the young men who are having strokes, they refuse to take their antihypertensives because prof, you know why? Yeah. Kofi Bagboni must work. And they feel like their drugs are not making Kofi Bagboni work. For which reason, they don't take their medications only to have a stroke. Then Kofi Bagboni is gone. So the thing that we are afraid of not working well now doesn't even work at all. So to what end do you benefit? And also stick to your antihypertensives. One of the common things that I see is the young men who are having strokes. They refuse to take their antihypertensives because, prof, you know why? Yeah. Kofi Bagboni must work.
2: Hey, Emrantiyan mpeso amobanom, omusro, so amobanom. Na dientwa mpeso amobanom ni nina, nise, wawe ya. Ne, you know, jese, ohataso niyema.
1: Ah,
2: what do you mean by
1: that? Hypertension, bro. Remember the baby, so it's there. Oh, my mom, Umbema, baby.
2: Yes, I'm a comedian, media.
1: So, I'm a doctor, the buyer.
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8: 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Wukaye fi afi 2000. Na him fly for Cinema Barry, Sabi Laban. And yung panie. FVM Fikosi Batman. Kwade. Pupak. Oprof one in Lord Kenya. I can go on and on and on. Yeah, celebrating those songs and memories for Quenz from Gosokura. I am drummer from Y2K Jam. My insha wa the dome. La Palm Royal Beach Hotel. FVEDA. 2nd October 2026. Get fee. Sinkeria 150. And Top boy, 256 to me swap on online. *725* *3404# Dress code. Mano. 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Never oversized t-shirt. 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Munjabo crop top. Any high waist jeans. Papa B. Name of my red food dancing shoes. Let's say. The best are taller. Surprise it's be. And to catch no bino no song can't you be. Say, Adoma from Y2K Jam. 2nd October, 8 p.m. Adoma from Y2K Jam. 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All natural juice. Sinter Sank. Aya Strong. 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
14: Okay, okay, I'll see you soon. Why, baby? Hey! Mr. Enra, my boyfriend, I could see a boss *959#. I want your phone, so. And I will win.
15: Ah, Anita, I don't want doggy park.
14: Oh, bonsoir. I could see a sansoir by number one.
15: Yeah, my dream now.
14: And then there was so yummy show, papa. Now, me did toss out my short, sexy dress, no? Uh-huh. Now, Mr. Samiti. Now, me yummy nails, no? So, come on, come on.
15: Oh, no, no.
14: Me fa uba. Make a do some small 1-2-1-2 rounds. Me answer me dream, ho. That way, chia. Hey, Nene, so he for order. So, Chinese. Any wine, papa B. And then they mean this, I check, no?
15: Anita.
14: Na saan ni miya, when you hear TV, be no. I also was sound. No, to prepaid. Na mi timi chili esimu. Na no go fit sweat like that. See, fine girl.
16: Hey, Anita.
14: Jesus.
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0: 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Yeah, take you back to the days. Wukaye fi afi 2000. Nah employ for Jinemu Barry, Sabi Laban. And yung panie. Fifiye fi kosi Batman. Kwade. Buba. Umbraf one in Lord Kenya. I can go on and on and on. Yeah, celebrate those sounds and memories for Quest for Gosokra. I adore my fam Y2K jam. My ensure what they do. La Palm Royal Beach Hotel. Efieda. 2nd October 2026. HP. Single year 150. And Double year 256. 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Emmanuel. 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Never oversized t-shirt. Sister man and swear. Munjamo crop top. Any high waist jeans. Papa B. Name of my mouth. Recruit dancing shoes. Necessary. The best are taller. Surprises be. And to catch no bin on us on catch no. 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All Natural Juice. Cinder Sank. Aya Strong. Aya Tough. Lost in Dere Ginger Bitters. Ginger Woman and Show. Biba. Aya Y2K Jam. Biba. Missy Biba. 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Yeah, take you back to the days. Wukaye fi afi 2000. Nah employ for Jinemu Barry, Sabi Laban. And yung panie. Fifiye fi kosi Batman. Kwade. Buba. Umbraf one in Lord Kenya. I can go on and on and on. Yeah, celebrate those sounds and memories for Quest for Gosokra. I adore my fam Y2K Jam. My ensure what they do. La Palm Royal Beach Hotel. Efieda. 2nd October 2026. HP. Single year 150. And Double year 256. Able to miss out on online. *725* *3404# Dress code. Emmanuel. Show baggy jeans. Never oversized t-shirt. 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Munjamo crop top. Any high waist jeans. Papa B. Name of my mouth. Recruit dancing shoes. Necessary. The best are taller. Surprises be. 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Prudelli. All Natural Juice. Cinder Sank. Aya Strong. Aya Tough. Lost in Dere Ginger Bitters. Ginger Woman and Show. Biba. Aya Y2K Jam.
1: Okay, okay. I'll see you soon. Why, baby? Hey, my yeah. Mr. Enra, my boyfriend, I could see a boss. 959# when you phone so. And I will win.
2: Ah, Anita, I don't want doggy park.
1: Oh, one swa. I could see a sansa by number one. Yeah, my dinner. And then there was so yummy show, papa. Now, me the toss, I'm a short, sexy dress, no.
2: Hey.
1: Now, Mrs. Sammy T. Now, me yummy nails, no. So, come on.
2: Oh, no.
1: Me fa uba. Me ka do some small 1-2-1-2 rounds. Me answer me doing ho. No, we cheer. Hey, Nana, so he for order. So, Chinese. And the wine, papa. And then, mean this, I check, no.
2: Hey. Anita,
1: na sound ni miao ni fe TV bino. I also was the sound. No top prepaid. Na miti mi chili esimu. Na no go fit sweat like that. See fine girl.
3: Hey Anita,
1: Jesus.
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2: Kaka Sahari level. 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
1: Sahari level, kaka Sahari level, no size, kaka Sahari level, kaka Sahari level, no size.
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0: Kale Benjila, wanna talk to the highest. 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

this for anybody with the support. 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

0: Yo, ladies and gentlemen, welcome to Kusahari Level Live on Adum 106.3, Ghana's finest. Missy, yana satawale AE a dance here, no sanka. Back in the days, if you want that time, yeah, madam, go check what I do one for Dr. Duncan in time. He didn't say nobody go fit up. Where my brother for calling gonna put me for car inside? Put me for car inside, we. Kusahari Level. Me desawale mo kai se program yi ayibia mo mo. It sounds good to know. Send a mo cano. Abrama babet and asro say, you know. It feels good. Aha. And the talents, yeah, baby. Munkai Hunu said, the likes of the Shatawalis and Stone Boys are saying or are telling the world, say, back in the days, so many years ago, they used to do this. Live on Adum 106.3, just like you're doing. And Yami Adum, where they are seated now, no. Amokai. I'm gonna say, oh, ye and Kaya's uncle, ye make Kemi Mano. So, I'm gonna say, I'm recording, I'm gonna present it, and ask him what court, Suka Bili. Yo, so welcome. I've got 2 dancehall talents in the building, and then, because of everything that is happening today, I'm gonna some dancehall few, be on Sunday, I call rappers on the side. I'm gonna be too, because, and then, my talents net also. 12 September 2026, Kusahari Level Live on Adum 106.3. Charlie, welcome. What be your name?
1: Okay, so my name is J-Tunes G-H.
0: J-Tunes G-H. Headphones no being found, na nano yenche kwa, yenche. Headphones no being found, yankwe, nimun tentem. And you two, what be your name? Well, who do you represent?
2: Yo, my name Kinswaga, straight out of the dancehall city.
0: I'm finna me, yeah. Yo. Obi, your dancehall, what's my name is? Dancehall artist, how my name is? Oh, Charlie. Mama mumbe, yes, how?
1: Yes, sir.
0: Dancehall artist, what's my name is? Mobile moon rain nipa. Oh. What is your name again?
2: My name Kiswaga, straight out of the dancehall city, representing beer dancehall to the therapy. See
0: what
2: it is.
0: What? Charlie, you be my guy.
2: Yes. Rest up.
0: That's all artists. They all by me. I mean, you know, the kakra for film. No way, rain nipa now.
2: Yeah,
0: one cash a cray, BT.
1: We still the land.
0: You still the land?
1: Yeah.
0: You two,
1: I'm going to surprise you.
0: Yeah, today the dancehall artist on your side, him name
2: Kinswaga.
0: Kinswaga, it a go dread today. Are you ready for him?
1: Straight.
0: Okay, Kinswaga.
2: Yeah.
0: It's here from Pacho Muntie. Talents we mono, ye be sell mumu, ye be tutumuna, ya share amongst them. No, you deserve a chance on a big stage, 2nd October, the Y2K Jam. Into money me judges as usual. Tibe Pacho between J Tunes. And I can swagger. Mumma me who mummy no no niawo pepa. Near yinis in chain. Na ubi for Frabishiano. No mu come and musa kopem se before 2nd October, and which is just about 3 weeks from now, you talents are omebekwa represent say live on a big stage.

0: The IMAX DJ, Mamu dance or beat there, maybe start a queen, aha, Sanya Mono. So I dance or beat in a former man, I mean, she said, Omo beat me, I say, wa. In Siafia for the Oba Betten in Kana, your friend, Ken Swagger from a Shyman.
1: No, from Sotum.
0: Sotum?
1: Yeah.
0: Last week now for Ashama, only Ashama for your problem.
1: There will be mankas with Ashama.
0: Sotum,
1: I mean, you mobile, I'm more movie.
0: Ah,
1: yeah, but me, me, for Sotum.
0: That's all be jai to him. And I Oyarefa.
2: Yeah.
0: And I represent a good time man Oyarefa so dear waha. See baby phone lines near you win a bakonia queen him. Mayor battles too. Bakuya with rappers and a bakuya with dancehall artists. If you're ready, ladies and gentlemen, oh baby T Ken Swagger, all the way from Sotium. Let go.
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Me is a king, you hear this?

0: bota road. Yeah, you know. 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Some rasta hrr. Spark up like a moto pana road. That a prr. Pulling up a trigger pana nigga that a krr. Everybody know us. Yeah, we are on the hood. And I'm a killer. Them a troops. Made the world place boom.
1: Hey, African. You can hear the. You can hear the.
0: Yeah, man. Yeah,
1: because
0: yeah,
1: we don't relax. Me give part one man for
0: yeah,
1: them.
0: Man, yeah, man. Yeah, man. Straight up.
1: Relax, relax. Who no see in the rasta?
0: Yeah, man, yeah, man, yeah,
1: me
0: man.
1: Me get part one man for them,
0: yeah, man. Yeah,
1: into
0: man.
1: Into part one, on the bet, let me say, part one, you be an audio, you pen to a. Man, Tobuna on Chemi, African. Me pacho, una, uti part one. The Abrantia, ne cano, ye part one, you be an, because me ti, man, the VOB was outside, no. The VOB should be. Me ti, I be crying, me say, the VOB, you're
0: like, I was like, so me does a hrr, spark up like a moto pan a road at a prr, pulling up a trigger pan a nigga that a krr.
1: No, no, no, oh, they're trouble, trouble. Right. I have their loss, they be dude here. But, African, and one or cano?
2: That you see, it's just that because he's not a Jamaican, like, the way the smoothness of it.
1: Ma oka?
2: But yes.
1: Because we mean so to part to a pow. Oh, maybe we know that we have power go free now later because who said?
2: Like the attitude like transcends the
1: language.
2: Yes.
1: Attitude,
2: yeah, but I know. Like it's English, but you know, kind of fast, I know this talk to us, so no, sound like that.
1: Hey, man at the view. Part to a woman at the view. Okay, so wait here, the gentleman from, Sotium. Yentie, the gentleman from, Teman, we are a J Tunes. Me patro, ne who feeling, you know, let me know. The dance hallway. Amumi enu nimsen, no, amon de barbe shesheso. Mega ranking. It's in the building. In Tiabema judgment, the cross eye is simple. Between Soul Tune and J Tunes from Oyarifa, you ain't hear the same instrumentations. Me are live on TikTok and so, right. Oba, then piggy diggy diggy. Just like, tap on the live. Let people know, say, you are watching me. Let people know, share to a brother. If you know a talent that's so good, recommend the individual. Now, you actually see a bit me invite in our studio. Dynamax DJ, Yanko, round two. They're round one now, but I'll be to you, Teman, Oyarifa, Yanko.
3: 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Waiting at the time, I saw Christian, no give a

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0: 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Falling for you, not really.

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1: that's
0: them.
1: A power issue. Yeah. Okay, voice, man. 14, Akosties, or no, Ako dancer. Dimebag DJ, I'm Coral 2, near Shady or Nonstudent, and Mepa. So, this battle is between J Tunes from Teman Oyarefa and the gentleman Swagger. King Swagger from Sotium. It is Sotium, Ukranitium so far, and a Teman Oyarefa and Sujine. Me live on TikTok and done Ichi, and that's the biggest Ichi. Link up, follow. Just share the like to somebody. Let them enjoy Super Talents tonight. Obana se wunti minya shia. Just tap on the like. Tap a sana share share them ko from there. Enjoy Super Talents. Ramax DJ round 2 beat men out them on. It's a dance out thing tonight. Let go.

0: mercy. 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
1: Lord of Ronaldo. Oh. Na Lord of Mercy, Lord of Mercy, Lord of Ronaldo wey mega. 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You nim say has Ronaldo ne ye mo. 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Hey, Ken Swagger with some Sultium vibes with Lord of Mercy, Lord of Mercy. Let's see what the gentleman from Tayman Oyarifa go fi do for me J Tunes. 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

0: your dream eyes. 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The separation was setting it for too long. So tell me what you hear whenever you sing this song. But these are the timer. Touchdown. Touchdown. Yeah, touchdown. Are we man at the run down? Listen up, yeah. Pull up, up, up, pull up, up, pull up on time. Everything we cook is adapting crime. Me come to bless you, what's my crime? Take a seat and let me tell you what me have for you. Rude boy, rude y'all. Don't do that, you are spoiling me here, dog. Time in a road up. One can be terminated, my befriend them out. So who are gonna defend them now? Me friend them out. So who are gonna defend them now? Yeah, touchdown. Yeah, you ready? Touchdown.
1: Hey, touch it. What's up for touch? Touch it on. Don't I hear them crazy? Round one, about the same. Round two, about the same. And to me, round one, and then more, you can round two, and back was a mess, and back was a touchdown. Yeah, sure. Round three, let's see what these guys can do on the last. No, this one, you not need headphone. This one, in my a cappella.
2: Alright.
1: Ya overstand.
2: Really?
1: Suka Billy. And then. So who are go one first? Who are go what?
2: Any.
1: So Lago. Lago. Lago. Real quick. The callers are ready.
3: On life when me wake.
1: Speak to the microphone.
3: To the maker. Ready for the journey. Me tell him to keep the promise of father. Your sons got to make him. Them a try to end me and me friend them recently, but it was fatal. Me enemies them too much, but still can't do none. See them a follow me, them a hit on the boy. But Jah guide me when me depart. Even when me blind, me no step on the spike, yeah. But Jah guide. Them a follow me, them a hit on the boy. But Jah guide me when we depart. Even when me blind, me no step on the spike, yeah. But Jah guide truly mine. Many, many people call my name when them see me from afar, yeah. Them know this man them a made up of, but them a tell a different story now my part, yeah. Listen now, whoever job, let's no like a man curse. Them still up on the envy, so them take a man bread.
1: Okay, but you okay, hala, hala, hala, hala, me hear plenty, me hear plenty. Yeah, show some vocal style. Ken Swagger, yeah, at the end of the two mine.
4: It's a hardcore dancehall style, isn't
1: it? Away, we can listen for you.
4: Yo, a dancehall in a me blood like a bullet in a gun. The whole of them a choke up and the rest of them a run. Me boss a little jelly, me no pity fire bun. Come in, no say man a chemistry, la sit up on the throne. Yo, boom, boom, I feel me tune a wound to tone. Panu no cellula, me no say wound no can doubt. Man a kill a my other, no man a in a control. When me step out a road, them make a feed the gallem. See, when me gallem get out of the ghetto, every man a run. Cause them afraid of me gallem, but the gallem turn it on. I feel me gallem, a la murder, la demand them. We a come down, one a road girl thing, so me say, hrr.
1: Hey, where did I hear you? Dance on Robica here, not just say, Ben trying to cry. I do obey you, no be here. 0302216561 and a 0302216562. We need a winner. It's a very simple, sodium and I say, Terman Oyarifa. Real quick, and then you hear winner for the purpose of the next competition sake. And you hear more on betting me and make it to the finals. Now you back who anami and be a more quenya or the Y2K jam rappers. Nurse Baba Bayo Modi. In the meantime, we are doing the dancehall talents. 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

0: It's messages like this, no? Obiti mi ato ama brother.
1: Sa. Last week like this, near Hit FM. Almost so many I jah home my endorse.
0: I love the song. I love the song. Yes, this guy resembles my senior mate at NAST.
1: Ken West.
0: Yeah. That one I'll call
1: it. SHS, yes.
0: And why?
1: It's me.
0: You mark us. The right spelling of the new name now, talents need to be training.
1: Okay, the spelling is YIMEEKE. YIMEEKE.
0: What's the sound on all this?
1: All streaming platform, all my handles, baby, I'll be search. I just said the YIMEEKE. Imaka. My poppy app. Baby, I'll be
0: cooking. Yeah, only IMAX in Kasara.
1: Menene Bekasa.
0: Untimin Fantoso.
1: Menene Bekasa.
0: From time to time, because I'm going to do so.
1: Sir.
0: See, if you are coming, I'm a catcher, and if you are on the reef, if you want so, yeah.
1: Sir.
0: Big shout outs going out to you,
1: my brother. Let me show you now.
0: Together. Black Kid and Brad is saying, Nanka, Minya, Honey Boy on the other seat. Honey Boy in Pascal is a man in a person me enjoy boom. Now, young fan, not, Blackhead, come this way. Blackhead, we are slower. The one ginger won't go for more. Hanucha, Ube di agronona. Honey Boy, met in a senayen call. Time no day. Black Money, rather. Okay, I keep calling him Blackhead. Black Money, Sikatun to Musu, him better.
2: Black Money, dear. Black in the stand from Ghana Blaster. The black, the star.
0: Bro, are you nervous?
2: No.
0: Feel free, my brother. Talk to me. Me a guy man to say wow. Guy man. You didn't come on. Well, right. But yourself, but you show who I'm energy new from now. We'll drop in. Say, what's the sound? Mr. Sound. How long now are you music?
2: About 2 years. Me.
0: 2 years.
2: Yeah.
0: Me patch your head down the brain.
2: Like, me promoting one of my track. I'm a global boy. I release, you know. Any. Global boy. Yeah.
0: Now, Danny, you're a drama. Danny, you're dang. Danny, be drama way, be my boy. Danny, a drama, papa. What's his role in your team?
2: Danny, they be one of my brother. My way, they give me motivation, you know, into the music industry. And they support me along the way. He do a lot.
0: Katrina, you free. Give me into the motivation. I'm going to send
2: Danny, they were born me, baby.
0: Black money, meaning, sir. I'm going to cream. What about you, sir? What the bro for me, Kuni Paul Krum Howard? IMAX DJ, why are you ready for Black Money in your mother? Yankwe in him. IMAX, you ready? Yankwe.

0: Black Money, what be the motivation behind the song?
1: Like from the genie, baby I'm free, ni baby I'm cool.
0: Now free him, Adenta.
1: From Techiman to Accra.
0: Techiman to Accra.
1: Yeah, but.
0: So to come on out to Onyumuyana.
1: That we maybe do Accra, I mean, we say Charlie, coin it, they remove what? I'm going to say, I'm so there, Dawson.
0: But our lips and the sanity and our policy.

0: kakra kum.
1: Nye zo, amamrena.
0: Amamrena. Ti black polish.
1: Sana isi.
0: Mega Rankin, me, honestly speaking, I feel like, me who talents are hold on a ejuma wo ho. But out I tie show, we now tie other talents, you'll be fine. You understand? And yom their message, you know. Important voice, you know, transposition, what you are trying to say, so you're very important.
1: Sure.
0: It's my patch. Take these things serious. They make sure next time I message you, I can listen to 4 or 5 songs of yours, knowing that you are growing. This is a personal advice from a brother to a brother, man. Mega Rankin, who will be become?
2: Aside if anything, we do edit problem. No, why won't now perform me? Who perform it is a winning G.
0: Why
2: won't you? Unim lyrics not ready. Yeah. Just perform.
0: Yeah, feel energy. Free. Let's have fun.
2: That's what I say.
0: Only boy, no.
2: Men perform it. Men perform it. Why attention? Pressure be in him. And you freestyle. And one American.
0: Thank you, Charlie. You see, your own song. If you don't enjoy it, how can we enjoy it? You understand? Thanks for coming through, my brother. Danny, mini way be Neboa. Attitude need too much. Charlie, Pascal Zamani. Honey boy, come this way. Pascal Zamani, that way. Minim say LV, that one why. LV, no one give me no why. IG, Charlie. Honey boy, come this way real quick. Honey boy, your movement way they come, people they compare them to that of Sarkodie's invasion, that of Shatawale's invasion. Like, you are a king, you are idolized. You are idolized. Mm. Like, people, they love you like crazy. Yeah. Honey boy.
2: Yeah.
0: What are you doing differently? Oh, take the headphone, the ending come off. Why? Nyanyan, real quick. What are you doing differently? Who movie? You see motorbikes, where 12, I am a winning more cars. I hold your brothers today, you're back.
2: Yeah.
0: What is different about you where they make people defend you like this?
3: Realness, you know, realness, because people take you very serious if they know they are part of you as well. So the journey has to be something real, something fulfilling as well. So yeah, realness.
0: Oh, sure, I know
3: realness.
0: And I know who see streets in a so. Omo nim ebu sa na whiny. People were comparing you to Shatawale Baho. Crowd of pulley, people were comparing you to Stoneboy Bahood. Crowd of pulley, I said,
3: yeah.
0: Are you born and bred in Ablekuma?
3: No. I grew up Alabadi. Spent like whole 19 years Alabadi.
0: You got to Ablekuma,
3: I said, my call 10 years crap on by.
0: Now, then, Kwana, hey, because I said, Yame Waho. For someone I own Nimono, you did a gospel song be rendition be a call viral. Obet my acapella and sending you real round your money. You call the previous one here about the latest drop it in chair by his making waves or streaming platforms no so bunk off. You are climbing at a certain pace.
3: Yeah.
0: My gospel acapella and call a yinus one sir. Oh my son, young call rendition.
3: Semi share.

0: Obviously, we left church, but not God. No,
1: I'm well, sorry, power.
0: I'm sorry, man.
1: I'm sorry, man.
0: I'm sorry, man. I'm
1: sorry, Pentacles.
0: Oh, yeah, Pentacles.
1: Patro me bow, patro outi me. Minja sorry ku.
0: I'm not left church. I beg. Youth, arise and shine. No akadeng. Uncle Biache.
1: Could I record it?
0: Oh, we are all called.
1: Arise and shine, no akadeng.
0: Debbie, youth, you better just arise and shine. Me asa kase youth. No akase remember your creator now. Me asa my youth. No akase we are the future leaders of the church.
1: Yeah.
0: Me no men's fellowship. 9% me join the women's crown. I'm say yeah. Ah, sorry, Honey Boys in the building. Do you remember this one featuring Shatta Wale? Let's go.

0: perform compare not just to the likes of Shatawale, but yet ne compare Shake Mumpo more.
1: Yeah.
0: More of like international art. Omo ne say boy we or sign what talent no no sign a guy man.
1: Yeah.
0: Oh, what a fine boy. Same one guy here, one guy there, so be now. So this is a West Khalifa no honey ama. So you know, no, he is a whole product. Mega Rankin, we are talent manager, what's a music in the minimum. This is one of your own. Oh, class, I won't start if you don't mention you have.
2: Oh,
0: then I walk up on
2: it. I mean, I have one or two being told. Yeah.
0: What on in German? What's a new video? And I said to
2: you,
0: Mega, young cop.
2: But no, can you say, any boy, one of our own? I'm Lukuma, Yeniani, any HD, Onweni, and my catrom Zubisa, but no man jindy, Yakaya, man jindy,
0: Bon Lion Mukana,
2: Yakaya, man jindy.
1: Yeah.
2: I think it was Mighty and I bah have a catcher me say Boy Biba me watch it.
0: Rapper Mighty,
2: Mighty. And I'm saying no, I'm checking it out. And since then, consistency crazy.
1: Yeah,
2: since then.
0: Technically, no experience. Only international via Juma, only locals being swa Juma. Then I'll shark and I say, I've been there, but what do you have to say? Advice when I'll be in your man.
2: Now, no. Right? Uhia help Nina Obinyan. Uhia Nina Uhia now. Right? See ya. Our climbing Uhia. And
0: yeah,
2: of Chinebi.
0: So what support be?
2: Yeah, we'll be a young man now.
1: Yeah.
2: Because I know you too much, Abehano.
1: Yeah.
2: Informant now. Later, you know, I better cash out.
1: Yeah.
2: Who here?
0: Okay. And you with some soldiers. Me, one thing I believe in is that along the line, people climb, and then when people in Kofo rules and you defined to them, someday they expect more than they are probably entitled to. It may patch your wine and wine and wahey. Now, I have quite a bit of me. You know, who is your phone? Your money.
1: Where
0: the only pen drive by. Don't say quick, you know, one side. Team Nestor.
1: Yeah, Team Nestor.
0: You mean common.
1: 10 minutes, so, yeah. So the one behind the camera over there, they find ugly.
0: Ugly.
1: Oh, pema, pa, pa, pa, pa,
0: ugly,
1: pa, pa. Oh, pema.
0: Anyway, let's
1: yeah, so the other one is Mighty.
0: Mighty.
1: Yeah, this is Fairy Tale. He's also a producer as well.
0: Oh, Fairy Tale. But we'll be my and I am from my rapper, so no. We'll be to be a bit to me, they're my talent now.
3: Maybe some other time.
0: Yeah. I mean, some other time. Yeah, let's talk about it.
1: And Zil is outside.
0: Zil,
1: yeah.
0: Yo, Zil, dear. Zil, be family. Zil, dear.
1: Yeah, we plenty, but you know, be all we come.
0: Feels good to know. It's a label where management and I say, brother supporting a brother.
1: Yeah, for brother supporting brother. So we are trying to create a clan. Mm. That is where we've named it Beacons.
0: Beacons?
1: Yeah, Beacons, yeah.
0: Okay. Feels good to know. Last words, to fan base, or be your supporter, or about we do something.
1: First. Oh, I didn't show you, like, I didn't show you. Shout to, you know, Shatawale Medical, Kevin Boy, because they've done a lot for me. Like, lots for me, so aside them, shouts to God, you know, my mom, everyone watching, everyone supporting.
0: That's Stoneboy, don't you, baby? I'm out.
1: Me, Ben, you know, but he has motivated me from like from afar.
0: Yeah, yeah, go feel good, your love. Why? It's a big shout outs going out to the family. Pascal Zamani. Pascal and them Pascal. Pascal you late that Ben no shit that late. You mentioned my the late Pascal. Pascal Zamani, time in New York. But what banned here? Hi G, any honey boy, what my social? No, they said they for just come announcing them there. Hi G, any LV, Mumbra. You don't give me your socials. Yeah, people where they won't follow you. Yeah.
1: HUNYBOY on all socials, honey boy.
0: On all.
1: Yeah, on all.
0: HUNYBOY
1: as in boy.
0: Okay.
1: That's it, yeah.
0: Okay. Charlie Zoo. We did together, broski. We also have a bit to teach, you know. Bank also to me, can be trapped, grant you know. I said to that.
3: Why
0: be so, Charlie? Thank you so much. Any day, my broski. It was fun. It was fun having you in the building. Yes, I know. Out and it's an minion. We buy your main TV and your baby. Hi, G. Mama Quine, LV, Mama Quine. LV school, no condescend out down one free. Yamko, Yanka Saka Krabin, and Ninkomo. LV, Mama Quine, and then. Oh, be surprising me. Me name is Oba. IG is one crammy. It's just a time in the demo. Unwrap. Who cross unwrap in the time as soon? And me person want a tearful who say, Oba. Nanka will surprise me by Anko as planned. You see, that be now mention show with him. Yanko.
4: Next week.
0: Next week. One more crammy will feel for how long?
4: Oh, next week I'm a cool school.
0: Oba Bansa Wako. My favorite talents back on no. And a hygiene. So next week, me show with him. Pascal Zamani, I will see you again next week. But what will be the latest?
3: We'll talk about
0: some. Thanks so much for coming. Squans is the one I'm quite. Mo I'm share me live on TikTok. Mo can wa show in your show. Mo I'm TM me with you. Big shout out to you. And to Mo I'm share me live on YouTube. I appreciate all of you so much. Sorry, so Bella the all rounder, but we're down home as well.

0: din fuo bi na wo kwa ne nase a make sure say wo problem a wo ya e da wo so no obetumi aye dey asovo
1: amini aso before then me ko se sia me ko yi prophet so no be say mi say se wo hia prophet a oye onye genuine me bela fa ne say me na me ba prophet wo nye genuine me nya tin ke bi sign bi wa me hu se no na we di onye genuine
0: me pa che o genuineness na wo ka no wo kwa akoye be wo prophet no ho then na wo ko solve wo ko solve problem
1: uh-huh.
0: And two person hu se obey to me aye
1: aye
0: o ti e me
1: ni ti e o
0: yes se ye tu mile ha ni ya chire si mi si si a wo ba me se to me open ba me to me ama wo ba
1: okay
0: me so we are least stroke I to me as we are so we are HIV AIDS I to me now per se what is say me to me yes our problem
1: aji waba
0: na enye sa aji waba mpo o per se unhu se ampa so for ya oka say HIV AIDS over to me asa
1: okay
0: so for ya oka say over to me abua me ma menya ba okay so over to me abua me a na evidence e wo he
1: okay.
0: Okay, my friend software no. Software okay. That chill out so me send you video. I me jina ho before and after.
1: Okay.
0: Nipa ni ba na when you stroke no any stroke no call yen so no nipa ne tibia any bro ni say seeing is believing. Okay. 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
1: Prophet Omini Aso.
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1: Eh, ene de bela ho de asem abakoro mu ha. 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
1: 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DNA
2: 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What's it?
1: Amen.
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1: Mhm.
2: Ye tam no.
1: Mhm.
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1: 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Na edin.
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1: Mhm.
2: Adwuma we na ye ye no.
1: Wo
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1: Mhm.
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1: Mhm.
2: Enne ye wo mi.
1: Mhm.
2: Yamasumi has come, sis. With a cross, sorry, I bet 30 years. While we are what chance of them do Tiana or Tia. In the net, a man evangelist putting in our divert, I be a prophet.
1: Wow.
2: What has yet? In the dear Sofu came, prophet he came. The working in United States, I dear who be a who be a young couple and I summon an
1: hour.
2: Because seeing him and a body.
1: Yeah.
2: By nene nyame sumanka sane eta me ebu jeje abrosu nyina ebu mi we. 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
1: Uko tu tema.
2: Tema ha.
1: Koti na yenti.
2: Oh. Mary ne fa na wo.
1: Ah tema.
2: E wo tema.
1: Yeah.
2: Isaiah 21:14.
1: Okay.
2: And we buy broom.
1: Okay.
2: That was our NDC. And we say, now, we must

0: The mom find unko na bi shakura de ya breso.
1: Nze juma de ostati e no ya kola ketekete
0: yes. 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Adoso. 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
1: Yeah.
0: Nye nyam som a yesu ne yesi enso ho mu nyina anhwe o.
1: Yeah.
0: Ba se de so fu ka ro bua no wo ba no. Anya ho mu na koso na hwe o. Problem na so no no. Anya evangelist asem. Give me who no bad first and me let me pity ya prophet for your misery.
1: No?
0: Maybe I don't
1: know. I don't know who's on my day.
0: Miss Omey are crumb for. Let me cassette ya oil. Cassette ya habine. Cassette ya in shoe.
1: Ah, man, one anonymous.
0: Yes,
1: it's Tiano.
2: And then some phone.
1: What a man, Tiano.
2: I'm feeling
0: the one I bought for me. I bought for no me at my best share.
2: Aye.
0: You be pity out and that we are evangelists here by prophet count. What is here?
1: Yeah.
0: Mama, me tell me to make this be a thousand this year. Ah, me no ka say e gumi ti mo me hwe Bible room. Say dey I come church here no.
1: Okay.
0: Na first you preach one chair, o ko fa Bible in there.
1: Ai.
0: As you ko tu ko tesi basa basa basa.
1: Wow.
0: It me da one Musa no.
1: Na ya
0: che gift.
1: Ana usu yae.
0: Ay a gift. Me ko be man ko share.
1: Okay.
0: What is here?
1: Yeah.
0: And one more na me Musa bo for ni say hwe. Ye do be ya dwuma. Ah ba we ye we. Ah ba we ye we. 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O tam ti miye jabe se wo.
1: Hey, hey, hey, ye njine iya na.
0: Niko, me, me kina me jakura to sofa ta de yim.
1: Wow.
2: Ako ye nyame, ata de ne, se me no boga proof.
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1: yeah.
0: Of say sika. Na when na casa aso for be the first year da kam.
1: Na bi
0: en nam form we are near buason. Tajima ye hwima so me say tajima. We be dia.
2: Ah what dey abo?
1: We are dey.
0: Who be? Let's come check here for me dia in for atem.
2: Ya bo o kwa out when na look say what you ask.
0: Oh. Bella.
1: Yes.
0: Me preach o buase. Ai e so sika ho no. Me wan no go for make for me ba e. No must wom wom. Almost at Miss Adam, Miss Share, who now better say, and
2: that I'm not party no club on a cost with Suicide Cow.
0: Mammy, Miss Grandma Bramble, tell me on, send me the Pimugan can you be? I'm a Pomogan, I want to bring Jamie. Minimum and starting letters of woo. Yabuya, Mogan, Mwasi, Kaysia, or Buasi Tutuka, when you may be American. Messi, it makes that time blow. And we have been now Buasin and Saint Tennessee, Uncle Fusion Boboman, I'm smoke Bua, with Mbumia, or China and Sakao.
1: Wow, unkash eh.
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1: Yeti, hey.
0: Yes.
1: Say, yeti, hey.
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4: Medika 500 gana na mbite mema books ukura minto. Yeah, I saw them in time for because Canada said no correction me. Why would you? I will be a who? Okay, who don't say so? Also, for no near as a friend from 8 million to go be my church member. One, we are here, no more of one by a market economical. But also for your area, you see, you miss Cayenne, you say, you're going
1: to
4: be.
1: Unless all for now, I said, you're being a couple between me, one by Moyan to what the man. Church member na wuni bibi disabi huyo kuna fuwe
4: ukura